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2: Foodies, we have a new restaurant opening in Montrose by Michelin and James Beard chefs Bobby Hugel and Justin Yu, called House of Louis. They're going to be offering French Italian soul with modern American cooking, set to open sometime next month. And the Astros are trading Lance McCullers Jr. to the Brewers. He's been with us for nearly a decade. I'm a little sad about that one. And a Houston ER doctor went to space yesterday. Going to be there for the next 8 months aboard the International Space Station. Dr. Anil Menon practices emergency medicine at Memorial Hermann. How cool is that? You're a doctor and an astronaut? Tell me you got straight A's every year you were in school without telling me.
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New music from Gracie Abrams on 104.1 KRBE. It's off her brand new album, Daughter from Hell, which drops on Friday. Rolling Stone magazine already got to hear it. They did a full review, said it's her best album yet. So I have really high expectations. And I also am anticipating that I'll relate to it, considering it's called Daughter from Hell. And that's me in a nutshell.

New York City, center of the universe. If you know what that's from, we just became best friends. It's 104.1 KRBE of Laura. We are sending you to New York City. See Harry Styles. Anytime you hear a Harry song,

0: 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What could have this woman in stitches on a random afternoon?
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Neo and Akon coming to Cynthia Woods Mitch Pavilion on August 9th. I'm getting you into the show coming up next on 104.1 KR.

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5: Not only are we going to count down the biggest songs in H-Town, but I'm also going to get you into one of the biggest shows coming to H-Town. Neo and Akon, August 9th at Cynthia Woods Mitchell Pavilion. I'll hook you up before we get to number one. Let's kick it off with Ariana Grande. Hate That I Made You Love Me at number 8.

It's the top 8 at 8 on 104.1 KRBE. Yes, I am getting into a Harry Styles song, but look at the time. It is after 7 p.m., which means the window for today has closed to get you that trip to New York City to see him at Madison Square Garden. It will reopen tomorrow morning at 7 a.m. with the Rula Show with Eric. So for now, let's just enjoy American Girls by Harry Styles, number 6.

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2: We'll get into it, but first, let me get you in to see Neo. 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And the number one song tonight, the girl who puts so much emotion into all of her songs, feeling all the feels, Stupid Song, Olivia Rodrigo.

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0: Whether you've been keeping track of the FIFA World Cup and become a fan of soccer or not, there's a whole nother reason to watch the FIFA World Cup final on Sunday. 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I'm Laura, 104.1 KRBE. Not just the massive halftime show in the middle with major stars like Justin Bieber and Madonna and BTS, but just added today, Post Malone is headlining the closing ceremony as well, which I think means he's going to open it. And as we found out earlier, Argentina is going up against Spain. This is going to be a showdown.
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Unfortunately, if I got a invitation to Taylor Swift's wedding, I would be so delusional that I would think it was real, when in reality, I was probably being scammed. Now, the opposite happened for Eric Stone Street from Modern Family. It's 104.1 KRBE of Laura. He said he thought the invite, which came by email, was spam, and he almost didn't go to the wedding. Could you imagine? Can't be

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planning the outfit for Harry Styles, babe, because we are going to manifest this trip for you. Anytime you hear a Harry Styles song between 7 a.m. and 5 p.m. on 104.1 KRBE this week, you have a chance to win a trip to New York City to see opening weekend of the Together Together tour.

Have you heard of dating app fatigue? If you're single and on the apps, you know exactly what I'm talking about. It's 104.1 KRBE. I'm Laura. We are sick of swiping and the messages that go nowhere. I actually swore off the apps years ago. But you know who's still on them and having a lot of success? The 65 plus community. They're finding love. Maybe that's the secret. I just got to wait it out. For just a

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0: Hey, it's Kevin and Audrey here. 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

you could potentially never sit in a middle seat on an airplane ever again. It's H-Town Live. I'm Laura, 104.1 KRBE. United Airlines just announced they are rolling out a new row of Economy Plus seats with no neighbor in the middle spot. Now, it's only on their Airbus A321XLR, and they have not talked about pricing or when this is going to go into effect yet. But remember Spirit Airlines? Ugh, RIP Spirit Airlines. They had an option to have

All right, I am sad about this one. Lance McCullers Jr. going to the Brewers. It's H-Town Live. I'm Laura on 104.1 KRBE. He has been with us for more than a decade. Part of the OG team that helped us win our first World Series. I know Carlos Correa came back, but Jose Altuve, now the only one that's still around and hasn't left. Please don't leave us.

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I know we all love when the sun sets later, but having a permanent daylight savings time may not be all it's cracked up to be. So 104.1 KRBE of Laura, kids would be going to school in the dark because in the winter, the sun wouldn't rise until

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This one is definitely going to be worth checking out. Bobby Hugel and Justin Yu, who are Michelin and James Beard chefs, they're opening House of Louis in Montrose next month. They're saying French-Italian soul meets modern American cooking.

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1: Trend slop. Shameless, low-effort content pumped out purely to capitalize on viral trends on TikTok or Instagram. Sometimes even using AI and dragging the trends to new heights of obnoxiousness. You know which one I'm sick of at the moment? The Netflix documentary trend. Can we please move on?
0: He's just been added to the Guinness Book of World Records for the longest residency at Wembley.
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0: 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The exact spot where his most famous ex recently said, I do.
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begging will not help your chances to win a trip to New York City to see Harry Styles. 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It's 104.1 KRBE of Laura. That listening window opens again tomorrow morning, 7 a.m. on The Rula Show with Eric. When you hear a Harry Styles song, that is your chance to call in and qualify.

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It is outside of that window to win Harry Styles tickets, but it'll reopen tomorrow morning at 7 a.m. It's 104.1 KRBE. I'm Laura. I think it's so funny that Shania Twain had to RSVP no to Taylor Swift's wedding because she was on tour with Harry Styles. That is her ex.

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We have smartphones, smart watches, even smart rings. But how about smart tattoos? It's 104.1 KRBE of Laura. Yeah, these are new. The temporary tattoos, they paint them on, but they track your fitness?

Hey, you like him? 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To any that talk to him and they in love, just make sure you hide your from him. They tell me Chubb's the only one that get your hand-me-downs and party at the party playing with his now. And Baka got a weird case, why is he around? Certified lover boys, certified pedophiles. Wop, wop, wop, wop, wop, dot him up. 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I'ma do my stuff. 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Trying to strike a chord and it's probably A minor.

some slaves. Atlanta was the mecca, building railroads and trains. Bear with me for a second, let me put y'all on game. The settlers was choosing town folk to make them richer. Fast forward 2024, you got the same agenda. 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

Dr. Anil Menon, he practices emergency medicine at Memorial Hermann, and he's also an astronaut who is in space right now working on the International Space Station. Went up yesterday. 104.1 KRBE of Laura. Tell me you got straight A's your entire

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Chris Martin from Coldplay working really hard right now to try to fit all of these major stars into an 11-minute halftime show for the FIFA final on Sunday. It's 104.1 KRBE. I'm Laura. There's also going to be an opening ceremony. Post Malone just got added.

$30 million sounds like a lot of money for a wedding. It definitely is to me. That's what Taylor Swift and Travis Kelce supposedly paid. Well, they didn't even land in the top five most expensive weddings ever. Nightly with Jade and Tyler coming up next. They're going to talk about it. A 104.1 KRBE. Says she

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0: It is Nightly with Jade and Tyler. Jade, if you think Taylor Swift and Travis Kelce's wedding was expensive, you have no idea what some of these oil tycoons, how much money their weddings cost.
1: Honestly, my jaw was already dropped when you said that she didn't even crack the top three because it was definitely gave royal wedding in America. So I can't imagine who is beating her.
0: So in at number 10 was the Kate Middleton and Prince William wedding back in 2011. It was about $49 million. Kind of in at number 9-ish. You know, right below was Taylor Swift and Travis Kelce, New York City, Madison Square Garden, anywhere from $20 million to $50 million. And then we go down to number 7, Meghan Markle, Prince Harry in England, 2018. And then you know what? Let's jump to number 1. How expensive do you think this wedding cost? This oil tycoon in Russia.
1: Oh my God, Tyler. I mean, we're talking big. Millions. Maybe I'm going to give it a 75 mil.
0: $1.4 billion wedding.
1: Oh my God. Why couldn't I have been friends with them or somebody's plus one? I can't imagine what that ceremony looked like.
0: And they had live performances by Jennifer Lopez, Enrique Iglesias, and Sting. So yeah, I can't even imagine like the chandeliers and the the china that was used for eating the meals. Like, that's insane. $1.4 billion, the most expensive wedding ever.
1: Oh my God.
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0: The speed limit doesn't just protect you, it protects everyone around you. 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

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Thursday morning at 7 and 9 o'clock. It's time for roses. You might think your mate might be stepping out on you or cheating. 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

0: It's Nightly with Jade and Tyler. And when I started seeing the headlines about everybody across the nation getting diarrhea at Taco Bell, I'm like, well, that's what happens when you roll through the drive-thru at 2 a.m. But I'm like, oh, no, it's like a medical thing, Tyler.
1: Yeah, I don't know what to believe anymore, because didn't it start with, like, salads? And then it went to, like, now they're saying produce. And now Taco Bell is being investigated from this crazy diarrhea.
0: It was. I was just like, are we safe to shop at the grocery store? Can I get Chipotle since they be pulling, like, local produce? I don't know. I'm scared to eat anything at this point.
1: Yeah. I don't know. Guess we're all just on pins and needles waiting to find out what exactly it is. But yeah, no disrespect to Taco Bell. It's delicious. But that will definitely get you on the toilet the next day for sure.
0: Think twice before you roll through that drive-thru tonight.
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0: It's Nightly with Jade and Tyler, and we've been talking about Tyler throwing down on the grill all damn summer, but I'm not going to lie, one of my coworkers made my stomach turn recently. We had free hot dogs, you know, set up in the parking lot, and he was like, you're going to go get a pig's butthole, and I was like, why would you say that? Why would you ruin hot dogs for me? Tyler.
1: You know, it's the same thing with the chicken nuggets from McDonald's. Like, they're like, it's really just liquid stuff, and then I'm like, all right, whatever, I don't want to know, because glizzies are delicious, and tonight, it is National Hot Dog Day.
0: Woo!
1: So feel free to get a glizzy on your way home to from work, whatever you're doing tonight. And I'm born and raised in Chicago, and we don't put ketchup on a hot dog. That's a sin.
0: That's funny. So, okay, tell me what a Chicago dog comes with.
1: I mean, it's everything but ketchup. It's mustard, relish, salt, pepper, tomatoes, pickles.

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0: Kate, I don't know if this is a thing with you and your significant other, but especially like new in a relationship, me and my girlfriend don't fight ever, but we will have like a tiff every now and then. And the majority of it comes from texting because nobody knows how it's coming off. Like when you say like, you know, there's the Keel and Peele skit where they're like, whatever, man. And he's like, whatever. Like they just don't know the tone of the text.
1: Right.
0: So that's why I love a voice memo text rather than a text, because that just will solve many, many fights. I love a phone call over anything, but a lot of people are they're asking if it's rude to send a voice memo instead of a text.
1: Look, I'm good for a voice memo, and I'm like you. Like, I'll pick up the phone, because with texting, you're right, things can get lost in translation, especially when somebody's like a dry texter. I'm like emoji crazy, so you know, you're always gonna know how I'm feeling. I'm gonna make it sparkly and with the unicorns and rainbows. But I do enjoy a phone call because we can hash it out and say all the things we couldn't get out in text. I do not mind a voice memo. I'm good for one. My family definitely hits me with the voice memos. But Tyler, when we get past about 45 seconds, could have been a phone call, because you can't skip ahead.
0: Yes, and I do like on my phone now, it changes the messaging app so I can transcribe the voice memo so I can see it and I can hear the voice. So yes, voice memo over texting for sure for me.
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0: kind of in the dog days of summer. It's Nightly with Jaden Tyler. So we still have a lot of days left to grill. And let me tell you, as being a grill master, I saw this and I was like, we got to talk about this on the show. It's Nightly with Jaden Tyler. And Jade, people are sharing their biggest grilling sins.
1: Uh-oh, put us on, because you know I don't know my way around the grill. I just come up with my plate.
0: The number one, we'll break it to number one because it's the most important on this list. Touching another person's grill without permission is an absolute no-no. Out of any circumstances, I don't care if the thing's on fire, you don't touch another man's grill.
1: Ooh, why do I feel like you're just gripping the spatula real hard while saying that?
0: And another big grilling sin is not allowing the meat to rest before serving. That's how you get all the juices and the flavor. You got to let the meat rest.
1: Okay.
0: And I see a lot of people do this when I go to their place for barbecuing. It's the opening the lid unnecessarily, like 4 or 5 times. Like, the meat is fine. Let it do its thing.
1: That's like when you're a kid and you can't stop opening the oven, checking on the cookies because you want them so bad. They're just hungry.
0: And the last one, backseat grilling. Like, you know, we got backseat drivers out there. When someone's hanging out in the background, they'll have plenty of opinions on what you should do. You should turn it. You should flip it this way. No, let the grill master do his work.
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0: It's Nightly with Jade and Tyler, and this Monday we got to hang out with 20-year-old rising superstar Bella Kay, whose song I Love It, I Love It, I Love It has completely taken over the internet. And Tyler, I do love it. I love every remix. I love her raw vocals. What were you most surprised to find out about her?
1: How real she is. I feel like who we've recently interviewed, like Pink Pantheress and Hilary Duff. It's like all these artists, they're genuine. They're humble.
0: Definitely. I feel like the landscape of the music game is so different today than how we grew up that they have shown a lot of gratitude because they understand, hey, our tickets are expensive. We know people are using their hard-earned money, you know, their time to come and see us and support us. So that was super cool. I did love her rawness and her realness. And I think that that was kind of one of the things that surprised me when we asked her. She said her favorite artists are Lizzie McAlpine and Olivia Rodrigo. And we were like, yo, if you pass her the aux, what you playing? And she's like, I'm going to play some Kesha. I love pop bops. And that was kind of funny to me because I didn't really expect that from her considering her music is so raw. We're really just hearing the instruments and her voice only. So I have a feeling that as we continue to see her evolution, our girl's going to be doing some cool upbeat pop things. I'm excited to see her grow.
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0: It is Nightly with Jaden Tyler and Freddie LA7, the famous viral German tourist who was enjoying everything America during the World Cup. Well, he found out just how social media works, and not in a good way.
1: Uh-oh. Poor thing. What happened? Where has he been?
0: He's gone viral. We know his story. Met Ella Langley. He got free hotel rooms from Gordon Ramsay, former NFL player J.J. Watt. He was having just such a good time, but then I'll read what he said. He said, "We're currently in Clemson, South Carolina. I decided to come back here to document the final part of our road trip. The main reason I deactivated my account for 2 weeks was that things became increasingly toxic. For some people, it's unfortunately unfathomable that a good story can exist without some kind of hidden agenda behind it. There was even a Reddit group going through my entire account to try to find anything they could to reveal my identity." So basically, us terrible Americans being us terrible Americans, he's like, I'm not used to this. This is crazy to me. But he is back enjoying the last part of his trip.
1: People are cuckoo. And that's nuts because we were like, wow, these are major moments. He's doing such cool stuff. I kind of found it interesting and kind of neat that he kept his identity concealed because he really made it all about the experience. But remember, we said that. We were like, this has to be a safety thing. He's probably a little nervous about all those eyes and just being spotted in public. You don't know what can happen. People can be following you, filming you without you knowing. And the fact that he has a whole group of detectives on his butt is nuts.
0: Yeah, and it's sad because he's going to go back to his home country and be like, social media in the United States is terrible.
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14: 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You've got questions, I've got answers. It's Adam Ramsey, your personal injury attorney, the doctor lawyer. I understand both sides of your case. Why? 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Adam Ramsey, 713-888-8888.
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0: TikTokers are all about, the most unhinged parenting tax that they're using.
1: I'm excited to hear this list you've got.
0: A poster said, encourage siblings to help by rewarding both children when the younger one reaches a milestone, like using the potty. Like, everybody congratulates the younger one. You're like, hey, good job.
1: Oh my gosh, Tyler, I thought you were saying that everybody gets rewarded. I'm like, what type of participation trophy-ish is going on?
0: Use harmless imaginary consequences, like saying store mannequins are kids who didn't follow the rules, to discourage bad behavior.
1: That's straight up evil.
0: Make chores feel like a game by sending kids shopping for toys to pick up around the house.
1: I love the creativity. Let's go, mamas.
0: How about change a streaming show's language at bedtime and explain that tired brains can't understand it anymore?
1: That is funny. Yo, parents are hilarious.
0: We'll end with this. One genius mom started calling dinner second lunch because her kid happily ate lunch but refused to eat dinner. So there you go. A little play on words.
1: Was there anything crazy you ever grew up thinking as a kid that stayed with you for so long until somebody broke it to you that, bro, that's not true?
0: My parents all the time in the car, they were like, if you turn the overhead light on in this car, I'm going to get pulled over and go to jail.
1: Tyler, so we all lived the same experience.
0: Yes.
1: Because I thought that was true until like literally last year. I told my boyfriend, that's illegal to have the light on. He was like, girl, what are you talking about? That's how your dad was keeping y'all in check. What?
0: Yep, totally.
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Thursday morning at 7 and 9 o'clock. It's time for roses. You might think your mate might be stepping out on you or cheating. 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
30: Viral went everywhere. This girl from Houston, Asha, and she was in her apartment. She had a stripper pole, and she was watching a video, look like, right?
31: Yeah, it's like you can train on it. It's like an aerobic kind of a thing.
30: Was doing a move, and that thing got loose and nailed that sprinkler that's in every apartment, gives a fire, and just flooded the place. It went viral. TMZ picked it up. Every local news, if you're watching, if you're on social media, it's popping up. So not just in Houston, she's viral. She's viral around the whole world. It's pretty crazy. So I reached out to Sam and Letty. We're just talking about today. And then I said, hey, Letty, if you could find her, it'd be great. And within 5 minutes, he goes, I sent her a message.
1: Yeah.
30: And then I got in this morning and we, you said she had to go to work at 6.
31: Yeah, she said she works from like 6 to 3. I was like, well, we have a small little window, so let's not do it
30: so
31: now.
30: We recorded this like around 5:30, 5:40 this morning. And here's the viral superstar Asha on the show.
2: Hello.
19: Hey, girl. Good morning.
2: Good morning.
19: Hi. You're speaking with Sam, Eric, and Lottie from The Realist Show with Eric here in Houston, Texas.
30: Asha, what's it feel like to be a social media
19: sensation
30: celebrity?
2: Wow. It feels absolutely crazy, to be honest with you.
30: When did this happen that you were, if you didn't see the video, we just talked about it a second ago, but basically she was had your own stripper pole, you're trying some moves and you knocked over the emergency water pipe if there's a fire and it flooded your place. When did this all happen?
2: So this happened a week ago, last Monday.
30: Wow. So did it really flood the whole unit?
2: Yeah. So it definitely did flood. Some areas of my bedroom were spared. But yeah, everywhere else, it was completely
30: what
2: flooded.
30: What floor? Absolutely. Were you on the first floor or third floor?
2: Second floor.
30: Oh, no. So you flooded the person below you.
19: Oh, my gosh.
2: Yeah. So the person below me, it wasn't as bad as mine. But yeah, so they definitely did have.
31: So you're filming yourself and you're practicing lessons on a stripper pole. Is that correct? So why were you filming yourself? For technique purposes or?
2: No, I was actually filming myself to watch it back later on to see what I was doing wrong because I was trying to get this one move. and then, yeah, so the rest is history.
30: You say the move, is that for your job or is it just exercise? Or I'm just curious why you have a stripper pole.
19: Why do you have a stripper pole in the middle of your living room?
30: Yeah.
2: So let me break this down. So I've done different types of dance over the course of my life, right? Mm-hmm. So I've done aerial, which is basically fabric from the ceiling. I've done pole dancing at studios. So my colleague reached out and said, hey, I have a pole. Do you want it? And I was like, absolutely sure. So no, I am not a pole dancer. I am a journalist.
19: Oh.
2: Yeah. So.
19: Girl, I cannot. Okay, so did you install this pole yourself or did you have a friend do this?
2: So I'm not tall enough to install it myself. So I definitely had some help to what we believe to secure it to the ceiling.
30: Oh.
2: But obviously we did not secure it correctly.
19: Okay, let me just reset real quick. So you're on The Realist Show with Eric. You're speaking with Eric, Lottie, and myself, Sam. And the video is all over. It's going viral.
30: TMZ picked it up yesterday afternoon or something.
19: But I think I was reading the comments. Maybe you should not read the comments because people are mean.
30: People are jerks.
19: But everybody was also wondering, is your dog okay?
2: Yeah, no. So Zeus is actually right next to me right now. Zeus is absolutely okay. And yeah, last week, no one prepares you to go viral. And so the comments were absolutely, they really hurt my feelings.
19: Oh,
2: actually.
19: Yeah, girl.
2: I was not in a good place. And, when you want to show something so authentic and then it's ridiculed the way it was, mm-hmm. It was just oh my gosh. I mean, it was truly an accident. I would never want anything to happen like that. I apologize to my neighbor, apologize to the apartment complex. I took accountability.
30: Yeah, you did everything right.
19: Right.
31: Yeah.
19: It was just a freak accident that it happened that way.
31: And look, and I'm not going to lie. When I first saw it start tipping over and going that way, I started laughing a lot. And then all of a sudden, when I saw that you hit the sprinkler system and then it started flooding, I was like, oh, my God.
30: Did you want to run?
31: Oh, no.
30: I felt like I wanted to run with a bucket and help her.
31: Right.
19: Yeah, how else are you going to stop it? You have to shut off all the water, and you probably don't have access to that in your apartment.
30: Yeah, how long did it flood for, or how long did the water keep running?
2: So the maintenance at the apartment complex was amazing. They were able to shut it off pretty quickly.
19: Oh,
2: so it wasn't running for that long, but because it dumped so much water in that short amount of time, that was really how it flooded.
30: Well, I think what you need to do is do a video today and tell people, because I don't think people understand. People are just jerks out there. I mean, really, you don't owe them anything, but if you just want to explain to them what you did to us, because that's just rude. Unfortunately, like 4 months ago, I had a video where I fell flat on my face, and I put the video out there, and people were laughing at me. That's fine. I didn't mind laughing and stuff, but if they started going, "Hey, Eric, you're saying mean things like that," that's not fair.
31: Yeah, that's a good point, Eric. Like, why did you decide to release the video?
2: So here's the craziest part, guys. So I have had Instagram for 3 weeks at this point. So at that point, I had Instagram for 2 weeks.
1: Oh my gosh. I had just
2: reactivated my TikTok. I had decided, hey, I want to create content, right?
1: Yeah.
2: I want to do some fun videos, but my niche is going to be authenticity as a 32-year-old woman,
30: right?
2: Just figuring out life in Houston, because I'm actually from Atlanta, Georgia.
30: Nice.
2: And so when this incident happened, it's like in the beginning, I'm in shock and it's so funny. I'm like, well, why not post it?
1: Right.
2: You know?
1: Right. Yeah.
2: Had I known everything that was going to come with it, I don't know if I would have still made the same decision. But by the time I posted it, by the next morning, I mean, it had millions of views. There was no turning back at that point.
30: Do you know, right, like when you look at the how many views, I know people take it and they put it on their account, so I don't know if that screws with the how many people have viewed it, but have you noticed on your own, like have you had like 500,000 views, a million views?
2: Over 30 million.
30: Oh,
31: oh my God.
30: Wow.
31: You know, we do this for a living. We try to make videos and we don't come close to that.
30: I put my ass. I was all
1: insane.
30: I got like 400,000. I'm like, yeah, look at me.
31: Sam, you're going to the gym.
30: Yeah,
31: I'm filming you. And please, God, I hope you drop something.
30: Actually, what about
1: I would love
30: to have you come up to the studio, bring the pole, and we could try it here at our station.
2: Well, actually, the pole, RIP to the pole, the pole is no longer with us.
1: Yeah, I don't blame you, girl. I don't blame you. Go out with a bang and maybe just not have that in your living room anymore.
30: Well, I'm so glad, Laddie, thank you for finding her online. And Laddie, give her your information. If you ever want to come up here, we'd love to talk to you more. I mean, that's cool. I love what you did, because to put yourself out there in this day and age, you know you're going to get attacked for anything, even if you do something nice. You save 10 puppies, somehow they're going to attack you. And good luck and everything, okay?
31: Yeah, thank you so much for taking the time to talk to us.
2: Yeah, no problem. Have a great day, guys.
30: Take care.
1: Thanks, you too. Bye, girl.
2: Bye-bye.
3: 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We dare you.
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4: I want to talk about this DM I got yesterday. This girl's like, my friend thinks I want to be with her man type thing. She's like, am I the a-hole for doing this? And I think she is. Basically, she couldn't put a dress on, like zip it all the way up or something. Couldn't reach. So she called her friend. She wasn't there. So she called her boyfriend, or her friend's boyfriend, who lives in the townhouse across the street. He came over and zipped it up for her. He went home, and when the girlfriend came home, he told her about it. She got mad. And then she called her, confronted her, and said, what are you doing? That's not right. And I thought, that's not right. I'm sorry. I know you're a fan of the show, but I don't think that's right. I don't think you should ask your friend's man to come over to your house and zip you up. To me, I think that's kind of sexual. Zipping, unzipping a dress, zipping up.
5: Such a reach, Eric.
4: So I asked people to call at 833-390-5723. Go ahead, call. What do you think? And I want to get Sam's opinion. Obviously, she thinks it's okay. Laddie, I want to hear what your opinion is. But let's start with Sebastian and see what he thinks.
6: Is he on line one?
4: Line one. Sorry about that.
6: That's okay. Hey, good morning, Sebastian. You're on The Rula Show with Eric.
7: Good morning. How are you guys doing?
6: Hey.
4: So,
6: thanks.
4: When you hear this, what do you think as a man?
7: As soon as I heard it, I was like, you know what? First of all, the fact that she had to call, if she actually called her friend's boyfriend, that was already the mistake right there. But I'm pretty sure he even thought, like, oh, this is a trap. This is some sort of trap. But he still went to go do it, and that's why he told her anyway. But long story short, yeah, I don't think she should have done that. That's kind of, that's sexual. I don't care.
4: Yeah,
7: I don't care how you put it.
6: Yeah. It is not sexual.
8: I mean, if he had if he had to go across the street, down the road, whatever, I don't think I would have done that.
4: I would not do that.
6: I understand the trap.
7: He thought it was a trap.
6: Yeah. Okay.
8: That's why I told her.
4: Yeah. I'd be FaceTiming with my wife, be like, okay, I'm going over here.
8: Exactly.
4: Here's your friend. Here's what I'm doing. Here's the hand. Okay. I'm like a cop. You know, cops have that. A camera on their body.
6: The body cam?
4: Yeah,
6: that's
4: a body
6: what you're
4: cam.
6: Doing?
4: All right, Sebastian, thank you. Now, that was a man, Sam.
6: Oh, okay.
4: And Laddie's a man. I'm a man. So,
6: that's
4: and
6: ridiculous.
4: You're a female. Let's ask Megan. What does she think?
6: Okay. Hey, Megan. Good morning. You're on The Rula Show with Eric.
4: Megan.
6: Do you think this is wrong?
9: Hi,
6: do you
9: morning.
6: Think this is sexual?
9: So, I was putting on my audiobook. I was getting in the car. I caught just the part of that conversation. And I heard Sam go, no, that's reaching. And I was like, oh, no, I'm calling right now. And I was like, Sam.
4: See?
8: Tell her, Megan. Tell her.
4: Yeah, you'd let her.
6: What am I supposed to do if I can't, zipper my dress?
9: I know, but then if someone was like, if you're, you get home and your husband's like, so-and-so came over. Or I went over to her house and I zipped her dress up. Maybe I've just seen too many movies,
4: That's what I'm saying. Movies, movies and TV shows.
9: Where they're like, oh, can you help me really quick? And they do it, and then it's like this tense moment. I was like, maybe I'm just watching too many rom-coms because that's not
6: you and
9: okay.
6: Eric both. Okay, but
4: the music
6: DM
4: starts hitting her. Alexa
6: friend...
4: turns on, and the slow music starts, and all of a sudden the fan turns on her.
6: And the fireplace turns on.
9: I was like, oh no, this is too romantic, too intimate of a moment,
4: yes.
9: I think.
6: It's the
4: intimate.
6: Friend reached
4: Thanks,
6: out
4: Megan.
6: To the other friend and called her, and she didn't pick up. Because she's busy.
4: Or,
6: so there is already
4: a Or was that a
6: call.
4: Cover?
6: That's not a cover.
4: Oh.
8: See, but she should have called her friend and said, oh my gosh, hey, girl, I'm not over there. I can't do it. She should say, well, is Brad home? Can Brad do it? Ask her permission first. Don't call him and be like, hey, dude, come on over. Because then it's kind of like a little suspect action. And I mean, even if they're like good friends, you know what I'm saying?
4: I mean, I would do it for
6: if I came to work and I could not zip up my dress, you guys would not zip it up for me?
8: I'm not driving
6: because
8: 2 miles to your house
6: sexual?
8: To do it.
4: If you're right here, but I'd be like, I'd be like, well, let me do it for Betty's here and stuff.
6: Totally zip it because it's not sexual.
8: I would definitely do it, but I'm not driving to your house to go do it. That's a big difference, I think. If you're in an apartment complex, you're across the street and you're best friends, you call the girl first. Hey, is your guy at home? Can he
6: do
8: this?
6: But she did, and she didn't pick up because she's probably busy at work.
8: Then I'm sorry. You don't call dude. I don't think you called dude. Because
4: hurt my arm, Laddie. Can you help me with my zipper over here? My zipper, I can't.
8: Well, I was going to do it anyway.
6: Is that sexual?
4: Could be.
8: No.
4: Days going. I think it is sexual.
8: I think
6: so
8: it's
6: weird.
8: It's a double-edged sword to a point, because what if the shoe was on the other foot? Do you know what I mean?
4: Yeah, that's true.
8: And then he called her over.
4: Yeah, what if the guy called you over, Sam?
6: If it's his crotch and we're zippering that?
4: Yeah, like say he's injured where he can't do something.
8: Exactly.
6: Like, what, both of his arms are broken and he can't zip his
4: He's got one arm. He's got one arm.
6: One arm.
4: Oh, I know you wouldn't find that attractive. So
6: you're ridiculous.
4: You're gonna have two muscles over there. You're gonna have...
6: Oh my god!
8: I mean, unless they're like really, really good friends, I get that. But going down the street, I think it's a little suspect, man. Yeah. I wouldn't do that. I'd be like, I'm sorry, man. Call one of your friends, dude, or like you said, FaceTime with your girl.
4: Yeah, I think Gladys hit it right there. You call your friend and say, can your boyfriend come over?
8: Exactly.
4: That's all you have to do.
8: Then
6: it's not sexual
8: about.
6: Because she got approval. No, I mean,
4: the guys
6: are
4: still
6: like,
4: thinking.
6: That's ridiculous.
4: Because we've been programmed by movies and TV shows and porn, all this stuff has made people think that it's sexual, right?
6: No.
4: What movie have you not seen where they zoom in and the guy's like unzipping it and he's like nibbling on her neck or something?
6: Oh my gosh.
4: Breathing heavily.
6: Eric, stop. I feel like you're in my ear.
8: But it does raise a good question, Sam. For women, though. Like, what do you do in that moment if you're trying to, like, I'm trying to get this thing and
6: you can use a wire hanger.
4: That's what I was going to ask you. Is there a device?
6: There is a device, but really what you would do is if you can't zip it, say it's a dress that has a zipper in the back and it's your mid-back. What you would do is you would take off the dress, you put a wire hanger on it, you would put it on, and then you would grab the wire hanger and zip it up and unhook it.
8: Yeah, that girl's just trying to hook up with the man.
4: Yep,
8: that's
4: it.
8: That's
4: so easy.
6: But I see that I'm outnumbered, so I can't even try and fight y'all anymore about
4: this. Okay, whatever.
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17: Good morning from the Bell Furniture Unbeatable Prices Traffic Desk. I-10 East Freeway westbound at Magnolia. Watch for a stalled car blocking the right shoulder. 59 East Tex Freeway southbound at Cross Timbers. There's a stalled car blocking the right lane. North Sam Houston Parkway eastbound at TC Jester. There's a stalled vehicle off to the right shoulder. I'm Becca Parker with your KRBE traffic check.
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26: Thursday, July 16th of 2026 at 6:01 a.m.
4: You got the best kind of way to start.
26: Oh my God.
4: Thursday, Friday, then
26: I know.
4: Weekend.
6: Outside, then you're
26: it's
6: off again.
26: Friday Eve. I come back from vacation.
4: Well, you work Saturday.
26: And then we've got Friday. I do Saturday's weekend.
4: I can't believe you get up
26: that's
4: here every Saturday morning.
26: Can you believe?
6: Right after I'm here from 12 to 6.
4: Yeah.
6: And then Rula and I are like, cheers with our coffee. You guys go.
26: 10.
4: You people are crazy. That's
26: crazy. So it's Eric and Sam and me. I'm back from Greece and I'm so happy to see your smiling faces. I really missed you guys.
6: I'm so happy to see
4: I know.
6: You.
4: It feels good to have someone to the left of me.
26: Oh,
4: feels
26: so
4: good
26: nice.
4: To have Sam here. Once Kevin's here back on Monday.
26: Yeah.
4: Talking to Booster yesterday. He was drinking some bourbon.
6: Oh, really? Whoa.
4: Yeah, he's like, he had like three choices. Like, I never had these before, Eric. I know you probably don't think these are great. I'm like, no, those are good.
26: I didn't know he was bourbon Booster now.
4: Believe me, I'm not a bourbon snob. I just like bourbon, and I love when people drink it.
6: You are 100% a bourbon snob.
4: I mean, no, but I don't look down on people if they drink it. Unless it's like, you know, that I get mad. I'm a snob when it comes to like sporting events. I mean, they only have like, Jim Beam or just
26: you go to the bar
4: Maker's Bar,
26: like,
4: just
26: what?
4: Like, and they charge you that price when
26: That's
4: I could get a whole bottle of it for cheaper.
26: Did you get my video from Duty Free? in Athens.
4: Oh, yeah, that was crazy.
26: Okay,
4: $1,100 for a bottle?
26: I am at duty-free in the Athens airport when I'm leaving.
5: Oh, we're leaving and coming back
26: here? Yeah, we're leaving and come back. And if you buy any kind of liquor or whatever, you know, you put in that sealed bag, it says TSA duty-free, whatever, because, you know, you bought it now, and it's way above the three-point whatever, and you're carrying it on, so there's this whole protocol. Okay, so as we're paying for it, and I'm thinking, okay, we're cutting it close to get to the gate, that's when I see in the back wall, it said American Bourbons, and I go, oh, and I saw the Blanton's horse. The Blanton's screw top is a horse.
5: Yes.
26: And I was like, oh, I wonder how much they sell that for. So I had to go back for something, and I went back specifically just to go check it out because I've never seen this bottle in my life. It is a white Blanton's bottle with a white horse. And it was behind like a plexiglass lock and key. And I go, what the heck is this? If this is something I can't find in America, I bet Eric's going to freak out that I didn't buy it. Because now I'm really racing the clock for boarding. And I run back to see it was $1,100 something.
4: Euros,
26: I'm sorry.
4: How much would that be?
26: It's like 114 or 117 exchange right now. So one of our American dollars. I'm sorry. 1 euro is $1.17 of our American dollars. So we're
4: still pretty close then.
26: It's close.
4: It's not like.
26: And then the regular Blanton's, I think it, in that video, I think it's 170 something where we could buy it like in Galveston for 110 or 125.
4: Yeah. And
26: then they had like, because the guy comes over. It's almost like in a liquor store, you know, when they want to sell the stuff.
5: Mm-hmm.
26: They kind of just. I don't know where they just show up.
4: And there's this guy talking to you.
26: Yes, he came over. I was just trying to film it for Eric, and he comes over pushing the cell hard, Sam. He was like, and I just tell him in Greek, I go, no, I have this one already. We have this one. This one in America. I've never seen the white one. And he's putting, no, but you don't have this one. This one is straight from the barrel. I was like, you know, it's fine. I'm like thinking myself, Tossel's going to kill me. The kids are at the gate. They're trying to get on.
4: Missed the plane.
26: I have the passports.
5: What's mommy doing?
26: Mommy's looking at Blanton for Uncle Eric.
5: Why is she looking at alcohol?
26: Yeah, Blanton's. Yeah, of all the things in the Athens airport.
5: That's crazy.
4: Say, and I'll only talk about it 5 seconds, because I know people that don't give a crap about bourbon. There's a lot of stuff available now when you go to stores.
26: Oh, really?
4: Like maybe the
26: bourbon
4: boom might have started to descend.
26: Oh, okay.
4: That's what I'm saying.
5: Okay, good.
4: Like, there's stuff I used to like freak out if I saw. Now I see 6 or 7 bottles of it on the shelf.
26: That's good.
4: So, which is great for me because I don't sell it or anything. I just want I just want good stuff to drink.
26: Yeah.
4: And what I don't take, like, I'll give to Sam.
5: I know. God bless you.
4: I have so many bottles. Just come by my liquor store, Sam.
5: Seriously.
4: Every single time I come home,
5: Mark's like, wait, did you got stuff from Eric? I was like, yes. He's like, yes.
4: I just forget it. Just tell me.
26: And all right, listen. When Kevin gets back, we're going to do our little Sunday fun day or Saturday. Actually, we should do a Saturday fun day.
5: Let's do Saturday.
26: So we can drink.
4: Yeah.
26: Whether it's at your house because you have a new pool.
4: I'm getting close.
26: Or my house because, you know, I can do that at my house. There is a drink I created at the beach because I'm all spritzed out. I feel like every day I'm having a spritzer. Am I even alive right now that I haven't had a coffee or a spritzer?
4: Yeah, this time too, especially in the afternoon.
26: Yeah, it's, you know, beach time right now. And there was a drink on the menu at the last beach day that I did a live for my last beach day.

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1: Oh, maybe if somebody knows at 37530, if you've seen a cucumber like syrup. I haven't looked yet because I just got back. I was all jet lagged. I didn't really sleep at all last night, and I'm not like Googling this stuff, but I have the ingredients written down on my phone, and I am determined we do our Saturday fun swim day. We're going to have the tourist spritzer.
2: All right, we'll do that. I know maybe like when the kids go back to school that second week, because then I'll have the trees in and have the girls ready.
1: Well, I just got to put it in. Before they go back to school at my house then.
2: Yeah, that's what I'm saying. I'm not
1: that's more
2: ready
1: fun
2: yet.
1: Summertime.
2: Yeah.
1: Sweet. Okay. I mean, you don't have to have trees for us to swim.
2: I know, but I mean, it's coming the next week. I want it to be.
3: Oh, ew, Eric.
2: I want the grass.
3: House.
2: I want the everything to be looking
1: yeah,
2: nice.
1: What's coming
2: to
1: my house
2: this
1: then?
2: Long.
1: Yeah, we got the NBA hoops. See Kevin, you know, play some hoops in the pool because, you know, he's so into basketball.
2: Okay, Kevin, listen, it's in the 5-foot part of the pool.
3: You're so funny.
2: Then it'll
3: Rula, it's even, I Googled it while you were talking. M-O-N-I-N.
1: Oh, Monin. Okay, that brand, a lot of people have the, like, different syrups for coffee.
3: They say you can even get it at Walmart.
1: Really?
3: Yeah.
1: Oh. I wonder if it's going to taste good. I don't know. Monin is the syrup. That's true. I have blackberry syrup to make blackberry spritzers.
3: Yeah.
2: Monin?
3: So that's Monin.
2: Yeah.
1: Monin.
2: Monin. That's Kevin's bit.
3: That's one of the brands that
1: okay,
3: popped up.
1: So Monin. Okay. They even sell that at Marshall's and TJ Maxx.
3: Yeah. So maybe.
1: You've seen that.
3: I think it said HEB. There's other places.
1: That's good to know. So anyway, yes. The coffee that I am drinking right now is American, good old-fashioned American drip. And I don't feel like it's strong enough. God bless America. Let me tell you what Europe's got down. They have got their coffee down. Greece wins when it comes to cafe.
2: Like rock and fuel.
1: Oh, man. It was so good. It was so good. And we got 2 tickets. In Greece, we've never been stopped by the cops.
2: No way, you got pulled over?
3: Oh my gosh.
1: Once but twice.
2: Speeding or just
1: in 2 different cities?
2: Like driving with while eating a Euro? Or?
1: I'll tell you later. Because it's the wackiest laws that they just enforced. And the cops, my friends that live there, are like, girl, don't you even try it. These cops are crazy. They're everywhere now. We're like, y'all, I've been going to Greece since I was like, what, 9 years old?
2: And you got pulled over
1: I've
2: twice.
1: I've never seen a cop pull anybody over. We got pulled over twice. Oh.
2: Man.
1: One of them was McDonald's fault, and my whole family wanted to kill me.
2: Oh, no. Oh, I want to hear that.
1: I'll tell you later. Being pulled over in a foreign country is so terrifying. Okay.
3: I'm sure.
2: That would be scary.
1: You're like, oh, God, what are your rules? Are we going to jail? What's going to happen now?
2: Plus, if you can't speak the language, what do you do?
1: Right. Thank God we speak the language.
2: And they don't?
1: Oh, man. I'm sure,
2: do they have to speak English? No.
1: No, the cops
2: don't.
1: That's
2: like if you pull over the World Cup. I'd love to hear cops pull over people that are from other countries.
1: Yeah.
2: When they were here.
1: Yeah.
2: What do they do?
1: Totally, right?
2: Just talking to their phone and then translate.
3: Oh, right.
1: Oh, my God.
2: Never thought about that.
3: Yeah, I don't know.
1: Yeah, so we're getting you ready for your Thursday, because today's roses after 7 o'clock, as usual. We're going to help somebody out in their relationship. If you are hot, well, welcome to July.
2: The heat's coming.
1: Hot as hell.
3: Yeah.
2: It was nice the last couple. I mean, the rain sucked, but
3: the rain
2: the
3: was
2: weather,
3: really depressing.
2: In the afternoon, I
3: it was like 70. 70 here, Rula.
1: Oh my God, are you for real?
3: Yes.
1: In July?
3: Yes, because of the
1: unbelievable.
3: Rain.
1: Unbelievable.
3: Yeah,
2: the
3: now
2: rain's
3: it's
2: been weird.
3: It's going to be gross today.
1: No, the rain helped me sleep a lot.
2: That's been in like 90s, 97 or something.
1: Well,
2: right?
1: Today the high is 92. Tomorrow. It's 77 currently right now. Let's see, for through the weekend, we're going to go high 92 on Friday, high 94 Saturday, high 95 94 Sunday, you know, 96 on Monday, Tuesday.
2: Oh, you know what that means? Mosquitoes.
1: Yeah, you gotta just cover yourself up.
2: Skeeters.
1: Which also means good for Galveston weekend visiting. Okay, so Scoop is going to be next. And the Scoop is a lot of things that have happened over the last 2 weeks that maybe you haven't been unlucked on, but also things that are happening just as of last night. Yesterday, the game between England and Argentina. Holy crap.
2: I was
1: World
2: so
1: Cup,
2: happy.
1: World Cup.
2: I
1: all
2: loved
1: right.
2: it.
3: Oh, I forgot. You have a thing against England.
2: I hate my brother, ex-brother-in-law.
3: So ridiculous.
2: Just knowing that he's sad yesterday.
1: Okay, wait. Let's talk about the Scoop, because your daughter was at my house yesterday when that was playing, and it's like the game of telephone when you don't have all the details right.
3: Yes.
1: And then my kids are like, we wanted Argentina to win, but wait, now we definitely do not want England to win because blah, blah, blah, blah, blah. And then they start telling these ridiculous tall tale stories about him to my son. And then my son's eyes are bugging out like, this is a bad man. I go, guys, calm down.
3: Eric.
1: It's not, I have to just explain better. Okay.
2: That's hilarious.
1: We'll be back to kick off your Thursday. I'm so glad to be
2: home,
1: Houston.
2: Back.
1: Big hugs to you and to everybody listening on the app.
2: I know, I'm happy.
1: It's the Rula Show with Eric. 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
4: Good morning from the Bell Furniture, Unbeatable Prices Traffic Desk, 610 East Loop southbound at Manchester. An accident's been reported. We are seeing 9 minutes of stop and go.

0: From Clinton, I-10 Katy Freeway eastbound at Post Oak, a wreck was just cleared from the feeder road. I-10 East Freeway westbound at Magnolia, watch for a stalled car on the right shoulder. I'm Becca Parker with KRBE Traffic Check.
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2: All right, Houston, Texas, and back from Greece. And the gang's almost all back together because, you know, July is the month of vacation. Yep. Even a lot of you guys have been in and out as you've been missing our show or catching our show. Coming up next in Celebrity Scoop, we'll kind of do like a little recap of some of the things that I observed in pop culture of America from another country.
6: I know. I'd like to see what they think
2: what
6: about.
2: What they cover and what they don't care about.
6: Because they have the World Cup going on. Like, what are their thoughts in other
2: yesterday,
6: countries?
2: England, Argentina.
6: Oh, yeah. Don't cry for me, England.
2: Argentina. Okay, after Cheap Thrills with Sia and Sean Paul, we're going to give you some scoop and some fun. Next on The Rula Show with Eric and KRBE.

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2: It is brought to you by Taqueria Sarandas, and I'd like to remind you guys that we are smack dab in the middle of Harry Styles Week. We want you to be there in Madison Square Garden for his first weekend of his run of shows in New York City. So every time you hear a Harry Styles song between 7 a.m. and 5 p.m., that is the window, 7 a.m. and 5 p.m., be caller 104. Caller 104 will instantly win a Harry Styles collectible vinyl and poster pack, and that makes you the finalist for the grand prize, which is what? Tickets to the show, yeah. Airfare to get there, hotel to stay, and the date is Saturday, August 29th at MSG, Madison Square Garden. Which means, look at your calendar now and make sure it's clear for that weekend, and then try and win this, because there's nothing worse than being the finalist that gets chosen. You're like, oh no, I have something on that day.
3: I will say, Rula, though, I feel like our listeners, because the last couple of days we've been lucky enough to play Harry Styles and give away
2: yeah.
3: You know, qualifying prizes and the poster and all the album. But they're not as hyped up. Like, I mean, they're excited.
2: Yeah.
3: But then I heard, like, Sam yesterday. I don't know if you have it, Sam.
4: I don't know.
3: Her winner was like...
2: losing it?
3: You thought, yeah. I'm like, what? You thought she won like $1 million. I'm like...
2: Oh, I want to hear that. It's all brought to you by our friends at Shell Federal Credit Union. And yeah, look, it's a gamble. When you get through,
3: I mean, they're excited,
2: and you're calling 104, people are always in shock. They're like, oh my God, I've never won anything. I can't believe it. That's so cool. Or they are freaking out, but our phones will cut out. If you scream really loud, it mutes it out, which is so sad for us because we want to hear it.
3: A little behind the scene baseball, like when we say, the rule goes, and you just won, we want to be quiet for a second.
2: So that we can hear your reaction.
3: Yeah, because we don't want to... ruin that.
2: You're caller 104. Pause.
3: But then it's like, if they don't say anything, then we look,
2: Then it's like, it's wah, wah, wah, wah.
3: But yesterday the lady was really great. She listens, English is not her first language. Mm-hmm. And she listens to us a lot.
4: Oh, that girl. No, I don't have her.
3: No, I mean, she was on our show.
4: Oh, I was okay.
3: But she was great.
2: Sure.
3: And I loved it. I just, we thought
4: this
3: off
4: is the
3: air.
4: One you were talking about.
3: Because I heard this, I'm like, wait a minute, this person, was she screaming or something?
4: She was so jazzed. So I joked with her and I was like, can you sing me your favorite Harry Styles song? Like, to make sure that they're actual winners.
3: Yeah,
4: and they want to. And so this is just me telling her that she is.
5: You're caller 104! No.
4: This girl?
2: Oh, I love it.
6: I could smell it like from a mile away. I had your number ready and everything. I could, like, I knew it was coming.
2: That's awesome.
4: You just and then we went into it. But she's like, I could smell it. I was like, I don't even know what that means.
2: No,
4: but
2: that
4: sure,
2: giddy shock and excitement of squealing, that's the best.
3: I know,
2: I
3: remember just walking by, I go, wait, what?
4: I forgot about that.
3: I was really excited.
2: So y'all keep your ears open between 7 and 5 for Harry Styles' music. When that plays, be caller 104. We will choose the grand prize winner on our show on Monday, July 20th. Okay, so we've got today and tomorrow to make you finalists, and then Monday we're going to pull the grand prize winner.
3: Is that our 20-year anniversary?
2: 24.
3: 24, okay.
2: July 24 is 23 years. No, it's 20 years here.
3: Yeah.
2: 23 years total. Is that amazing?
3: Yeah.
2: I was trying to explain that to my family overseas when we were catching up because... you know, my family sees me not every year, but every however many times I can see them. And they remember when I first started working at KRBE. Y'all, when I tell you I was drinking the Kool-Aid of a company, you could not drink more. I loved it here. I remember, not that I don't love it now, but it's different when you work.
4: I get it.
2: You know what I'm saying?
3: Yes. Then it was part-time?
2: It was part-time, the $5 an hour job. Yeah. And I remember the smell of the hallway when I'd open the
3: door.
2: But
3: you get $5?
2: I got $5 an hour. I was never a free intern.
4: You guys are getting paid?
3: Yeah.
2: Yeah.
3: I love that movie. That's so, yeah.
2: I can remember the smell of the hallway at the same door I walk in every day.
4: That's so crazy.
2: And I'd walk into the room that is now our office full of, you know, oddities. And just, we had t-shirts you could buy in the lobby, all these different t-shirts. There was one that was my favorite. I bought like three of them and I gave them to my friends in Greece. And it was a globe and it said 104 KRBE music from around the world. I loved that t-shirt
3: so
2: much.
3: Wait, we sold shirts here?
2: We sold shirts.
3: We don't even have shirts with our name. We don't even have anything with our logo.
2: I know, with our logo, nothing. Mm-hmm. So I loved it so much. And so my best friend's mom and dad, I got a chance, literally I stole 20 minutes of my day to just, I just want to see you and smell you and hug you. Like, we had so much on the agenda. And so I'm talking to them on their front patio, like sitting in the chairs. And she's like, the dad goes, are you still working at the same place or did you work somewhere else? And I told him, well, you know, I was working at 104 and then I went to Philadelphia for a couple of years and then that got me back into Houston and all these things. And they were just like, my goodness, you must just be all over that city then. Like, how can anybody not know your voice? And I said, well, I mean, there's plenty of people who probably don't know my voice.
3: And people move.
2: And people move. Mm-hmm. But they were just so intrigued with the fact that I have been on a mic since I was like basically 21 years old. And I've lived most of my entire adult life on this mic. Mm-hmm. And most of it in these walls. So on the 24th is our 20th anniversary.
3: Yeah, this is the same room.
2: And I still have the same excitement.
3: I think we moved, two times.
2: Yeah.
3: In 3 years, we moved twice.
2: We moved twice buildings. The buildings moved twice.
3: This is the same building.
4: Oh, really?
2: In just 3 years, we moved two buildings, Sam. It was near Richmond and 610 first, and then it was at the old Yaya Mary's at 610 in San Felipe.
3: Right next to that.
4: Oh,
2: and now they've moved again since then.
3: Yeah.
2: They're across the way. Anyway, so
3: maybe they would have to fire people moving. And
2: so let me tell you guys, while I was away, as many of you guys, when you go on vacation, except for Eric, maybe you unlock for a little bit when it comes to socials, right?
3: Yeah, I can never unlock.
2: And for me, we had a lot to pack and a lot to prepare because it's a long trip to go overseas, and I didn't care if I had 5G to check my Instagram and all the stuff. But I knew that Travis and Taylor's wedding was coming up. And can I tell you that there was zero buzz in Greece about this wedding?
3: They didn't care one
4: bit. That's hilarious.
2: It was all World Cup all the time. That is all anybody cared. I even went through the channels in the two different hotels I stayed in and my hometown televisions.
4: Yeah.
2: The two different hotels I stayed in were in the window of like right before the wedding day and the days after the wedding. And I would scan all the channels in the hotel. They have like a German channel. They have a Belgian channel. They have a French channel. All the things. I did not once in the scanning of a 20-minute sit down on my hotel bed see a Taylor Travis update.
3: Nothing. You see anything from Houston? Like here's the Germany team or the Belgium or like,
2: no, because we it was our last game was which one? The last game was July 4th, right? The last game was that the Egypt game? No. Egypt, Argentina? No, we didn't have Argentina. I can't remember. Somebody text me. What was the last Houston
3: game? I
2: can't
3: remember what it was.
2: Because leaving to go to Greece, I have to tell you guys.
3: Belgium?
2: Because Belgium hadn't beat USA yet.
3: That's true.
2: When I left. In July 4th.
3: Yeah, they spanked
2: us. I know. I did see that.
4: Morocco and Canada.
2: Okay, Morocco and Canada.
4: On July 4th.
2: When we left Houston.
3: Any more American than that.
2: My family and I were having major FOMO about World Cup, because it was so fun.
4: Yes.
2: We were having so much fun.
3: Plus, it's during the day here, there. It's nighttime.
2: 2 a.m. we're watching the end of the game. 3 a.m. we're watching the end of the game.
4: Yes. No, thanks. I could never.
2: Last night, because yesterday for England and Argentina, I was like, oh my God, this is amazing. It's like totally normal time.
4: Oh, yeah, because it's 2 o'clock.
2: Yeah.
4: Yes.
2: And it was 10 p.m. in Greece, because one watch, I had a Swatch watch on Greek time, and I had my Apple Watch, which never flipped over for whatever reason, so I wore both watches, because I'm a weirdo like that.
3: Nice
2: and
3: tan.
2: I was like, oh, look at that. I know my tan lines.
4: Sweatband, tan lines. Yeah.
2: So your daughter, Ava, was at our house playing, you know, hanging out with my girls and my son, and she was like, we don't want England to win, because blah, blah, blah, blah, blah, that family member, ex-family member you hate, you can't stand, Eric. And so then my daughter, Eleni, who is 13, said, oh, I kind of wanted England to win because XYZ friend is from there. But no, forget it. We're going all Argentina. And then MJ, who is 11, is like, wait, what happened? What happened? And so I'm trying to watch the game, and they're all, and then the game of telephone about what that bad family member did to your family was insane. You would think this guy was like a serial killer.
3: I mean, he's not that bad.
2: He kidnapped and blah, blah, blah. And I go, whoa.
3: He's the Bayou Butcher.
2: Hold on. Wait, what?
4: Oh,
2: no.
4: Oh, my God.
2: Can we just say it's just a lot of adults. Family stuff that y'all don't have to worry about, and that person is not part of their family
3: anymore.
2: I just
3: love that they were all cheering.
2: But man, they were like, we hate England now. And I was like, no, don't hate England.
3: Now, I don't know if this is true. A lot of my friends that are like my buddy from Colombia and Mexico, and they're like, we don't like Argentina. They think they're better than everybody.
4: Mm-hmm.
3: That country thinks they're better than everybody. I never noticed that.
2: Did y'all feel the vibe here? I kind of felt it before, but I definitely felt it in Europe, that a lot of people were like,
3: plus, they won last time.
2: It'd be great if somebody else wins this.
3: It's whenever you win, like the Yankees, you know, we hated the Yankees, obviously.
2: Yeah.
4: Yeah.
3: In the 90s.
2: And then people started hating the Astros because we'd always win.
3: We were lovable.
4: It's the same concept.
2: Yeah.
3: And then the cheating thing didn't really help. But
2: well, yesterday when Argentina came back after a 1-0 start and they won it 2-1, I was listening to it driving in the car with the Fox broadcast, right? And the four people that are normally doing this, right? I don't even know all their names because I'm not on my game right now, but you know who I'm talking about, the commentators.
3: Yeah.
2: The blonde and the super awesome players and Alexi
3: Zoltan
2: Lalas.
3: Or whatever.
2: The super awesome players and Alexi Lalas.
3: Yeah, that one got the long ponytail.
4: Yeah.
3: He's in Ted Lasso. That's
2: anyway,
3: all I
2: they're all awesome. But they are talking about how, okay, so here we have Spain, Argentina. That's great. And Spain is the current Euro Cup champ. And Argentina is the defending World Cup champ. And Copa. Something else, the Copa something champ. So it is kind of cool that the two teams that have the top prize are going for the top prize. So that makes it exciting.
4: Yeah.
2: Versus like an underdog, like had it been like Norway. Everybody like, Norway, Norway.
3: I was for Norway. But man, I can't believe soccer has... That's another reason why maybe Americans don't care for it as much. They have a third place game.
4: That is so dumb. That's I was talking to my mom about that. Like,
3: hey, loser game.
4: Yes. Like,
2: don't they do something like that in the Olympics?
3: Do they
2: or something?
3: Even care? Because I'd be like, I just don't want to get hurt.
4: Maybe, but we just don't even watch it. It's kind of like, yeah.
3: I mean, I'll probably watch it just. Hopefully,
4: I don't think I'm going to watch
3: France
4: it.
3: France will
2: they
3: win
2: do
3: that.
2: Wait, hold on, guys.
3: Beat them again.
2: What sport is so in the Olympics weird. They do that to see who's going to get a bronze?
3: Well, I mean, that makes sense because you're still fighting.
4: But.
3: You're still fighting for a medal. That's something to fight for.
4: Right.
2: Yeah.
4: This is like, okay.
2: You're third best in the world, fourth best in the world.
4: I'm sure they do get money. We'll have to try and look
3: at
4: that.
3: Yeah, they get more money if they get third.
4: Yeah, like how much do they get if they get...
2: Yeah.
3: Put that carrot out
4: there. But I feel like...
3: I'm just like, hey, oh, yay, I won.
4: Cool.
3: And then you lose. You lose your last two games of the World Cup, you lost. But you're still fourth best in the world.
2: Yeah, fourth best in the world.
3: But you feel like a loser.
2: I mean,
3: I'd rather just take my loss and just go home and.
2: Oh, I saw this one thing about Vuzinha for Cabo Verde, which, by the way, major FOMO for me not being in Houston to watch World Cup live when Argentina played Cabo Verde.
3: Yeah.
2: Because that is all they talked about over there. Like, how, what the hell? That second goal Cabo Verde made, that was, I wanted to see the repeat so bad of that game. And, you know, of course, Europe loves football, soccer so much. They were repeating every World Cup game. And every time Tasso and I were trying to catch the Argentina Cabo Verde or the USA-Belgium game, we'd miss it. I'm like, dang it! And what they would do is when the last goal would happen, because it was a replay, they knew there was no more game, they would just cut it to the next game.
3: Oh, they just go right into it.
4: Yeah.
2: Like they kind of fast-forwarded it on the replays. Anyway, it was really interesting to see that nobody talked about Taylor and Travis.
3: See, it must just be a media thing in America.
4: We even had an expert on.
3: Oh, yeah.
4: Rilla, that interview. So cringe.
2: Was it? Who was it? Wait, tell me what I missed. When I come back, tell me what I missed.
3: It was like,
4: even the listeners.
2: We have to go to break, but tell me what I missed. I want to know what I missed.
3: I forgot about that. I tried to, that was our one, I thought we did a decent job.
4: No, we did not.
3: No, I'm saying with that. I mean, the week we did, I'm just saying.
4: That one was, it was rough.
3: I'm like.
2: Oh God, you got to even replay it.
3: So we got to talk about. Yeah, oh, hell no. We destroyed that and said it never happened.
2: Okay,
3: hold on. We said, everyone, look at your radio, and then we did a blink and it erased their minds.
4: Yeah.
3: Like Men in Black.
2: You got to tell me everything I'm
3: I want to hear about the cops coming.
2: Okay, yeah. We got two times pulled over.
3: The Greek cops, and then people want to know about what your theory would be on Am I a Blank Hole yesterday, this girl in the dress. I can tell you all about
2: it. Okay, tell me what I missed. We'll get to the stories next. We have a lot to talk about. It's been a hot minute since I was here on this live mic. And I missed you guys. We'll be right back on The Rula Show with Eric.
5: Good morning from the Bell Furniture Unbeatable Prices Traffic Desk. 610 East Loop southbound at Manchester. An accident was cleared. There's still more than a half hour delay from Market. I-10 Katy Freeway eastbound at Post Oak. A crash on the feeder road was moved out of the way. Crosby Freeway eastbound between Sheldon and Lake Houston Parkway. There's road work blocking two lanes. I'm Becca Parker with your KRBE traffic check.
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2: Okay, friends, for those of you just tuning in, well, happy Thursday. Yeah. It's great to be back from vacation as I went to go visit fam overseas, and it was great. If you follow me at Radio Rula, you can see lots of pretty pictures.
6: We have three things to cover here.
2: Okay.
6: We got one.
4: We're going to try
6: and
4: focus.
6: Focus. You listeners out there, you text us and say, guys, focus.
2: Okay.
6: So,
2: got to talk about the cops.
6: Got to talk about you getting pulled over a couple times by Greek cops.
2: Yes. Mm-hmm. What happens when you get pulled over another country?
6: We got to talk about, am I at the blank hole? We talked about that yesterday. People want your opinion on that.
2: Zipper dress. Okay.
6: And then the interview that was probably the worst interview. And it had to happen when you're not here. It always happens that way.
2: Oh, man.
6: Okay. I'm like, if Rula's here, it'd be the same damn thing.
2: Okay, so here it is. Let's start with number one. I've learned a lot of things in my time of traveling. I always say now, like, know the emergency code in the country you're visiting in case you need it for some reason. Well, before Tassos and my family and I went to Greece this time to see family, my friends that live there had said, you know, the cops are really cracking down on a lot of stuff they'd never cracked down on before. I've been going to Greece since I was 9 years old. I've never seen a cop pull over a car. Mm-hmm. I've never seen cops really do anything.
6: Is that code
2: I don't think I've even seen cops.
6: They need to make more money off tourists?
2: Who knows? Who knows? It's not even tourists. They don't know if we're tourists. How'd they know? We were in a rental car, but it doesn't show it's a rental car.
6: I know if you're like in a tourist area, you know, I guess.
2: No, we were just in my brother-in-law's hometown, which is northern Greece. It's called Kavala. And we are coming back from the beach. We have a rental, like, van, passenger van, because there's eight of us. Mm-hmm. And I guess they're super cracking down on traffic laws. Now imagine, if in Houston, Texas, on any given day, you knew that the second you changed lanes without putting on your turn signal, there's a cop there to get you. That sounds crazy, right?
4: Oh,
2: it just sounds crazy because that happens a million times a day with Houstonians, right?
6: Yeah, people don't understand what that blinker does. They don't understand left or right blinkers, it seems like.
2: Yeah, because it happens all the time. I mean, and it makes us all crazy. Okay, the new rule, I guess, was, you know, of course, you're not supposed to cross double white lines.
6: Yes.
2: We know that.
6: No one knows that here either.
2: Okay.
6: But yes.
2: many, many streets in Greece are just one lane back and forth. And cars will just stop in the middle, put their hazards on, and like jump out and go into a store. And you're like, meh, meh. Like, oh my God, this is ridiculous. What are we doing?
6: Rude.
2: So we come out of the little parking lot where the beach parking lot was. Uh-huh. And we've probably driven, I don't know how, very short distance. And then this freaking car just stops and kind of comes over a little bit like they're going to pull over. So Tasso is like, okay, well, let's just get around them. So he gets around them. And as soon as he gets around them, we are faced with two cops with the little guns, the radar guns pointing at the van.
4: Whoa.
2: And they're like, get over, get over. And Tasso goes, holy crap, are you serious? This is happening right now?
6: Where'd this come from?
2: Oh, my God. And so he comes over to the window. You know, in America, what's the rule? Like, hands on the wheels, they can see your hands. Yes. Do not say anything
6: terrible.
2: Where's
6: your license and your license registration?
2: The cop comes over to the door and he goes, get out of the car. And Tasso's like, okay. Get out of the car. He goes, get out of the car and come with me. So he leaves us all and he goes to the cop with the other cop and their car. And we're like, oh crap, what's happening?
6: He's in his flip flops and his little.
2: Yeah, like we just came straight from the beach.
4: Hey.
2: And he's like, oh my God, we're all in the car talking, like, what is happening? The kids are like, what's happening? Is daddy going to jail? What did he do? What did we do wrong? I was like, I don't know what's happening. I don't know what's happening. Of course, I was like, let me guess. They're going to ask him what his father's first name is.
6: Oh, yeah.
2: Because everything in Greece is about whatever your home, you know, patriarchy is or whatever. And so he goes, you know what you did, right? Tasha was telling us that the cop said to him as soon as he got into the car, he goes, you know what you did, right? Of course, I would say you're never supposed to say what you did.
4: Right.
6: Yeah.
2: I don't know, officer. I'm not from here. I barely speak any Greek at all. Can you tell me what you're talking about?
6: No, I'd tell him I don't know Greek. Yeah. I'd listen
2: he was going to play like American tourist because, no, it might help me better if I can speak Greek. So he just played Greek guy. Right. It turns out they gave us a ticket for crossing the double white line to get around that car and not waiting behind it.
6: Really? That's...
4: You're not going to give the ticket to the guy that just parked in the middle of the street?
2: Right. Right.
6: You have to pay that ticket?
2: So it was for 60 euros, and he goes, it's supposed to be for more, but I'm going to show you mercy and make it for a lesser charge. It's 60 euros. Here's your thing. Sign this. I need your passport number.
6: Wow.
2: Ooh. And then Toss was like, oh, crap. They're going to pinch us at freaking exit of Greece.
6: Yeah, for
2: something. My passport number.
4: Yes.
2: So we were trying to figure out what to do with the ticket. My brother-in-law, who's from that area, was like, don't worry about it. You have to mail it in. You have to mail in the 60 euros with the ticket. And Greece doesn't work on the weekends. And it was like a Saturday. That's... And we were leaving on Sunday.
4: What?
2: So my brother-in-law took care of the ticket on that Monday. He took it personally to the post office
4: and did the thing. Yeah.
2: Because he said, what if we just ditch it? And Tasso goes, well, I don't want to get pinched when we're trying to leave Greece.
4: Yes.
2: And they say, passport flagged. Okay. Then we go to the next town, which is Athens. That's where the Parthenon is. We are staying at a hotel, which we booked online. Did not know what the front of it looks like. And imagine if you were at City Center or 713 Music Hall. No, that's not a good example. City Center is a good example.
4: Okay.
2: When you go to City Center and you're driving in front of like the little green area, that is actually a street. But in Athens, this very famous tourist area, it's a sidewalk. The whole street has been turned into a sidewalk.
6: So people can walk and take photos.
2: Yes,
6: and
2: get, but the front of this hotel is there. How are you supposed to unload your suitcases? So they give you that little window and they have to stop the foot traffic to let the car come to the front of this hotel to load the car, the suitcases.
6: Right. Yeah.
2: Okay, the kids wanted McDonald's because I never let them have McDonald's. In Athens, McDonald's was like some kind of like, let's see what they do different. So I told them, I will run to McDonald's while you guys are loading the suitcases to grab this whatever,
4: yeah.
2: And I wanted this specific coffee they make at McDonald's.
6: Take your time, guys. Put it in.
4: Right.
2: And I almost went, and there's five motorcycle super hot cops right there in front of that hotel. And I
6: You're
2: was
6: like,
2: going to go to them
6: me.
2: To say,
6: make it sexy.
2: We are loading the car. I'm going to run right. I was going to tell the hotel doorman, I'm just going to run right there while he's loading the suitcases. I'll be right back. I almost said it and I didn't because I go, I'm faster if I just go do it. The kids have texted me, mommy, mama, mama, mama, mama, daddy's in trouble. Mama, mama, answer your phone, answer your phone, answer your phone. Tasso called me 17 times when I was at McDonald's because, you know, it's Greek and they're taking their time. And I get back and the cop walks up to Tasso's after the last suitcase goes in and says, what are you doing here? And he goes, I'm loading the suitcases. This is where we stayed. There's no other way to load the suitcases. And he goes, well, what are you doing now? I should have told Tasso's, tell him I forgot something and I'm running upstairs to get it. Instead,
6: she went to McDonald's.
2: Tasso's was honest and said, my wife just ran right inside there to get a coffee. And he goes, well, we don't have time for coffee. You're getting a ticket.
4: No. Oh,
2: that
6: freaking was going over the Greek cops.
2: And then he Tasso says to the cop, the hotel guy, like, hey, tell him I just loaded. And the guy's like this. He shrugs his shoulders and throws him under the bus.
6: He probably gets kickbacks.
4: Yes.
2: 30 euros for that damn coffee.
4: What?
2: But it was delicious.
4: That's wild.
2: So, you know, paid tickets through the mail.
6: And, okay. Real quick, because we got time.
2: We're gonna do it.
6: Roses,
2: we're gonna do it.
4: Okay, got it. Got it.
2: Okay, so the zipper thing. Tell me the zipper.
6: Let's get real quick. This girl DM'd me 2 days ago. Her friend is mad at her. She wanted to know if she was the a-hole because she had a dress, I guess, and she couldn't zip it all the way up.
2: Okay.
6: So they got stuck. So she had to go out, but she had no one to help her. So she called her friend. Her friend didn't answer.
2: Where does her friend live?
6: Like across the street.
2: Oh, okay.
6: They have townhouses. Mm-hmm. Like pretty much, she made it sound like across the street.
2: Sure.
6: She called her boyfriend. He was because she knew he was there. He came over and zipped it back up for her. And when he went home, he told her about it. And she was mad at her friend for telling her boyfriend to come over there. Like, what are you doing? That's not cool. Don't be doing that. And I thought, I agree with her friend. I feel bad because you listened, but you kind of are. You're not an a-hole, but you're playing with danger there because, guys, it's from movies.
2: Yeah,
6: we see it in movies where you're taking it off and zipping it up and you're maybe nibbling on their ear or just breathing or just looking, doing that Joe Biden move where you're just like behind him going... you know, you see that stuff and you start going, I don't think that's right. You screwed over your friend. You should not have done that.
2: I agree with that because that girl got mad not just for that one instance. If that girl, the girlfriend of the boyfriend that zipped up the dress, deep down inside had never had any moments in her mind with this friend and the boyfriend, like maybe the friend is very attractive. Maybe the friend is flirty. Maybe the friend. She's had other things in her mind happen where she was like, that was really inappropriate. You called him for that. He saw your bra strap and all the things
6: or whatever,
2: the back of your
6: right?
2: bra. Something. I think that there's a reason why she got mad and it's fine. And if that was me and I was by myself and only my friend's boyfriend was there, I still would be like, I'm going to text my friend and say, listen, I know this might be, maybe it's inappropriate. Do you mind if I call him?
6: Just FaceTime. Yeah. Worst case.
2: Yeah.
6: Can I FaceTime?
2: I have to go over to Eric. Nikki, is it okay if Eric zips up my dress? I'm stuck. I got to go. Is that fine? I would tell you, Sam.
4: Right.
2: Sam, Mark has to zip up my dress. Is that okay?
6: But
4: I was saying also, too, I was like, if I came to work and you weren't here, like you weren't here and Lottie Bose were here, and I asked Eric or Lottie to zip up my dress
6: because I couldn't wear. That's here. I'm saying
2: that's in the workplace, though, which is also inappropriate. But you know,
6: well, it's only inappropriate if I do it the other way.
2: Right, if you unzip the dress.
4: Yeah, you wouldn't unzip it. I just feel like it was
6: like, I told her, someone goes across their house, you know, across the street to your house. You know, all of a sudden, they're like zipping it up, your thong showing her underwear, and you're zipping
4: but
6: up.
4: But normally,
6: there.
4: You can get it past that anyway.
2: Yeah,
4: so
2: it's probably in the middle of her back, right where
4: I'm
2: the bra
4: saying.
2: Snaps.
4: And it's like three, four inches maybe that you need it. So that was a reach.
2: Yeah, but I can see why the girlfriend got mad. Okay,
6: yeah, so
2: and then tell
6: fine.
2: Me about the cringy cringe.
6: Oh, and then real quick, that was just a. I don't even know if we put it on the podcast.
4: That was, June 30th.
6: Did we delete it? I hope.
4: No, it was not. And if you want to go deep dive,
6: God,
4: June 30th, Taylor Swift, we talked to JoJo, who was from Kansas City, and she was supposed to be like our Taylor Swift expert. And Eric and I are no Swifties. Like the OG
2: Hello,
4: Swiftie.
2: Like, I talked to Miss Swift herself.
4: Our boss
6: Kevin
4: is the OG Swiftie. And so Eric and I are pulling at straws.
6: We're like, well, at least she's
4: she's
6: a Swiftie, so at least she'll give us gold. And
4: we thought,
2: you barely have to ask her questions. She'll just roll.
6: We'll throw softballs
2: right?
6: at her and let her just hit them out of the park. Wow. Yeah. She was hitting foul balls and bunts. And
2: so she knew nothing.
6: It was probably the worst thing I've
4: ever
6: done.
4: She knew nothing, and she wasn't bringing anything to the table and telling us like things like, oh, well, this is what we found out, and this is what we're looking at. And that we were like, okay, so.
2: Not even telling you that. You know, guys, tomorrow's the anniversary of the Kansas City Eras Tour show.
4: Nothing.
2: Where Travis got tickets to try and meet her. And
6: at least some gossipy
2: no.
6: type
4: nothing.
6: Of stuff.
4: Nothing.
6: I mean, she's a really nice girl, but. Whew, those are one of those things you go, man, I guess we should have recorded that after the show.
4: Ah,
6: and then edited it down.
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2: It is brought to you by EZ Fiber. Wait, Charisse wants to know, so who unzipped her dress? No, is zip up the dress. It was a zip up the dress. She was getting dressed and she had to zip up the dress, not an unzip the dress. Anyway, okay, so Houston, Memorial City Mall Ice Rink is giving the closing a stay of execution. This has been a huge story for so many families who go to Memorial City Mall for hockey, for figure skating, for all the things. And it's been operating at the mall for 25 years. And in case you've been under a rock or haven't paid attention, Metro National, which owns the mall, was going to shut down the rink because they just can't maintain it for the new way they're going to redevelop that area. And everyone has gone to bat to try and save this rink because there's not another one that they could, you know, skate in because it's not close enough and all the things. Well, it was supposed to close July 31st, and now they're getting an extension for 5 more months. The rink is going to stay open through December, and they are not doing this because they acknowledge,
6: no,
2: we don't want to close it because we love you guys. No, it's because how things change with the planning and the
6: time
2: of the redevelopment. And they're like, all right, we can give another 5 more months. Now, that's good. It's not closing July 31st, but it's still going to close. So, you know, you got 5 more months to try and battle that one, maybe, and see what happens there. And then also, it's going to be hot and mosquito-y, and it's been raining, and I know it's now sweaty plastic bag.
6: Yeah, this weekend, get ready for it.
2: So get your mosquito spray out, because those mosquitoes are going to be as big as Buicks, y'all. And some locations could approach 100 degrees early next week. Humidity is pushing our heat index readings into the triple digits. So careful of your pets, your elders,
6: at least
2: your
6: World
2: kids,
6: Cup's over
2: outside,
6: here.
2: Hydration. Yeah.
6: Nobody will think of that's how we are all the time.
2: Well,
6: it wasn't too bad when
2: was
6: they were here.
2: Hot. Dude, that one day I went to FanFest, which was so fun, but it was so brutally hot that day.
6: Sam went last week and it was
4: I did.
6: Nice.
2: Was it nice?
4: It was super fun.
6: Yeah.
4: It was
2: good
4: nice.
2: Weather? Oh, is that when it was 70 you said?
4: It was like, I mean, it was still like 80s.
6: That was the Argentina game.
4: It was Argentina. It was really cool. It was fun. The weather was fine.
2: Bravo, Houston.
4: Yeah.
2: I love that we hosted the World Cup.
6: Yep.
2: It was cool to always see NRG and the globe when it moves and they're showing the venues and you see NRG. It was so great. All right, coming up next, it's Thursday. So that means we've got roses on deck that you have a question in your relationship that you can't get answers to. We will help you out. Is your mate cheating on you or is it just a misunderstanding? We'll find out next on The Rula Show with Eric and KRBE.
8: Good morning from the Bell Furniture Unbeatable Prices Traffic Desk. 610 East Loop southbound at Manchester. An accident was cleared. There's still more than a half hour delay from Market. I-10 Katy Freeway eastbound at Post Oak. A crash on the feeder road was moved out of the way. Crosby Freeway eastbound between Sheldon and Lake Houston Parkway. There's road work blocking two lanes. I'm Becca Parker with your KRBE traffic check.
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3: Good morning from the Bell Furniture Unbeatable Prices Traffic Desk. East Sam Houston Parkway, southbound at the toll bridge. A crash was called in. You are jammed up for about 15 minutes from I-10. 610 East Loop southbound at Manchester. A wreck was cleared out of the way. 59 southbound between I-10 and I-45. You've got 5 minutes of stop and go. I'm Becca Parker with your KRBE traffic check.
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8: All right, we have officially stepped into the window for all things Harry Styles. 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
9: Nope.
8: Not right now. 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
8: All right, my friends. So this is going to involve you, little Sammy Lee. We're going to need your help today.
10: Oh, no.
8: Right. Fine. Now, why would that be? Well, let's let Nicole tell us her story. Good morning, Nicole.
11: Hi, good morning.
12: Hi, Nicole. Thanks for joining us this morning. I know...

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1: And sometimes I'm already asleep when this is going on.
2: And how did you see those texts? Did you, like, grab his phone one day when he's in the shower and look it up, or what?
1: Well, no, I noticed it was some things that he does, like, he hides his phone screen when he's texting her, and so sometimes he needs to take calls outside. Strange things like this, like, he stays late.
3: Calls outside? Does he have an excuse why he leaves outside, or, like, I don't want to bore you, honey?
2: Privacy?
3: Yeah, privacy.
1: No, it's just, this is a pattern that I've noticed. So he's taking these calls outside. He stays late multiple times, but I started noticing because he mentions Monica's name more than other clients.
2: Oh, Eric, there's a telltale sign for you.
3: That's what I'm mind. The two things that is the phone, putting it down, like face down, if it's always been up, and you flip it. Yeah. And then if you're always mentioning that person.
2: How long have you dated Brandon, Nicole?
1: Brandon and I have been together for like about 3 years.
2: And you guys live together. Okay, so that's why you're seeing all these late night patterns.
3: So,
2: and,
3: Rula doesn't know this yet, but we're going to be doing a catfish, Rula.
2: Oh, are we?
3: Yep. Okay. I asked Sam,
2: Sam
3: earlier to come in and be part of this.
2: Oh, Sammy Lee, who's she playing now? How are we going to catfish him? What have you done, Nicole?
4: Nicole, tell me what you have done.
2: Yeah, what have you done?
4: I'm sorry you're going through this.
2: So Sam can pull it off.
4: How can we help you?
1: Yeah, well, I need to figure this out. Mm-hmm. So I created a profile, like a fake profile.
2: On what?
1: I created a profile on his, like, the home builder website.
2: Oh.
1: Where they get clients from. So I've created this profile on there.
2: Like, you need to be contacted for a new build and need some questions answered. Okay. Yeah. So there's already been interaction then, obviously, because if they're going to see there's a new customer coming in, they're not going to let that sit around.
1: Right. Exactly. So I've named this person Sabrina.
3: Ooh, sexy.
1: And Sabrina has, like, I created in the profile, she's a homeowner looking for renovations.
2: Okay.
4: Nice.
2: And how much?
1: I put photos.
2: Oh, you put photos of Sabrina in a bikini?
3: Why is there a lady
2: in a bikini on our website?
3: In the reflection of the oven.
2: And then everyone's calling you from the homeowner's building, I mean, from the home building office. Oh, God. Okay, so you have made this profile of Sabrina.
1: Neutral.
2: Got
3: it. Oh, there's a nude.
1: Yeah.
2: Not nude.
3: Like,
1: neutral.
2: Neutral. Okay.
1: Neutral photos. They're nothing extreme. I just pulled Google images.
2: Okay, so let's get this straight. Nicole has been dating Brandon for 3 years. He works for a home builder as a general contractor. You suspect there's a woman named Monica he's talking way too much to, who claims she's going to build a house brand new, but they talk way too much, too personal. You went to his website, you made a profile, so you're another new client to see how much he talks to you, and he's been talking to you a lot then, apparently, to the point of catfishing.
1: You got it.
2: Okay.
1: Yep.
3: So he's really, like, flirty with you, and he's never even met you?
4: He just wants your business.
3: Good point, Sam.
4: Like, I would respond, if this was my own business that I owned, and you're messaging me, sending me, you know, that you want a quote and stuff, I would get on that because I would want the money.
1: Well, Sam, if you were contacting a home builder, do you think that he would say, would you like to meet for lunch? And we can discuss this further in that manner and be as flirty as he is?
2: Oh, that's weird. When you say come to our office,
4: I understand, Nicole.
2: Yeah, you should go. We'll meet you at your place to see what renovations you want.
3: If you're going to renovate the house, you go to the house.
2: Right, and he asked you to lunch?
3: At this place, it's by the Holiday Inn. It's inside there. They have a nice breakfast.
2: It's a good bar at the Holiday Inn. So, Nicole, he's asked you to lunch on these messages of you wanting to renovate your kitchen.
1: Yeah, and all I wrote to him as Sabrina was that, hi, I was referred to you for a kitchen reno.
2: Oh,
1: and
2: Lord,
1: he
2: girl.
1: He replied like within minutes.
3: Well, he could be, like Sam said, trying to get a job. Maybe he's trying to make more money.
2: Okay, we can be neutral until we're not neutral. We're going to take a break so you can fill in Sam on everything you've said to him so she knows. So that when he gets on the phone with Sam, pretending to be Sabrina, and you are listening in, and I'm listening in, and Eric's listening in, that, you know, he doesn't suspect what's happening until she leads him down the lane of impropriety. Sam. Because we can't just keep it neutral. Nope. Like, what kind of cabinet options do I have? Yeah. Sam's got to go for the gusto and be like, hey, well, you know, why don't you just...
4: your hammer.
2: All kinds of stuff like that.
3: Some people do say it might be entrapment, but hey, we're not forcing him to...
4: No, we're just going to get you answers, Nicole.
3: Yep.
1: I really appreciate it, you guys. This is insane.
2: We'll be right back. It's Roses on The Rula Show with Eric and Karen.

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1: Good morning from the Bell Furniture Unbeatable Bell Prices Traffic Desk. East Sam Houston Parkway, southbound at the toll bridge. A crash was called in. We're seeing a 16-minute delay from I-10. 610 East Loop southbound at Manchester. A wreck was cleared. There's still a bit of stop and go from Market. 610 South Loop eastbound at I-45. You've got some trouble on the exit ramp. I'm Becca Parker with your KRBE traffic check.
2: 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Back in 86, Stevie Ray Vaughan inspired Texans to take pride in ending roadside litter. Don't mess with Texas has meant don't litter for 40 years. Let's keep it up.
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2: All right, we do this every Thursday after 7 o'clock. You can reach out to us at KRBE.com if you have questions in your relationship like Nicole does, because she feels like her man Brandon is using his job to hit on the ladies that need home renovations and things like that. So we're going to bring Sam in for a, it's called catfishing, friends. It's when you think you're talking to one person and you're talking to somebody totally different. A lot of people take matters into their own hands when they think their mate's cheating, and they say, okay, you know what? I'm going to build this profile, talk to my man as this other woman. He doesn't know it's me. Here's what I know. But now we have to have a phone conversation and he'll know my voice. Bring in The Rula Show with Eric. Let's see what we can do. Sometimes I do it. Sometimes Sam does it. Sam is the DIY queen in this room.
3: A few weeks ago when you weren't here, we had Kevin do it.
2: Yeah. See? We get creative.
3: Nobody wants me to do it anymore because I get too nervous. And I asked the person for a lunch instead of for sleeping together.
2: One time we had you do it. So you want to go to lunch? She's like, not really. And yeah, can we just DTF already?
3: I'm like, no.
4: Oh my gosh.
3: I'm hungry, Sam.
2: I'm
3: like,
2: lunch. I'm going to meet you somewhere. And he's like, oh, okay. So, Nicole and Sam, we're going to make you guys have this moment in the spotlight. Nicole, are you sure you're ready to go through with this?
5: I am sure, yes.
2: Sam, have you gotten any needs from this? Nicole? Ask Sabrina to go through with this.
4: Obviously, I hate doing this, but to get Nicole some answers, I will act as Sabrina.
3: But I feel like this is your wheelhouse.
2: Yeah, you know DIY stuff.
4: Yeah, I know DIY. So let's see if he's an actually good contractor or if he's just trying to get...
2: or he's just a pervert.
3: Pantaloons or whatever.
2: Okay, sorry about this. I mean, listen, I know if you've come this far, you already kind of feel like one foot's out the door. Listen, if he takes the bait with Sam as Sabrina, then once we reveal that we're on Roses with us, we'll go down that lane to ask about Monica. Because you are still suspicious of Monica. Is he hitting on every woman that's coming to the company for renovations and houses? Or is it just Sabrina and Monica? Let's just see what we get.
3: All right.
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6: Hello?
4: Hey, is this Brandon?
6: Yeah.
4: Hey, it's Sabrina. I messaged you on your website. You know, we've been texting, and I was like, hey, let me give you a call. I'm looking for some help with my house.
6: Yeah, yeah. How's it going?
4: It's
6: How
4: going good, good. I just kind of wanted to, you know, I saw your website. Great website, by the way. And just wanted to your voice, you know, to your face that I saw, and just was curious if I could possibly hire you.
6: Yeah, of course. I'm happy to fit you in my schedule anytime, you know, if you want to do even some off hours, you know, we're very flexible.
4: Oh, okay, cool. So you don't mind working late at my house?
6: No, not at all.
4: good. Yeah. 'Cause my house is, you know, I'm young. I don't have kids. It's just very relaxing at my house, but I definitely need some help. And if you could offer some extra services, I just didn't know your situation. I mean, not to get too much, but are you know, dating anyone?
6: there's nothing to be concerned about here. This is a professional. I'm a professional, and we'll keep things professional.
4: Okay.
6: And
4: yeah. I just didn't want any drama.
6: You need, you know? Absolutely. No, there's nothing to worry about.
4: Okay. Would you ever want to grab dinner with me or maybe stay over at my house after, you know, you help me redo my lights or my plumbing and we can have dinner and talk through these reno plans?
6: If that would make you comfortable, if that would be helpful to the job at hand, I can definitely have that arranged.
4: Okay. And I just want to be clear that we're still being kind of professional.
6: If that's what you want to call it, you know, if you want me to stick around for dinner or after we talk about your cabinets, you know, I'm game for anything.
4: Okay. And hopefully you'll bring over your big hammer because my bed's a little squeaky. Maybe you can check out some other rooms that I have instead of just my kitchen.
6: I'll bring over all my tools.
4: Yeah, I need you to bring over your big power tools because I think it's probably going to be a lot of work, you know, very hands on.
6: Yeah, well, no worries. I'll have all the tools and all the time to get the job done.
4: Are they big?
6: I don't think you need to worry. I think they'll be just the right size.
4: Okay, that's perfect. As soon as I finish up work, I'll go home, shower. Maybe you can check out my plumbing, and then you can come over. Are you free tonight? I mean, I'm down to hire you. Like, let's go.
6: I looked bad. I had a last minute cancellation, so I'll be over there tonight.
4: Perfect. Tell your girlfriend it's going to be a late night, my friend.
6: She doesn't need to know about my work schedule. This is professional.
2: Oh, look at that. Just magically your schedule cleared up. Look at that. Brandon, let me interrupt here. That is not Sabrina. My name is Rula. Eric is here.
3: Hello.
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3: Sabrina's Sam from our show.
2: Sam is Sabrina. And Nicole actually made up Sabrina. She's not even a real person. But Nicole's here, too, your girlfriend. Say hi, Nicole.
5: Hi. I am so angry. Like, are you kidding me, Brandon?
6: What is all this? I'm working here.
2: No, you're not. You're
3: working all right.
2: Sam pretended to be Sabrina because Nicole created Sabrina on your employee website so that you'd call her or get connected to her because she feels like you're not being truthful with her in your relationship and that you're messing around.
3: And really, at first I thought, you know, Brandon, you were like being professional, but no.
2: Right. Nah, you went right for that.
3: Yeah.
4: No, you took the bait, my friend.
2: When Sam dropped those power tools on you.
3: The hammer.
6: Mm-hmm. This is insane. I'm just being a good professional here. I'm just trying to get the work done. You know, you just don't try to set me up for like that.
5: Oh, so you're being professional by making plans for tonight with Sabrina when you're saying that your girlfriend doesn't need to know anything about it?
6: This is a potential client here. Like, I didn't use those, you know, what are you talking about? This is insane.
3: Brandon, we have proof. We all heard it. And what about this other person named Monica?
2: Nicole, tell him about Monica.
3: This sounds like a pattern that you have, not just a one-off.
2: Is Monica even a real client?
3: Yeah, exactly.
6: Yeah, I got lots of clients, you know? I got lots of female and male clients. What's the big deal here?
5: This is a huge deal. This is you acting like you're working and being professional, but really you're just being completely unprofessional the way in which you're speaking to these women that you're working with when I'm here supporting you at home.
6: And I'm out supporting us by getting these jobs and saying the things that I need to say in order to book the clients. Like, that. This is ridiculous. I have to get back to work. This is ridiculous.
3: Oh, he's doing that one. The rush off the stage thing,
2: I'm
3: Nicole.
2: Just curious to know flat out. So what, you flirt with the female clients thinking it's going to get the job done, but you actually don't do anything with them? Because it's very leading what you're saying.
6: There's no leading anything at all. You know, if a client needs to meet at late night work, that happens sometimes. People have different schedules. I understand, you know?
5: What about the text that you sent Monica? Like, when you're out late and you're talking to her and you're hiding your phone and you don't get home until really late, like, what's going on with that?
6: Are you reading my text messages?
3: Oh no, she read your text messages.
2: Yes, let's get over the fact that she read the text message and that's what she read.
3: What do you who does renovations like at 11:30 at night?
2: Well, the people are still in the house.
3: Yeah.
2: It's not a vacant house.
6: It happens. Well, you know, people have different schedules.
3: Oh, man, he's dying on this hill, Nicole.
6: You want a personal history for every single client I've ever had?
2: What she's looking for here, if I can speak for you, Nicole, is for you to reassure her in a very genuine way that there's nothing going on with anyone. Oh, my gosh, I'm so sorry that you think that I've been messing around on you. You're the one for me. But instead, you're defending talking to these women where your girlfriend already has suspicions you're messing around with them.
6: Yeah, well, I can assure you that there's nothing going on with anyone. These are my clients and my client list and everything. And I'm just like being like attacked here.
3: Well, I mean, you should be flustered because I'd be embarrassed if I was caught flirting big time with Sam.
2: I mean, you straight up
3: or
2: said
3: Sabrina.
2: My girlfriend doesn't have to know.
3: Yeah.
2: That's the thing. We could give you like some wiggle room there on, well, maybe you were just flirting for the job, but you said my girlfriend doesn't have to know. So
3: right
2: Nicole,
3: there.
2: What do you want to do here? We've gotten a lot of information. Do you want to continue on with this call or you want to just take this off the air and talk amongst yourselves?
6: I would love nothing more than to end this. This is ridiculous.
3: Of course you want to.
6: I have to know the details about all of my clients and all the jobs that I do. That's so boring.
3: Nicole, I'm going to let him go and you go so you guys can talk. And if we can talk to you next week, I'd love to have a chance to talk to you to see what happens with this mess because it sounds like he's trying to die on this hill.
5: I agree. I would love to talk to you guys and thank you.
2: Well, take care of yourself and we'll be thinking about you. All right. Bye.
5: Bye.
3: Bye.
4: Whoa. Mm-hmm. Roses, KRBE.com, if you feel like you need it in your life because there are questions you don't have answers to.
3: So do you feel, Rula, since you just got back from Greece after a few weeks, do you feel like, man, I feel like I just missed
2: a
3: the
2: lot.
3: United States, like so much you miss.
2: Yes.
3: Even with today's technology and social media, because your algorithm would change, I assume. 100%
2: changed. And also, I didn't even like push hard to try and get connection when I first got there. Because you sometimes you set that with your cell phone company.
4: Good for you. I'm glad you were able to disconnect.
2: Yeah, I just was like, listen, I'm not saying that
4: an a-hole. Like to, I genuinely
2: right,
4: mean that.
2: To, like,
4: I'm glad
2: really
4: you were able
2: time.
4: To enjoy your time 100%. With your kids and not be like, oh, this is what's happening. This
3: In the old days,
4: happening.
3: Everybody could, but even cruise ships, it used to be great. Even up to like 2014 or 15, you could go on a cruise and you couldn't use your phone.
4: Yeah.
3: You know, now you get AT&T, Verizon, you get those minutes.
4: Which is great, but it's like, it is nice to unwind.
3: Want
4: to
3: unwind, like you said.
2: Yeah. Well, didn't our kids FaceTime, Eric?
3: I don't know.
2: Our kids were FaceTiming.
3: They were.
2: This is where we are in 2026. I said, you guys, my mind is exploding. You guys don't even understand at 15 and 13 years old.
3: You can talk to your friends still?
2: We are in an 8-hour time difference. We are 7,000 miles from Houston, and you guys are on FaceTime with your friends. Okay, what's that costing? Get off the phone.
4: Oh,
2: get
4: off the iPad. My gosh, yes!
2: Because you could buy like an international pass thing that we did.
3: Well, it doesn't cost my kid anything, Nicole.
2: And actually,
4: I hope it does, Eric.
2: And you know what? 5 days in, Sam, I didn't... speaking of the disconnect, right, where I didn't push to see if my phone's going to connect on 5G or whatever, one of my friends that works at T-Mobile, because that's who I have, I texted her, and I said, hey, just curious, maybe you can check my account. Are we, like, clocking crazy roaming right now or something that I didn't do right before we left? So, you know, shout to you, Laura, for hooking me up with the safety window. Like, she goes, no, everything looks good right now. It's fine. You got blah, blah, blah, blah, blah, and this and that. So I was like, okay, good, good, good. But, yeah, that's other things. If you're going to go out of the country, Eric, you went to the Bahamas. Did you do anything for your phone?
3: I think I just paid a certain amount per day. I left my Apple Watch here. Actually, I brought it. I forgot. I'm like, oh crap, is the self service going to charge me for that too? As each device?
2: Yeah.
4: Right.
3: So I just left that off. I didn't use that one, but I used my phone. One time when we were on the cruise, Ava had the iPad on and was using
2: FaceTime.
3: Or just left it on and it was searching.
2: Oh no.
3: So we got a bill for $1,000.
2: Oh my God. This vacation?
3: No, it was like 2 years ago.
2: Oh my gosh.
3: We're like, what are you doing?
4: It wasn't even on. Crazy.
3: So we got it down to like, I think they worked with us. So you can complain, but it's not easy.
4: No, I'm sure it isn't.
3: Remember my wife had to do this. Like, it was a 10-year-old kid, and I think we still had to pay a couple $100 though.
2: God.
3: $1,000.
2: I went so 1995 on this vacation. I was wearing my Swatch watch over my Apple Watch.
3: Oh, nice.
4: That's good.
2: I just had my Swatch watch on all the time because jumping into the ocean and swimming and sand and rocks. And I was like, I didn't want my Apple Watch to get like either left off my, you know, lost or broken.
4: Right.
2: So it was kind of cool to go old school.
3: I know you got
2: somebody
3: scoop, but there's something you don't know yet, Rula.
2: What I don't know.
3: That somebody's got some really cool news.
4: Yeah.
2: Really?
4: Uh-huh. Thanks, Eric. I was going to talk about it, but I don't want to be like a top.
3: Yeah.
4: Like, oh, you did that, Rula? Well, guess what I'm doing? You will not believe it. You will not believe. Yes.
2: Okay.
4: Yes.
3: Like her anniversary. Remember, we were talking about anniversary. What'd you get? Or maybe she wasn't here. We were talking about like.
4: Oh, yeah. I don't know if you're talking about here for anniversaries. We can talk about like a little bit of scoop.
2: Give me the scoop.
4: You are going to be so excited for me.
2: Yep, okay. And shocked?
4: Yes.
2: I
3: think so.
4: Someone actually like booked it.
3: And did
2: Hold
3: this?
2: Up. I got to hear this. Okay. We'll talk about it next on The Rula Show with Eric and KRVE. I love getting caught up.
3: It's a timeshare.
2: I love getting caught up.
7: 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I-10 East Freeway westbound at Magnolia. Watch for a stalled car blocking the right shoulder. 290 Northwest Freeway eastbound at Skinner Road. There's some trouble off to the right shoulder. East Sam Houston Parkway southbound at the toll bridge. That wreck was cleared. Things are unwinding very quickly. I'm Becca Parker with your KRBE traffic check.
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2: All right, after Sabrina Carpenter's Feather, I'm going to get the scoop. I love getting caught up on what I missed because I'm back now after I went to go see family in Greece. And things have happened I don't understand. Like, there's a text that we got, and when I read it out loud behind the scenes, Eric started choking laughing.
3: I started dying laughing. So.
2: Because I don't understand. And when why you are say there this so on the many radio, eggplants in this text?
3: When you say this on the radio, I'm going to start...
4: I don't even know what it's about, though.
2: Okay, and then Sam will give me her scoop on what I'd be shocked and surprised and happy for her. So it's
3: all I can say is her husband is going to make all of us guys look bad.
2: Okay.
3: If you guys are married and you've been married like less than 10 years, guys, you're going to be pissed.
2: Oh, whoa. All right, we're going to scoop on that.
4: That's a bold
3: statement.
4: Thanks
3: a lot, Mark. You suck.
2: Here's Feather.
3: Oh, my wife's not listening.
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2: It's brought to you by Taqueria Sarandas. And for those of you just tuning in, well, hi. I'm so happy to be home. I've been out for a few minutes.
3: And it's the summertime.
2: And I really am just so happy to be back.
3: That's always my favorite, Rula, when like say we're gone that last week and Sam and Kevin were playing some best of stuff or stuff. People are like, oh, because I mean, which I appreciate, they listen a lot.
2: Sure.
3: Like, where are they at? I'm like, we got to take a break too.
4: I know.
2: And,
4: and
2: you know,
4: and I work hard on those best ofs, okay?
2: Yeah, I know.
4: I try
2: Sam does a great job.
4: Like, funny ones that people don't remember and stuff. It's a lot of effort. So
2: that's
4: when people
2: right.
4: like text us and they're like, well, I'm like, guys,
3: I think it's a small amount.
4: It is. But I'm like,
2: which is real.
4: Really
2: that shows that we're real human. We have to go on vacation.
4: Yeah.
2: Okay, so things are getting caught up on Houston from Eric and Sam. I read this text out loud when it came through off the air, and I don't understand it. And Eric started laughing so hard he was choking.
3: I'm going to
2: read it again.
3: Wait, let me get some water.
2: It looks like you're drinking out of a red wine bottle.
4: I know. Oh. Eric is finally using a reusable water bottle.
3: All these years, I bought this one. I like the handle.
2: I can't. You mean the spout or the top?
3: The lid.
4: He's using like a Stanley, but it's really pretty. It's
2: very
4: purple and blue.
3: I think when it gets cold, it makes that color. I thought it was chrome.
2: I would lose that cap because it doesn't stay. Okay, so here's the text. Are you ready? At 37530.
3: Okay, go ahead.
2: Come Saturday, both Laddie and Eric will have had the same man inside of them. 15 eggplant emojis.
4: Oh, now I know.
2: Does that even mean?
3: Nobody at this time would even know what that means.
4: No, I did put it on the podcast, though.
3: Okay, so
4: It was 9:20 yesterday that we had this topic, and that's what the texts are coming back. So they must have either.
3: I am very proud that we can both say this, that we've had the same man inside us, because it's our colonoscopies. We both.
4: That's what
3: got
4: it is.
3: He needed help.
4: Hilarious.
3: He needed a guy, and since I've been doing colonoscopies for a long time, I gave him my guy, Dr. Frackman, and he's going tomorrow. Tomorrow's Friday, right?
2: Yes.
3: Yep.
2: Friday.
3: At 1 in the afternoon.
2: Okay.
3: So I'm just proud of him because he wants to keep, because he has cancer in his family, his mom. He's been doing it a few times. So
2: he's like,
3: I just want to keep on it. And that's a big excuse, too. I just moved to a new city. Even though I knew him, he grew up here.
2: Yeah,
3: but he's been gone for 15 years. So
2: he
3: came back. He's trying to get everything done. So I'm like, dude, I'm proud of you. I'm glad you're using my guy. I said the women listen there. I know. I told him to write something on his butt because I told the doctor everything they were about to put me under. I said, I was going to write like.
2: Hi.
3: Be
2: gentle.
4: He's ridiculous. And that was the other thing. I was like, so what? Who's writing on your butt? Because the whole zipper thing we had, like, it was just crazy yesterday.
2: So that's what that text means.
3: Yep, so
4: yes, that's what that
2: the colonoscopy
4: means.
2: Is happening.
3: I'm
2: okay.
3: Laddie.
2: So I want to hear what I'm going to be so excited about for you, Sam. What?
4: Yes.
2: What?
4: Okay, so Mark and I celebrated our 8-year wedding anniversary, thank you. We went through it with Eric. Depending on the year that you were married, you go through the traditional gifts.
3: Mine was 19 and mine was plastic, like paper bags.
4: Really?
2: No, it was not.
4: He's such a liar. That's
2: like 25th is silver, I know that. 50 is gold, I don't know what
4: the
2: ones are. Paper
4: you do it
2: and all
4: that way.
2: Stuff.
4: Because we're still kind of in the honeymoon phase, we do it like yearly. And mine was bronze, and so I got him like things that we could actually use together.
3: Some really cute stuff. You had some great ideas.
4: I got him like a Stanley Cup that had the bronze color. Things that we can actually use.
3: Matching,
4: and then these cute little matching bracelets. Like mine's all white, and then there's one little black, and he has all black and one little white. So it's kind of just like a little,
3: I felt like we're back in eighth grade.
4: And then you guys were doing the picture frame, the aura picture frames.
2: Yeah.
4: So I got that from Mark because he likes pictures in the house and I don't.
2: Nice. Okay, you are not at all about having any family photos.
4: Exactly. So I did a digital one so I can actually turn it off and turn it on. And so Mark's like, what are all these gifts? And I'm like, they're for our anniversary, Mark. He goes, well, I don't have anything physically for you to open. And I was like, oh, okay, like it's fine, babe. I wasn't really expecting anything. That's why I was trying to do thoughtful gifts that we could both kind of use and enjoy.
2: Sure.
4: And he goes, but I was hoping to take you to Paris for the Steelers game in October.
3: Yeah. He's making us look bad.
2: Wait, hold on. He said I was thinking about it, or I am.
3: He did it.
2: So taking you.
4: We booked the flight, the hotel, and everything, Rola.
3: We're going to Paris.
4: We're going to Paris.
2: Oh, my gosh.
4: I know.
2: You're going to an NFL game in Paris, France?
4: Yes.
3: That's awesome.
4: Yes. And
2: Holy smokes. My
4: mom's going to watch the babies because I'm like, I'm not doing the flight with the babies.
2: No, it's your anniversary. We're not doing it. No.
4: The game is early Sunday. So we're going to leave like Wednesday after the show, and I'll have Thursday, Friday, Saturday, Sunday, and fly back Monday.
3: Nice.
4: Oh, isn't that amazing?
3: Because yeah, the games would be...
4: it's like at 2 o'clock their time on Sunday.
3: It's always like at 6 o'clock here or 7.
4: Thank you. Man,
2: how hard was that for him to score
4: Man
2: that?
4: Wouldn't let me get a microwave, but we got Paris tickets.
2: I know! You still don't have a microwave? Holy crap.
4: We did.
3: If I got that, but that would take like 6 months.
2: Cool? That's just how he just dropped it on you. Yes! Like, well, I wasn't going to do anything bronze, but I did get some tickets to go to Paris.
4: He's like, we're going to go to Paris.
3: He could have done so many. He could have like got a Steelers shirt from Amazon and then put
4: care.
3: A beret
4: I
3: on
4: don't
3: it.
4: Care. I don't care. I was like,
2: he just dropped it on you. Yes. Like, I would have thought he was kidding. I'd be like, what do you mean? Like, yeah, that's a dream.
4: I thought so. And then I texted him. I was like, babe, we really don't have to. Like, I know it's a big financial thing because we can't just shop around
2: tickets
4: for a time.
2: To Paris are not cheap.
4: Yes.
2: Hotels are not cheap.
4: No. And so he was
2: the tickets to the game were probably not cheap.
3: Well, they might not be as bad. They probably don't care about American football like we do.
4: It depends on I don't even care if we sit in the nosebleeds. It's just the point of going and experiencing this because last Christmas we went to
3: Washington DC.
4: Because he's a huge Commanders fan. And so for us to go to Paris isn't that insane? I know, sorry.
3: Isn't that awesome?
2: That's the one place my husband is always like, I've never been to Paris with you. I go, we'll get there. I promise one day we'll get there. He is not going to be loving this.
3: See?
4: Someone goes, watch it be Paris, Texas. You sure? It is.
2: Awesome. Good for you.
4: Thank you.
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3: Paris Hotel in Vegas.
4: Yeah.
3: Just to watch the game.
4: Oh, my God.
3: On the TV screen.
4: Honestly, I wouldn't even be mad. Just to get away for us would be so great. And God bless my mom. But we had another idea.
3: Oh, yeah.
4: You and your kiddos would watch Santi or Mateo.
3: I think Santi.
4: Yeah. You would get Santi. Eric, since his wife loves babies, would get Mateo. And then Kevin would watch Misty. If worst comes to worst, Mama G can't come down.
3: But then I tell my wife goes, are you effing nuts?
4: Yeah.
3: I go, oh.
4: Did she say that? No, she didn't.
3: She did. Well,
4: Nagy's going to text me and be like, no, I will help.
3: No, the way she looked at me, she's like, because who's going to, I have to work, Eric, and you're going to work. I have to do all the work. She knows.
4: Yeah, she knows.
3: At least with Santi, the kids can help you.
2: 15 or 14, 15 or 13 is definitely going to help. By then, I know you 14.
3: I'd still help, though.
4: Maybe. Sure you would.
2: You're like,
4: where's the bottle at, kid? Yeah.
2: Don't put bourbon in the baby's bottle. Wow, that's amazing. It made me look up what the wedding anniversary list was. If you had the 8th anniversary at bronze, the next one is pottery. The 10th is aluminum. I knew that was somewhere in there.
4: Right.
2: For mine, it's going to be, 16 minus 9? That's 17 years. Minus furniture. All right, I can do that.
4: Oh, there you go.
2: And Eric, was yours 20?
3: 19.
2: Yours was 19. Yours was bronze also. Bronze comes back around for 19th anniversary.
3: What?
2: That's weird.
3: I give her a penny.
2: Yeah, so the 8th and the 19th is bronze.
4: We thought it was off these lists. Eric hated it.
2: Break.
3: Oh, yeah.
4: It was funny.
3: These stupid gifts.
2: The news
3: is
2: brought to you by Easy Fiber. And I mentioned this earlier, but I'll mention it again because I just got another text from my personal friends. What?
3: Then I was making, I'm like, oh, I bet they might have a name of baby. Little Paris.
4: Oh, my gosh. Little Paris.
2: You'll eat your girl.
4: Paris.
3: Yep.
2: Or be boy mom.
4: All right. Wee-wee.
2: Okay, Memorial City Mall's ice rink was supposed to close July 31st. They announced yesterday that it will now remain open until December 14th. It has been open for 25 years, Memorial City Mall, but in the last few months, you may have heard a lot of chaos and controversy from the supporters of the ice rink. Do not close down the rink. Metro National owns the mall. They can do whatever they want with the mall. They're redeveloping the mall in that area, and they said they cannot sustain that ice rink, and it's just going to get stripped down, busted out, and gone. And so many people that rely on that ice rink for their skating and their training and their hockey will have to go find the closest one, which I believe was like in Richmond area, not Richmond Avenue, Richmond, Texas.
3: Mm.
2: And it just wasn't going to work. So anyway, they have received a 5-month stay of execution. That's what we know so far.
3: How are we going to get like an NHL hockey team when we don't have enough places for kids to?
4: I know these
3: kids aren't playing on the team, but to get into hockey, you have to at least play when you're younger and stuff. You know what I mean? Like soccer. Yeah. That's why they love the World Cup, the younger generation, because they have soccer the last 30 years.
2: You know, my godson, Jonathan, who has come to visit us here on the show,
3: a lot of places for them to play.
2: Awesome at ice hockey. And he got inspired by the Memorial City Mall ice rink because he saw hockey players. If that wasn't there, he would have never gotten into hockey. He is amazing. He did it. That's why I know what hat trick means. He scored 3 goals in 1 game. Hat trick.
3: Nice.
2: So he now trains and he works there to do training and stuff. And I mean, he's an excellent hockey player. Could he go pro?
4: That'd be great.
2: He doesn't think he can, but you never know.
3: He's got a scholarship or something for college.
2: But I just feel like it's super important to pick up a sport because in general, a sport helps you learn teamwork and determination and face defeat and all the stuff. It doesn't matter, you're not going to go pro.
3: Yeah.
2: You learned. My husband played football from fourth grade to senior year. He didn't go pro even though he wanted to because he got injured, but that mentality presses him on in his business life.
3: Yep.
2: Right?
3: Things you learn.
2: Mm-hmm. The fear of
3: people in
2: defeat,
3: the military, yeah. You learn those lessons in life and then the way of life, and then you carry it on to your
2: shout out to all world. You sports parents, because that is a job.
3: Especially, and it has to smell.
4: Those
3: pads
4: God.
3: And like
4: yes, my nephew's doing hockey right now, and my mother complains about it all the time.
3: Stinks.
4: Like,
3: yeah, put that in the garage
4: or a carport. I hope you have a carport. A garage is going to stay in it,
3: especially if it's hot like ours.
4: Yes. Oh no,
2: it stinks.
3: Stinky. Mm-hmm. By the way,
2: hey,
3: I screwed up.
2: Good for that.
3: I couldn't even get my wife a penny for that's made of copper, not bronze.
2: Oh yeah,
3: I'm a moron. What the hell is made of bronze? Just a statue and my boots from my baby.
2: Yeah, they used to bronze a lot of things in the Gen X years. They'd bronze your boots and stuff.
3: Yeah, that's all I have.
2: Scared.
3: I'll give those to her.
2: Coming up next, the halftime report. Tell me about that.
3: I'm calling this the 2026 halftime report because we're halfway done with the year.
2: Yeah.
3: So I scoured the internet for things that happened from January till up to like a few weeks ago.
2: Okay.
3: And I'm just going to kind of bring up to you guys. You guys remember this?
2: We forgot about it already.
3: Answer me this. Who did this?
2: Okay, the halftime report.
3: Because we'll be like, wait, that would happen this year? I thought that was like 2 years ago. No, that was 3 months.
2: Or we thought the Paris Olympics was just 8 months ago. No, that was in 2024.
3: Yep.
2: Oh, crap. Okay, halftime report's next on The Rula Show with Eric.
5: Good morning from the Bell Furniture Unbeatable Prices Traffic Desk. I-10 East Freeway, westbound at Magnolia. Watch for a stalled vehicle on the right shoulder. 59 southbound between I-10 and I-45. There is 10 minutes of stop and go. I-45 northbound at the Hardy Toll Road. A crash was called in. We're seeing a heavy slowdown from Spring Cypress. I'm Becca Parker with your KRBE traffic check.
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5: Good morning from the Bell Furniture Unbeatable Bell Prices Traffic Desk. I-10 East Freeway westbound at Magnolia. Watch for a stalled vehicle on the right shoulder. 59 southbound between I-10 and I-45. There is 10 minutes of stop and go. I-45 northbound at the Hardy Toll Road. A crash was called in. We're seeing a heavy slowdown from Spring Cypress. I'm Becca Parker with your KRBE traffic check.
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2: All right, so we are going to go to the halftime report. Yes. Eric is going to quiz me and Sam. Do we remember this happened this year already, or did that already happen, or I forgot that happened?
3: There's some stories I have that, remember the drunk raccoon that broke into the liquor store?
2: That was this year?
3: Yeah, and passed out by the bathroom.
2: Yes, yes.
3: Stories like that, and then I'm going to have some little quiz for you guys. Let's see if you guys can remember what happened like 2 months ago.
2: How are we going to score on this? 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
1: Elias, you're caller 104. Congratulations!
2: Thank you.
1: I'm at work.
2: I can't be too loud.
3: Okay. Of course you can.
1: What do you do for a living? Don't tell us where you work. Just what kind of job do you have?
2: I work for a credit union.
1: Oh, nice. Okay. Well, guess what? This is presented by our friends at Shell Federal Credit Union.
2: They're my competition.
1: Yes, oh, yeah. Well, you're going to love them today.
3: Yeah,
1: honey.
3: You might want to go send a resume to them.
1: Yeah, so what you have won, Elias, is the Harry Styles collectible vinyl and the poster pack, and that makes you a finalist for the grand prize flight and hotel and tickets to the Saturday, August 29th Harry Styles concert at Madison Square Garden, New York City. So I hope your calendar is open for that day. We are pulling the grand prize winner on Monday. Congratulations. Let me put you on hold. You got to hang on tight for a second because we got to do the halftime game. And then we'll get all your info and get you on your way. So just put us in your earbud and play along and have fun.
3: Thank you, Elias.
1: All right. Tell us, Eric, what's the halftime report?
3: So I figured, well, you know, it's July. We're almost, what, Christmas is, what, 6 months away?
1: Yeah.
3: Which, by the way, sucks now if this happens where we get rid of daylight savings time.
1: Oh, yeah. Let's talk about that, too.
3: Why I'm not going to spend money on Christmas lights.
1: Why?
3: By the time it gets dark, it'll be, what, 9 o'clock?
1: But it's going to stay dark until 8 a.m.
4: Yeah. Yeah, so people can
3: I don't care. The morning. No one wants that. The morning.
1: Yeah, the morning drive through the neighborhood's so pretty.
3: That sucks.
1: I'm okay with that.
3: You want nighttime. When you go around River Oaks, who's going to go at 6:30 in the morning, 7 in the morning?
4: I like it. Memorial City's always lit when I come to work.
1: Yeah, it's
4: always
1: beautiful.
4: Pretty.
1: It's so beautiful.
4: Shut it.
3: It sucks.
1: Yeah, the daylight savings, you wanted it this way.
3: Uh-huh. I did not want it this way.
1: None of you guys wanted the time to change, and now it might actually change. It's going to screw us all up. Okay.
3: Well, I was looking back, and I go, wow, this happened this year. The drunk raccoon. Remember he broke into the liquor store mm-hmm. and knocked the bottles over, then...
1: And wait, did we confirm that actually happened?
3: Yeah, that was real.
1: Okay, that was real.
3: He was passed out in the bathroom. Like,
1: yes. The raccoon had so much liquor, he passed out in the bathroom of the liquor store. That's crazy.
3: How about McDonald's? This is a few months ago. The CEO, remember? He did that whole thing about the new hamburger.
1: Oh, the product.
4: Of trying to eat
1: the
4: it.
1: Big arch. I'm going to eat the product.
3: You felt like there's a guy behind him with like a like terrorist or something. Like
1: holding a gun to his
3: like,
1: back.
3: Okay, go ahead. So you like it.
1: Yeah.
3: And then all the other ones would
4: do it.
3: I did the Fry Island Grill. I went and had their hamburger. I'm like, this is how you do it.
1: Yeah. You actually want to eat the burger.
3: Yeah.
1: Then the McDonald's CEO made it sound like he was forcing himself to say he liked the product.
4: Right.
3: I wonder how that worked out for him.
1: Yeah,
3: like, by doing that, did it help the product? You know what I mean? Because if he just did a regular, we'd be like, who cares? You wouldn't pay attention to it.
1: But then Burger King did one. Wendy's did one. I think even some pizza joints or somebody did one. And everybody started,
3: did
1: a riff on that.
3: Yeah. Mm-hmm. So I've... And this one, remember the Olympics were this? Do you remember we had the Olympics?
1: God, that's crazy.
4: No, that's crazy.
3: I don't remember the Olympics.
4: No.
1: Where were they?
3: But then I remember.
1: They were in Italy.
3: Yeah, Milan, wasn't it?
1: Milan. Milano, Cortina.
3: Because, because the U.S. hockey team and the U.S.
1: Golden Goals.
3: Women's hockey team, too.
1: Which the ESPYs totally screwed the USA hockey teams over last night, the ESPYs, and gave the Knicks the sports moment of the year. Come on.
3: Well, Sturla Holm, remember him? Gred or whatever, he's a Norwegian. He got the bronze, and he said this.
5: Today I made the choice to tell the world what I did, so maybe there's a chance that she will see what she really means to me. And maybe not, but I don't want to think I didn't try everything to get her back.
6: So at the end of the men's 20K individual race,
1: cheated on his girlfriend.
4: He cheated on her and asked for her back.
3: So no one asked that. They just said, hey, you won the bronze. Congratulations.
1: He goes, well, I cheated on my girlfriend and I hope she can take me back because I love her.
3: Could you Google that, Sam? Look up, are they together?
4: Okay, I'll look it up.
3: Sturla and whatever. And real quick, okay, guys, who won the Super Bowl this year?
1: Oh, not the Chiefs. Hold on.
3: It was not the AFC.
1: It's
3: they played
1: not the
3: New
1: Chiefs.
3: England Patriots. They played the New England the Patriots were in
1: was
3: there.
1: It the Eagles?
3: No.
1: Oh my God. Who hold on.
3: Sam, do you know?
1: Wait.
3: See, look, you guys forgot already.
4: No.
1: Oh my God.
4: I knew it wasn't the Steelers.
3: I was like, I know who it is. We don't talk about the Steelers.
1: The Chiefs weren't even in the Super Bowl.
3: That was
1: it was
3: the
1: Patriots.
4: Oh, the Seahawks.
3: Yep. There we go. You got help.
4: Thank you.
1: Oh my God.
4: Thank
1: I thought you were gonna ask us who won the Academy Award for Best Picture. I don't remember that one either.
3: Oh yeah. Who hosted the Grammys? That was just in like March or February.
1: Alicia Keys? No.
3: He does it every year. He's
1: LL Cool J.
3: Trevor Noah.
1: Oh, Trevor. LL

0: cool J for years was the CBS guy.
1: Oh, that's best, why I was like, what?
2: Who won the best picture for the Oscars?
0: I don't remember.
2: One battle after another.
1: No.
0: You got me.
1: I haven't seen that.
2: How about the Grammy for Album of the Year? Lady Gaga, Bad Bunny, or Sabrina Carpenter?
0: Bad Bunny.
2: Yep.
0: Yeah, that was a big one. That
2: that's because they gave you three. That's why you got that one.
1: The Norwegian Olympic,
2: yeah, they together?
1: Is not together at all. She said that their relationship ended before the games and stated his public TV confession made forgiveness hard.
2: She's going after Arlen. What's
0: she said he can blink off.
2: She's like, Arlen, come over here.
0: Everybody's favorite Norwegian.
2: Now, we got a text 30 minutes ago.
0: It's a group therapy. She said, I really need relationship therapy, guys. And she sent, you know, when y'all send us a lot of texts, it breaks up in like five or six. I have them all here together, pieced together.
2: Does she want to be on, or she just wants us to
0: figure? I'm just going to read her.
2: Because it's probably easier if you just read it.
0: But. During the commercial break, I'll text her if she wants to actually be on the phone to tell us. Otherwise, I'll just read her situation, and then people can chime in and she listens in.
2: Cool.
0: So if you are listening to us right now, woman who texted us about the situation. Mm-hmm. Do you want to call us at 833-390-KRBE and tell the audience all the details, or do you want me to just do it real quick and give them the floor? You let me know, and we'll do group therapy next on KRBE.
3: Good morning from the Bell Furniture Unbeatable Prices Traffic Desk. 610 East Loop southbound at Gellhorn. A crash was called in. We're seeing a heavy slowdown from McCarty. 610 North Loop westbound between the Hardy Toll Road and Yale. There's at least 10 minutes of stop and go. 610 West Loop northbound between Beechnut and Westheimer. Be ready for at least a 5-minute delay. I'm Becca Parker with your KRBE traffic check.
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21: Welcome back, Rula.
0: Oh, thank you. I have been so happy to come back to you guys. It was such a great vacation with my family overseas, and we loved every minute of it, but I was ready to come home, and I'm just so happy to see your smiling face.
21: You
0: missed you guys.
21: Appreciate life, right?
0: No, you know? I just love it so much. I love it so much that way I live my dream life. This is my dream job. It's the job I didn't know to dream about, honestly. Mm-hmm. This job is one I didn't dream about. Mm-hmm. I never grew up thinking my dream job is to be on the radio in Houston. I never jumped that. It's a dream bigger than I could have dreamt.
1: Yep.
0: And I'm living it, so I love it. And so getting some time with family away and sleeping in. Sleeping in. The first 3 days of vacation, I woke up at almost noon.
1: Whoa.
21: That'd be awesome.
0: We were so tired. All of us just like passed out sleeping because of the time difference.
1: Yeah.
0: We did not get to the beach till like 2 o'clock some days, but we were there till like 7 because it doesn't get dark till 9.
1: That's awesome.
21: Maybe that's why I get mad at podcasters because they go and record their show.
0: Yeah.
21: And then they just send it out to everybody. It's like we get up early. We want to, because that's what's beautiful about radio.
0: That's great.
21: We can talk to you. You can text us. Like we're about to do a group therapy. They just reached out to us just now.
0: Oh, yeah. We can do it at 8:20. You want me to do it at 8:20?
21: Podcast can't do that.
0: Nope.
21: Like, we can call and talk with you. I love that. That's the best part of radio.
0: So here's what it is. 37530. That's our text number. Y'all lock it in as a contact because that is really a direct way that you can talk to us during our show. And we kind of call it the fifth member of the show because that's a person to us. You guys are the person right there. A variety of your questions and your comments. You make us laugh. You make us think. You will correct us when we're wrong.
1: You make us cry.
21: I wish you could put a little photo.
0: true.
21: Somebody that
0: so hateful.
21: We had one negative thing yesterday. We're like, I went off. I got so
1: Eric went off. It was really funny.
21: You know how I get mad.
1: And the person never texted back. So that means they weren't even listening for Eric to go off on them, which even made funnier.
3: Before we get the group.
1: It's because Eric, we were doing, instead of rapid fire yesterday, because it was just Laddie, myself, and Eric.
0: Oh, yeah.
1: It didn't make sense for us to do rapid fire.
0: I was going to ask you guys what happened on rapid fire.
1: And so Eric did H-Town, like,
21: Showdown. It was basically Jeopardy, but it was Houston Questions.
0: Oh, fun.
21: And you could pick. I had, like, so many categories, but it's so much.
1: Shop Mike picked me, and we won. Actually, and so he won.
0: And Sam, you won the first rapid fire on When I Was on Vacation, right? Yay, Sam!
1: Yes.
0: Okay.
21: He's on a roll.
0: That's great. Yeah.
21: So this guy said some
1: He was like,
21: crappy.
1: This is, yeah.
0: The one guy. Really the one guy.
21: I tuned in for the first time in a long time, and this is crappy. What a mess. All right,
0: go back to your poop sandwich, dude. Yeah. Okay, here we go. Here is the text that came through. I need relationship group therapy. My boyfriend is prioritizing his dog and now foster dog over our relationship. Hold on, I got to keep it in order here. And I feel weird for breaking up over a dog, but I don't know how to stop feeling second best to a dog. He will not board the dog more than a few days and never on a Sunday. So we can't go out of town. He will not have the dog ever be outside of the bedroom. Doesn't want to take any breaks from fostering dogs, despite my fear of new dogs that don't know me and I don't know. It just feels like there's no hope, but he claims he wants to work on things, but he won't compromise. So then I texted back originally when she texted in, how long have y'all been together? Do you live together? She said, no, we've been together over a year. We do not live together. He can't even sleep at my house because he won't leave his dog alone. So I sleep at his house. But when he fosters dogs, I don't come over because the fosters are often jumpers or biters and I won't put myself in that position. He will not put the fosters in a room for just a few hours so I can come over. He will not let the dog sleep outside the room because he prioritizes them over me. I sleep outside the room, but the dogs don't. I just feel like there's no hope. Let me go to the next one. Hold on. Where'd it come? So she goes, I won't sleep in a bed with two dogs, but so he prioritizes letting the dogs be in the bed, not me.
21: Now, this guy sounds like a great guy. Like, if I'm listening and you love animals, this is the perfect guy for you, but I don't think it's the perfect guy for her.
1: For her.
0: Oh, wait, here's another part to her text. I didn't see this part. Terrible. Look, she said, I have two kids and my schedule is tight, so I only have 2 weekends a month to sleep over. And I asked him to compromise on those 4 days, leaving dogs out of the room. He said, no, the dogs will not understand why they're not sleeping in the room. I asked when this dog gets adopted, when the next foster will be. He can take a month break, and he said, no, he won't. He said he won't take up whenever they need him. He can't really plan these things. Thanks so much. I'll be by my phone listening. I get it. I'm not a dog person, but even if I was, I think I'd feel second best. Okay. This man is already showing you what his priorities are. Yep. Mm-hmm. These are red flags everywhere. You've been together for a year. It's not going to change. You are not as important as these dogs to him. Nope. He loves dogs and he will love dogs. He needs to find someone who loves dogs like him.
1: Yes.
0: Right? Just blanket statement that?
21: Go to one of those dog, Puppypalooza type things, events.
0: Yeah.
21: And go find your mate there, buddy.
0: Because look, Booster and Kevin are Rover dads, dog sitters.
1: Rover daddies.
0: Yeah, the Rover daddies.
1: Yeah.
0: And that fits them because they both like dogs, no matter what kind of dogs.
1: Yes.
0: They have not been bothered by the chaos some of these dogs have brought to their home.
21: Yep.
0: They just know they take it with...
21: Eat their blinds.
0: And, yeah, I mean, they get paid back for the eating the blinds or the destruction, whatever. Those two match. Like, if Booster was not a dog person like Kevin and the foster dogs were ruining him, but Kevin's like, no, let's make money on Rover, this is a relationship problem.
1: Right. Yes.
0: But they are the same.
21: Because
0: so that works.
21: They would love to have a dog, but right now they know that they're selfish, and that sounds... harsh, because that's not...
0: It's not selfish in a bad way. They just know what they want.
21: They know that.
0: And it's to not be dog dads for life.
21: Which I think is great, because I hate when people take a pet and then they ignore it or then abandon it because they realize they're too busy for it.
0: Eric, even when I was on vacation, there was this really beautiful... Sam, I thought of you a lot because there are a lot of Australian shepherds as like home dogs. In Greece, my uncle has one. The neighbors have one.
1: How did you not send me pictures?
0: Because literally, shepherds, think about it. They have lambs and sheep, and they're shepherding the dogs.
21: Yes. They're working.
0: So there was a really big, beautiful dog just walking like this main path in the town, and it kind of took us by surprise. It was a pretty big dog. Most of the dogs we'd seen were small. I go, oh my God, that dog is big, but it looks like it's like a home dog. What is it? Where's its owner?
1: Right.
0: And my cousin just shook her head. She goes, Rula, do you know how many people come here from Athens and they just dump their dogs and they drive back to Athens? I said, are you serious? And my parents' town is an hour and a half from Athens. And it's like the country, but it's a little town of 40,000 people.
1: Got it.
0: And she goes, these dogs get dumped here all the time by people in Athens. They're like, well, I don't want this dog anymore.
2: That's so
0: it's kind of like if you drove out to Belleville and said, bye, puppy.
2: Yeah.
21: That's a good question. Do the other countries have, like, how we have SPCA and stuff? Do they have to have that type of thing, right?
0: I should have asked. I should have asked.
21: Because Athens has millions and millions of people, right?
0: And they got lots of cats. They make cat calendars about the Greek islands, y'all. Their cats are everywhere. But, I mean, the dogs, she just said, a lot of people do have dogs. I mean, they actually love dogs, but.
21: But there were a lot of outside dogs.
0: I was shocked how many people bring them.
2: That's really
0: no,
2: sad.
0: Two of them were inside dogs
21: That's
0: that
21: good.
0: I went to. And I was kind of shocked, Eric, that my aunt, my dad's sister, who's 90, she loves their indoor dogs.
21: Yeah,
0: she
21: gives her something to do.
2: I'm sure it does. Gives her companionship.
0: That was a shocker for me because they grew up their whole life in a village with outdoor dogs.
21: And they realized.
2: And then this one had a sweet spot.
21: Everyone's, I don't see one person sticking up for...
0: The boyfriend.
2: No.
21: The boyfriend for her to stay with him.
0: Yeah.
2: Yeah. She needs to move on. He needs a dog person.
0: Yeah. Yeah.
21: I can't believe you've stayed this long.
0: Yeah. A year, girl. A year. And he won't compromise with Sundays off. Y'all can't go anywhere.
21: You have kids?
0: He is not prioritizing you, and he's showing you who he is. You know what? In my single days, texter girl who wants the group therapy, there was a guy that was yanking my chain, and I really was like, gosh, why is he yanking my chain? But at least he showed me who he was.
2: Yes.
0: He showed me that I was not top priority. If it was a Sunday fun day where I was like, oh, let's go do some brunchy thing, oh, I'm busy. He did not care for me enough. Mm-hmm. So at least he didn't fake it and do Sunday fun day with me to get me to connect deeper with him and then be like ghosting me.
2: Right.
0: It's like when somebody shows you who they are, believe them.
21: Yeah, you can kind of respect that in a guy, right? Like you say you're dating someone and he's like, well, he's kind of set in his ways about on Sundays. He's like, I'm watching football. That's who he is.
0: Yeah, so
21: as
0: you
21: opposed
0: know
21: to that
0: is.
21: Guy that's like the switcheroo.
2: Oh,
21: on
2: yes.
21: Sundays we're doing brunch,
0: yeah.
21: All this stuff. You don't see that he's got a team and he's on his phone, but he's hiding that.
0: Yeah,
21: and then
2: because
21: get,
2: he's trying to make you happy, and then it's like
21: and
2: that's
21: once you're dating
2: issues
21: and you're engaged
2: later.
21: Or something, then he does the switcheroo.
2: I didn't even see that you were into that. Yeah,
21: yeah. Like
2: that's
21: my wife
2: true.
21: Never knew I was into wrestling.
0: Oh yeah,
2: I would have
0: you
2: kept
0: hit
2: that,
0: that
2: a secret too, yeah. Eric.
21: I don't even watch it that much anymore. Then with Netflix, it's.
0: You know, when the girls were smaller, y'all did like family night at the wrestling.
21: Well, I mean, War Games is coming this November. That was in the news I put a couple days ago.
0: Oh, mm-hmm.
21: WWE's
0: so
21: at Daikin Field, or what's it called?
0: Daikin Park.
21: I can't even remember the name of it anymore.
0: Daikin Park.
2: It's like, what are you calling it?
0: Which the kids saw that sign.
21: Dyke Van Dyke. Do you know who he is?
0: Dyke Van Dyke?
21: Yeah, have you ever heard of Dyke Van Dyke?
0: Not Dick Van Dyke?
21: Exactly.
2: Dick Van Dyke. You know how I'm pretty sure I'm dyslexic. And so when I read it, I was like, oh, yeah, it's like Dyke Van Dyke. And Eric's like, who? I was like,
21: Dick
2: Van Dyke.
21: It was Dyke Van Dyke.
0: What was he on the list for?
2: Dick Van Dyke.
21: It was the 10
0: he's
21: worst.
0: 100.
2: 10 worst shows.
21: But it wasn't even him. It was his brother, Jerry Van Dyke, the guy that was on Coach.
2: Yeah, they were just like using him as like the bouncing board of like.
21: They put the Jerry Springer show in the top 10
2: there.
21: Of all time worst shows. I'm like, really?
2: And All's Fair with Kim Kardashian. I was like, there is so many other shows that are worse
21: Jerry
2: than
21: Springer.
2: That.
0: Like reality shows, you mean?
21: No,
0: or
2: just
0: in
2: general.
0: General.
21: Number
2: just
21: one
2: in
21: was
2: general.
21: My something, my mother, a car.
2: Oh, yeah, where this
0: Oh,
2: person,
0: my mother, the car?
2: Yes, where the mom died and she came back as, like, the guy's car.
0: That sounds stupid.
2: Some texters were like,
21: stupid.
2: I love that show.
21: I'm like, how old are you?
2: It was weird.
21: I don't know
2: really
21: that
2: weird.
21: Movie or
0: okay.
21: TV show.
0: Well, I'm glad.
21: I think we came to that. I think that one we know,
0: that was
21: guys.
0: That was one
21: pretty
0: quick
21: easy.
0: Blanket, hands down. The audience has spoken, texter, group therapy.
21: Does
0: girl,
21: your dog sleep with you?
0: Move on.
21: You guys
0: both
21: you?
0: I had a picture of her last night.
2: Misty does.
0: I put her on our bed.
2: For sure. Yes.
0: I put her
21: she
0: on
21: gets under the... covers and
2: she
21: you guys used to sleep naked. That's weird.
2: Okay, I get it. Well, I mean, I love Misty, so
0: last
2: fine.
0: Night since we came back from vacation I had our dog sitter and the dog groomer cleaned her up.
2: Look how cute she looks. Really, you have to post that on your story.
21: Yeah, put the photo right there.
2: Oh my god,
0: here, I'll put it in the camera. So this
21: camera.
0: Is Charlie last night.
2: Charlie girl.
0: I'll put it on the camera. You'll find it at KRBE Instagram. She was so relaxed. Look at how dead asleep she is.
2: She's
0: you can see her even
2: out.
0: With the flash on the camera. She did not even open her eyes.
2: Nope.
0: She was like, my people are finally back.
2: Yeah.
0: My people. She like collapsed in between us. And Tasso even said to me, by the way, Charlie is sleeping with us tonight.
2: Susanna,
0: I was like,
2: look
0: of course.
2: At Misty. I took Misty to the airport.
0: My dog is going to top your
2: look
0: dog, Sam.
2: She goes in the car with
0: dog
2: me.
0: Dog wars.
21: Dog wars. Coming up next.
0: Charlie
21: your dog.
0: Or Misty. My golden doodle
21: my wife
0: baby girl.
21: Went to the her parents' beach house. And had to take them because they're older.
2: Mm-hmm. Yeah.
21: And they have friends coming. So
0: yeah.
21: So I was alone in my bed last night. My dog was there. And I went down to do prep around 4 a.m. All of a sudden I hear,
2: Aw, Sebby came and followed you?
21: Because he was alone.
0: Was it Sebby sleeping like Charlie?
21: Yeah.
0: Was it?
2: Was really cute and fluffy
21: you
2: there.
21: You guys are creepy taking all these photos like that.
2: I love it because Misty, I just dropped Mark off at the airport.
21: Would you like it if I was took a photo of you sleeping and then...
0: Well, to be fair...
2: I take so many pictures of my kids doing things.
0: Well, I do
2: so
0: take
2: cute
0: pictures of Charlie, too, when she's looking like a TV dog. But to be fair, this picture happened.
2: Potato.
0: Let me see.
21: Oh, yeah, but...
2: Wow. Look at
0: oh, my God. Oh, yes.
21: That's
0: I
21: a fun angle, that little belly.
0: When my kids fall asleep in the car seat, Sam, I have so many cute pictures of their little cheeks. And they're passed out. Oh, yes.
2: I'd have put my leg out so he didn't fall over,
0: listen,
2: fall off the
0: Sam,
2: bed.
0: There's an Instagram where a woman took a picture of her twins every single day when she pulled the blanket off of them to see how they're positioned.
2: Yes.
0: And it was so cute. I don't know why I even watched the whole thing. The whole reel, I watched it.
2: Yeah.
0: It was like 10 days in a row, the twin girls, and like they'd wake up, like they'd be asleep back to back. And then one would be asleep on top of the other one.
2: Yes.
0: And then one had her legs draped over the other one. Like, it's just so cute
21: what
0: how the twins
21: are
0: sleeping.
21: Cute. Just any kid, they all sleep weird.
0: They were twin toddlers.
2: Santiago.
21: What age does it stop?
2: Oh my
21: I can't
2: gosh,
21: remember.
2: Like I don't know.
21: Nine?
2: I have to wait that long?
0: When they sleep like perpendicular?
21: Like, yeah, there was at an angle.
0: I think
21: like,
0: around nine, it kind of straightens out.
21: It's weird.
0: Yeah.
21: I don't know what their bodies are doing.
2: Yeah. Santi ruins me. I'm pretty sure this kid has like night terrors. He like pinched me when I was sleeping and I was like, ah! And he was like, don't talk to me! And I was like, what is going on? This kid is insane.
21: This is called karma.
0: Speaking of children, you know.
21: Your childhood for your mom and dad.
0: Oh, yeah. It is. It comes back to bite us. So when I was pregnant with my son, Houston, who's been with me for all my everything, I remember thinking to myself, gosh, I kind of wish MJ was twin boys so I could just knock out my 4-pack in 3 pregnancies and let's just go. Mm-hmm. And ever since then, you know, my son has always wanted a baby brother or a brother. He just needs, there's too much girl energy. And in our trip to Greece this year, visiting different cousins I didn't get to hit last time, I did not realize that 3 of my cousins have girl twins.
21: No boys. He can't find.
0: And no boy twins in our family.
2: Whoa.
0: So I guess that just the boy twin thing wasn't going to happen no matter what.
21: He's
0: because
21: like,
0: we have 3 sets of girl twins.
2: Yeah, probably not.
0: And my dad's dad was 1 of 14 double sets of twins there.
21: Hey, could you tell everyone how much, what's the average?
0: The average income for a Greek?
21: Yeah.
0: 10 to 12,000 euros a year.
21: Sam.
0: Let's say that one more time.
21: Yeah.
0: 10 to 12,000 euros a year.
21: How can we move this show to Greece?
2: We
21: could do the show
2: rich
21: in the afternoon. We'd be millionaires.
0: Now, I'm not saying that for every job, but we were having a conversation with my cousins who were telling me in their town, that is pretty much the average. Then I looked it up for Athens, mm-hmm, and it would go to like 22,000 a year. And that's like a really great living life. You can retire in Greece. If you save up $300,000 by 65 years old, you will live like royalty in that country until your death because of the things that are free and government funded, and the life alone, it rejuvenates you. They have a high number of people who live to be in the 90s and 100s with the bodies of 70 and 65 year olds.
21: Nice.
0: They're in the blue zone because of their food, their coffee, their lifestyle.
21: I'm in the booze zone.
2: Yeah, right.
21: That's me, all booze all day.
0: I told you, am I even alive right now? I'm not drinking a spritzer.
2: You're probably like
0: I've had one every day
2: bit
0: for 14 days.
2: You really got the shakes.
21: Yeah, the shakes.
0: I almost brought you all the booze thinking, oh, maybe we'll have a spritzer at work. No, we can't have a spritzer at work.
2: No, I mean, gotten yelled at.
21: You could, but that'd be some problems.
0: I just won't tell anybody. And
21: HR
0: might be,
21: what's in that water bottle? Maybe that's why I have a water bottle.
2: That's why Eric has that. There's actually bourbon in there. We thought he was being healthy. No.
0: I love how people are texting us pictures of their sleeping dogs now.
21: I love it. Keep doing it. We love fur babies.
0: Right, this is so great. Okay, coming up next, we're going to give you some celebrity scoop because there is stuff happening. There is actually stuff happening. There's a really great line, Eric, that this is kind of random that it's even in the news, but Matt Damon, of course, promoting The Odyssey. There's a story about him and Sean Penn and what Sean Penn gives advice to all girl dads.
21: Okay.
0: To do to the boys that want to date their daughters.
21: Ooh.
0: And I was like, man, this one line.
21: Really?
0: You be the judge if it works or not. We'll talk about next to Scoop on KRVE.
6: Good morning from the Bell Furniture, Unbeatable Prices Traffic Desk. West Park Tollway eastbound at West Houston Center Boulevard. There's reports of a crash. We're seeing a solid 20-minute slowdown from Highway 6. 610 North Loop westbound at North Main. That crash did clear. There's still some stop and go from the Hardy Toll Road. Highway 90 eastbound between Sam Houston Parkway and South Lake Houston Parkway. There's some heavy stop and go. I'm Becca Parker with your KRBE traffic check.
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0: All right, coming up in Celebrity Scoop, what Sean Penn advised Matt Damon to tell boys that come over to date his daughters.
21: Because yeah, he's got like four kids.
0: He's four got four girls.
21: No boys.
0: And maybe dads listening and or moms listening will tell the dads listening or that aren't listening to do the same. Do you agree with this line or not? Is it creepy or does it work? We'll find out next in Scoop after Mrs. Taylor Swift Kelce. Opalite on Taylor The Rula Show with Eric and KRBE.

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2: It's brought to you by Taquerias Arandas. Okay, so Sean Penn and Matt Damon are friends. And they're both Academy Award winners and Hollywood people, all the things. Okay, Sean Penn is a girl dad. And so is Matt Damon. Now, sometimes people call themselves girl dad even when they have boys. Because I think Sean Penn has a boy. But anyway, he told Matt Damon.
3: But you're a girl dad.
2: Yeah. Yeah, you got girls. He told Matt Damon, a guy came over.
3: Okay. I mean,
2: well, you
3: still
2: have
3: are.
2: A girl and right. a boy. But girl dads usually mean all girls. Yes. Boy moms are all
4: yes.
2: boys.
4: Okay. Yes.
2: He said a guy came over for the first date. He's about to take her out. And Sean Penn said to the boy, whatever you do to her, I'm going to do to you when you get home. Have a nice night.
4: Oh my
2: God. That is
4: gosh.
2: So.
3: I would reply, well, then you better call the cops because you're going to be arrested. Because
4: you would not
3: I'm
4: think that.
3: You
4: would
2: not think that. You're not taking her out. You are yeah. not going out with her.
4: No.
2: So Matt and his wife have 2017, 15, and 27, 20, 17, and 15. Because they had three girls together, but she had a daughter before. So four girls.
4: Wow.
2: And so, you know, Matt Damon was just giving a lot of, like, personal info. Because usually Matt Damon is pretty quiet when he's... He likes to just not have people know anything about him so they can believe him as the different roles.
3: I feel like he's changed the last year mm-hmm. after doing the one with Ben Affleck, the Safe House one.
2: The Rip.
3: The Rip.
2: Yeah.
3: And then this one, obviously he wants to, it's going to be huge.
2: So he's 55 years old now. He says he will never gain weight for a role again because it's too dangerous. He got down to 167 pounds for the Odyssey.
3: 67?
2: 167 pounds.
3: Wow.
4: What is Odyssey. He normally?
2: I mean, like, I don't know, maybe
3: he's probably 200.
2: You think so?
3: Okay. Yeah, probably one. Well, I mean...
2: I feel like he's...
3: It depends what kind of role he did, like certain roles. I mean, right. he's probably like normally like 180.
2: Is he taller than we think? I don't know. I've met him in person and interviewed him, and I cannot tell you if I was shocked at his height or not.
3: He's
2: I think
3: like
2: he looked
3: six,
2: kind of like well, average Hollywood height.
3: Ben's, what, 6'3"?
2: Is he yeah. really 6'3"?
4: Okay, so he dropped 40 pounds for this role. 40 pounds.
3: Yeah, so he's almost
4: so
3: 200
4: then.
3: So
4: let me see then. What his height is. He's 5'10".
3: He? Yeah, he's my height.
4: So 5'10 to drop 40 pounds?
3: Man, I want to do that.
4: That's a lot.
3: I just don't want to do that work. He did a lot of stuff.
2: Do you agree with Sean Penn's line? That's ickery.
3: No, I'm not.
4: That's funny.
2: It is funny.
4: I think that's hilarious.
3: It'll make him think.
4: Absolutely. I would be on my best behavior if I was a guy and that was said to me.
3: But would you be mortified if that was your dad did that?
4: Good,
3: I hope so. Like if you found out your dad did that to your boyfriend.
4: Oh, absolutely.
3: What would you do?
4: It's like Bad Boys with Will Smith. And the guy comes up to the door and they like pretend to be crazy uncles and they have like the shot glass and they're or the I think it's like a shotgun and then the beer and stuff. Like my brother and his friends used to do that. If I had a date, they would act crazy at the door when the guy would come and get me.
3: At least he came to the door, that's good.
4: I love this. So I'm
3: that's
4: here
3: my thing
4: for this.
3: My
4: like, when Sansi starts dating...
3: The guy better come to the door.
4: Oh, yeah, you have to be respectful.
2: Oh,
4: these
2: yeah,
4: girls
2: there's
4: better
2: no
4: be
2: way.
4: Respectful, too. You're not
2: yeah.
4: a little princess.
2: There's no way yeah. some dude is going to be like, sup, brah.
3: I'm sorry, but Sam's...
4: Get in the car.
3: Son won't be dating. If he is, it'll be... Mommy will be with him on the date.
2: I'll
3: chaperone.
2: Drive you guys. I'll sit between you.
3: Mom, I'm 22.
4: Don't think that.
3: Yes, you will.
4: I don't...
3: Yes, you
4: See,
3: are
4: I
3: so...
4: Don't
3: yeah,
4: know.
3: But you get into something...
2: I mean, here's my thing, Sam.
4: Maybe.
2: We... You don't,
3: nothing
2: have
3: wrong
2: girls.
3: With that.
2: You don't have girls maybe
4: right.
2: yet. I don't know what your future plan is, but you don't have girls right now. And
3: you're lucky.
2: They're young. Your boys are toddlers. Having girls and a boy, I think to myself, having been a girl, I think to myself of all the things that girls think when their peers start to date or boys are interested, right?
4: Yeah.
2: And I just kind of like cringe at the thought of when it's time for my son, if he has a crush on someone and she breaks his heart or says something mean to him, like,
4: yes!
2: why would I go out with you?
4: Yes.
2: You know, because there's always meanness everywhere.
4: Uh-huh.
2: And I'm not saying everybody experiences it every time, but there's always
3: sucks.
2: Some mean
4: a-hole.
2: Witch face.
3: But we can't protect him with everything, right?
2: I know, but it just sucks. Like, how do I prepare him?
3: Well, he's
2: for
3: your
2: that?
3: Only boy and a baby, so he's got...
4: Yeah.
2: Like you were.
3: Yep. Oh, yeah. You totally
4: See,
3: get
4: Yeah, so
3: different.
4: I think that's a little bit different. I'm hoping my boys are just going
3: to
4: be...
3: The good thing is being... I watched my sisters. They taught me to, like, open car doors. And
4: yes.
3: I was in the Bahamas with my daughters, and I was walking with my youngest, and she's like... Hypothetically, Dad, would it be okay if I went on a double date with Alexandra and some
2: Two dudes.
3: Yeah, I'm like,
2: how'd y'all meet them? Where are y'all going?
3: She said who they were. I'm sure they told you or something. But I'm like,
2: wait, hold on. Did you say that's real or that's hypothetical?
3: She was saying hypothetical, but it was real.
4: See?
3: She was just trying to say it like that. I'm like,
2: Hold on.
4: If they're in middle school going into high school, they're probably
3: going to be
4: high school.
3: They're sophomores.
2: They're going to be sophomores next year. 100%.
3: But it was nice of her to ask me. I'm like, hey, ask. I mean, it's good she asked, but I'm like, yeah, if you guys want to, especially, it'd be great if you're going on a double date.
2: Together, because they can team up and be supportive.
3: I don't want to say too much, because they're not listening. They're sleeping in there at my house.
2: They are 100% sleeping.
3: Last night, but I just laughed at that. I'm like, whoa, I don't like this.
2: Well, you know, we don't have time.
3: You probably know who the boys are, because I don't know who they are.
4: That's what I'm saying. It's weird.
2: To music it's time for
0: What's Going Down in H-Town. I'm a Ruler Show with Eric.
1: 104.1
4: KRDE.
2: What's going down in H-Town? I'm shook. I didn't know that. Okay.
3: Yeah.
2: Bolivar Peninsula wants a Guinness Book of World Records. I was not here for July 4th, and I will tell you that I absolutely had 250th birthday FOMO.
3: Oh, you missed it.
2: When I was in Greece, I really, really, really wanted to see all the things in New York Harbor and all the things here at Freedom Over Texas. Okay, so an organizer on the Bolivar Peninsula applied to Guinness World Records because he believes that what happened on 4th of July in Bolivar created the longest chain of fireworks. If you were there, text me at 37530 and tell me how magnificent this was, because it sounds amazing. The fireworks stretched for 16 miles.
3: What?
2: Across the coastline. The current Guinness record is 6.8 miles, and it lasted as long as 2 hours in some areas. Now, Guinness has shown preliminary interest, but officially is reviewing and confirming the record could take 1 or 2 years. Now, I don't know.
3: I think they should have done this before. Like, brought one of the people in.
2: Right, because remember when the seawall
3: became... They did that
2: with
3: the seawall one, they were already there.
2: Yeah, we did that in the news. Like, hey, go to the seawall, stand on the seawall. We want the longest seawall record.
3: Did they ask people just to bring your, like, go to Top Dog, get your fireworks, come down here, and let's line everyone up?
2: They did it kind of like, from what I understand, that's why I want Texters to tell me, because I wasn't here. From what I understand, Bolivar... It ripped, like, think of like a you light the wire and it just goes, and they did that for 16 miles. Was it coordinated or all at the same time?
3: Which is people were out there.
2: For 16 miles on Bolivar Peninsula.
3: That's a
2: lot.
3: I
2: didn't even know that was that long.
3: Is it really 16 miles?
2: 16 miles. So somebody tell me, is this a bullcrap story, or did you see it with your own eyes and you're thinking, yes, this can actually happen?
3: Oh, I got a text.
4: What?
2: What?
3: What the F?
2: What?
3: Double date?
2: Oh, your wife?
3: No, Tasos.
2: Oh, God.
4: I know.
2: But listen, we have to let them grow up, right? And we do forget they're about to turn.
3: And at least
2: 16.
3: I'd rather have them together.
2: Together.
3: By half the time, they'll talk to each other more than the boys.
2: Or they'll be like, this guy sucks. He's not a huzz. He's a chuz.
3: Yeah.
2: That's the new word. Those words. Huzz is a hottie. Chuz is naughty.
4: Oh.
3: Not a chode.
4: That's what I was thinking Eric was going to say. I can't even say it. Change that last letter with a B.
2: Anyway. And real quick, I do want to mention this. If you watched Argentina versus England yesterday, as you know, Argentina will play Spain now in the World Cup. And here are worlds crazy colliding, things you couldn't even dream about. Lamine Yamal Nasraoui Ebana. He's Yamal from Spain.
3: Yep.
2: He is playing Messi in the final for the World Cup, where 19 years ago when he was a baby, his family was selected by UNICEF to be featured in a picture photo shoot.
3: That's awesome.
2: With Lionel Messi bathing this baby in a tub.
4: Yes.
2: And who knew that 20 years later, that baby in the tub and Lionel Messi are playing each other in the World Cup final.
4: That's insane. I thought that was AI.
2: No, that's a real story.
4: That's so weird.
2: It was a charity photo shoot in 2007.
3: So weird. They did a video of it, too. Yeah, it's weird. But you know what's going to happen if Argentina wins? They're going to take his baby photo, put his new head on it.
2: Like his adult head?
3: Yeah, adult head.
2: Baby.
4: Oh,
2: yeah.
3: So it's going to look like, look at me, you're my baby. You know, they do that when, like, Jose Altuve holds Aaron Judge.
2: Oh, yeah,
3: like,
2: I'm your daddy. Like, who's your daddy?
3: Yeah.
2: Yankee daddy. It was a raffle that Yamal's family entered for a chance to have their picture taken with an FC Barcelona stadium with a player. And the player was Messi.
3: That's awesome.
2: And the family chosen was Yamal's, and he was the baby. That's really, that kind of stuff just blows my mind.
3: That's pretty cool.
4: Yeah.
2: So it starts as early as 10 a.m. The coverage is 10 a.m. Eastern. I mean, I'm sorry, 11 a.m. Eastern, so 10 a.m. on Sunday. That's when the coverage begins for the World Cup final.
3: Game's not until 2, so that's when I'll tune in.
4: Right.
2: I know, but do y'all feel like the fire is not as exciting now that it's whittled down to just two teams versus what we were feeling?
3: Oh, of course.
2: All countries were in.
3: Of course, because all the countries are like, well, there's no hope now. We're out.
4: Yeah.
3: Still watch it.
2: But. I was like, oh, no, Norway. I was really hoping for you. Norway and Holland, but oh well, we had fun with y'all. Okay, did you miss what happened on Roses today? You're going to hear it next on The Rula Show with Eric and KRBE.
5: 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I-10 East Freeway westbound at Magnolia. Watch for a stalled car on the right shoulder. Katy Freeway eastbound at I-45. There's road work on the connecting ramp. 610 West Loop northbound between Beechnut and Westheimer. There is 5 minutes of stop and go. I'm Becca Parker with your KRBE traffic check.
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1: Good morning from the Bell Furniture Unbeatable Prices Traffic Desk. I-10 East Freeway westbound at Magnolia. Watch for a stalled car on the right shoulder. Katy Freeway eastbound at I-45. There's road work on the connecting ramp. 610 West Loop northbound between Beechnut and Westheimer. There is 5 minutes of stop and go. I'm Becca Parker with your KRBE traffic check.
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6: Oh, look at that. 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
2: All right, my friends. So this is going to involve you, little Sammy Lee. We're going to need your help today.
3: Oh, no.
2: Right. Now, why would that be? Well, let's let Nicole tell us her story. Good morning, Nicole.
4: Hi, good morning.
5: Hi, Nicole. Thanks for joining us this morning. I know.

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1: Already asleep when this is going on.
2: And how did you see those texts? Did you, like, grab his phone one day when he's in the shower and look it up, or what?
1: Well, no, I noticed it was some things that he does, like, he hides his phone screen when he's texting her, and so sometimes he needs to take calls outside. Strange things like this, like, he stays late.
3: Calls outside? Does he have an excuse why he leaves outside, or, like, I don't want to bore you, honey?
2: Privacy?
3: Yeah, privacy.
1: No, it's just, this is a pattern that I've noticed. So he's taking these calls outside. He stays late multiple times, but I started noticing because he mentions Monica's name more than other clients.
2: Oh, Eric, there's a telltale sign for you.
3: That's what mine. The two things that is the phone, putting it down, like face down, if it's always been up and you flip it.
2: Yeah.
3: And then if you're always mentioning that person.
2: How long have you dated Brandon, Nicole?
1: Brandon and I have been together for like about 3 years.
2: And you guys live together. Okay, so that's why you're seeing all these late night patterns.
3: So,
2: and,
3: Rula doesn't know this yet, but we're going to be doing a catfish, Rula.
2: Oh, are we?
3: Yep.
2: Okay.
3: I asked Sam,
2: Sam
3: earlier to come in and be part of this.
2: Oh, Sammy Lee, who's she playing now? How are we going to catfish him? What have you done, Nicole?
4: Nicole, tell me what you have done.
2: Yeah, what have you done?
4: I'm sorry you're going through this.
2: So Sam can pull it off.
4: How can we help you?
1: Yeah, well, I need to figure this out. Mm-hmm. So I created a profile. Like a fake profile.
2: On what?
1: I created a profile on his, like, the home builder website.
2: Oh.
1: Where they get clients from. So I've created this profile on there.
2: Like, you need to be contacted for a new build and need some questions answered?
3: Okay.
2: Yeah. So there's already been interaction then, obviously, because if they're going to see there's a new customer coming in, they're not going to let that sit around.
1: Right. Exactly. So I've named this person Sabrina.
3: Ooh, sexy.
1: And Sabrina has, like, I created in the profile, she's a homeowner looking for renovations.
2: Okay.
4: Nice.
2: And how much?
1: I put photos.
2: Oh, you put photos of Sabrina in a bikini? Why is there a lady in a bikini on our website?
3: In the reflection of the oven.
2: And then everyone's calling you from the homeowner's building, from the home building office. Oh, God. Okay, so you have made this profile of Sabrina. Got it.
3: Oh, there's a nude.
1: Yeah.
2: Not nude.
3: Like,
1: neutral.
2: Neutral.
1: Okay. Neutral photos. They're nothing extreme. I just pulled Google images.
2: Okay, so let's get this straight. Nicole has been dating Brandon for 3 years. He works for a home builder as a general contractor. You suspect there's a woman named Monica he's talking way too much to, who claims she's going to build a house brand new, but they talk way too much, too personal. You went to his website, you made a profile, so you're another new client to see how much he talks to you, and he's been talking to you a lot then, apparently, to the point of catfishing.
1: You got it.
2: Okay.
1: Yep.
3: So he's really, like, flirty with you, and he's never even met you?
4: He just wants your business.
3: Good point, Sam.
4: Like, I would respond, if this was my own business that I owned, and you're messaging me, sending me, you know, that you want a quote and stuff, I would get on that because I would want the money.
1: Well, Sam, if you were contacting a home builder, do you think that he would say, would you like to meet for lunch? And we can discuss this further in that manner and be as flirty as he is?
2: Oh, that's weird. When you say come to our office,
4: I understand, Nicole.
3: Yeah, you should go.
2: We'll meet you at your place to see what renovations you want.
3: If you're going to renovate the house, you go to the house.
2: Right, and he asked you to lunch?
3: At this place, it's by the Holiday Inn. It's inside there. They have a nice breakfast.
2: It's a good bar at the Holiday Inn. So, Nicole, he's asked you to lunch on these messages of you wanting to renovate your kitchen.
1: Yeah, and all I wrote to him as Sabrina was that, hi, I was referred to you for a kitchen reno.
2: Oh,
1: and
2: Lord,
1: he
2: girl.
1: He replied like within minutes.
3: Well, he could be, like Sam said, trying to get a job. Maybe he's trying to make more money.
2: Okay, we can be neutral until we're not neutral. We're going to take a break so you can fill in Sam on everything you've said to him so she knows. So that when he gets on the phone with Sam, pretending to be Sabrina, and you are listening in, and I'm listening in, and Eric's listening in, that, you know, he doesn't suspect what's happening until she leads him down the lane of impropriety, Sam. Because we can't just keep it neutral. Nope. Like, what kind of cabinet options do I have? Yeah. Sam's got to go for the gusto and be like, hey, well, you know, why don't you just...
4: How big's your hammer?
2: Yeah. All kinds of stuff like that.
3: Some people do say it might be entrapment, but hey, we're not forcing him to...
4: No, we're just going to get you answers, Nicole.
3: Yep.
1: I really appreciate it, you guys. This is insane.
2: We'll be right back. It's Roses on The Rula Show with Eric and KRBE.
4: Are you...

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16: All right, we do this every Thursday after 7 o'clock. You can reach out to us at KRBE.com if you have questions in your relationship like Nicole does, because she feels like her man Brandon is using his job to hit on the ladies. that need home renovations and things like that. So we're going to bring Sam in for a, it's called catfishing, friends. It's when you think you're talking to one person and you're talking to somebody totally different. A lot of people take matters into their own hands when they think their mate's cheating and they say, okay, you know what? I'm going to build this profile, talk to my man as this other woman. He doesn't know it's me. Here's what I know. But now we have to have a phone conversation and he'll know my voice. Bring in the Rula Show with Eric. Let's see what we can do. Sometimes I do it. Sometimes Sam does it. Sam is the DIY queen in this room.
0: A few weeks ago when you weren't here, we had Kevin do it.
16: Yeah. See? We get creative.
0: Nobody wants me to do it anymore because I get too nervous. And I asked the person for a lunch instead of for sleeping together.
16: One time we had you do it. So you want to go to lunch? She's like, not really. And yeah, can we just DTF already?
0: I'm like, no.
1: Oh my gosh.
0: I was hungry, Sam. In my defense.
16: Lunch? I'm going to meet you somewhere.
1: He's like, oh, okay. Here.
16: So Nicole and Sam, we're going to make you guys have this moment in the spotlight. Nicole, are you sure you're ready to go through with this?
2: I am sure, yes.
16: Sam, have you got any needs from this? Nicole as Sabrina to go through with this?
1: Obviously, I hate doing this, but to get Nicole some answers, I will act as Sabrina.
0: But I feel like
1: you.
0: This is your wheelhouse.
16: Yeah, you know DIY stuff.
1: Yeah, I know
16: stuff.
1: DIY. So, I feel let's see if he's an actually good contractor or if he's just trying to get...
16: or he's just a pervert.
0: Pantaloons or whatever.
16: Okay, sorry about this. I mean, listen, I know if you've come this far, you already kind of feel like one foot's out the door. Listen, if he takes the bait with Sam as Sabrina, then once we reveal that we're on Roses with us, we'll go down that lane to ask him about Monica. Because you are still suspicious of Monica. Is he hitting on every woman that's coming to the company for renovations and houses? Or is it just Sabrina and Monica? Let's just see what we get.
0: All right.
16: It's Roses on The Rula Show with Eric in 104.1 KRBE.
11: Hello?
1: Hey, is this Brandon?
11: Yeah.
1: Hey, it's Sabrina. I messaged you on your website. You know, we've been texting and I was like, hey, let me give you a call. I'm looking for some help with my house.
11: Yeah, yeah. How's it going?
1: It's going good, good. I just kind of wanted to, you know, I saw your website. Great website, by the way. And just wanted to
11: thank you.
1: Yeah, your voice, you know, to your face that I saw and just was curious if I could possibly hire you.
11: Yeah, of course. I'm happy to fit you in my schedule anytime, you know, if you want to do even some off hours, you know, we're very flexible.
1: Oh, okay, cool. So you don't mind working late at my house?
11: No, not at all.
1: Good, good. Yeah. Cause my house is, you know, I'm young. I don't have kids. It's just very relaxing at my house, but I definitely need some help. And if you could offer some extra services, I just didn't know your situation. I mean, not to get too much, but are you know, dating anyone?
11: there's nothing to be concerned about here. This is it's a professional. I'm professional, and we'll keep things professional.
1: Okay.
11: And
1: yeah. I just didn't want any
11: anything
1: drama.
11: You need, you know? Absolutely. No, there's nothing to worry about.
1: Okay. Would you ever want to grab dinner with me or maybe stay over at my house after, you know, you help me redo my lights or my plumbing and we can have dinner and talk through these reno plans?
11: If that would make you comfortable, if that would be helpful to the job at hand, I can definitely have that arranged.
1: Okay. And I just want to be clear that we're still being kind of professional.
11: If that's what you want to call it, you know, if you want me to stick around for dinner or after we talk about your cabinets, you know, I'm game for anything.
1: Okay. And hopefully you'll bring over your big hammer because my bed's a little squeaky. Maybe you can check out some other rooms that I have instead of just my kitchen.
11: I'll bring over all my tools.
1: Yeah, I need you to bring like over your big power tools because I think it's probably going to be a lot of work, you know, very hands-on.
11: Yeah, well, no worries. I'll have all the tools and all the time to get the job done.
1: Are they big?
11: I don't think you need to worry. I think they'll be just the right size.
1: Okay, that's perfect. As soon as I finish up work, I'll go home, shower. Maybe you can check out my plumbing, and then you can come over. Are you free tonight? I mean, I'm down to hire you. Like, let's go.
11: I looked bad. I had a last minute cancellation, so I'll be over there tonight.
1: Perfect. Tell your girlfriend it's going to be a late night, my friend.
11: She doesn't need to know about my work schedule. This is professional.
1: Oh, look at that.
16: what? Just magically your schedule cleared up. Look at that. Brandon, let me interrupt here. That is not Sabrina. My name is Rula. Eric is here.
0: Hello.
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0: Sabrina's Sam from our show.
16: Sam is Sabrina. And Nicole actually made up Sabrina. She's not even a real person. But Nicole's here, too, your girlfriend. Say hi, Nicole.
2: Hi. I am so angry. Like, are you kidding me, Brandon?
11: What is all this? I'm working here.
16: No, you're not.
0: You're working all right.
16: Sam pretended to be Sabrina because Nicole created Sabrina on your employee website so that you'd call her or get connected to her because she feels like you're not being truthful with her in your relationship and that you're messing around.
0: And really, at first I thought, you know, Brandon, you were like being professional, but no.
16: Right. Nah, you went right for that.
0: Yeah.
1: No, you took the bait, my friend.
16: When Sam dropped those power tools on you.
0: The hammer. Mm-hmm.
11: This is insane. I'm just being a good professional here. I'm just trying to get the work done. You know, you just don't try to set me up for like that.
2: Oh, so you're being professional by making plans for tonight with Sabrina when you're saying that your girlfriend doesn't need to know anything about it?
11: This is a potential client here. Like, I didn't use those. You don't have to. What are you talking about? This is insane.
0: Brandon, we have proof. We all heard it. And what about this other person named Monica?
16: Nicole, tell them about Monica.
0: This sounds like a pattern that you have, not just a one-off.
16: Is Monica even a real client?
0: Yeah, exactly.
11: Yeah, I got lots of clients, you know? I got lots of female and male clients. What's the big deal here?
2: This is a huge deal. This is you acting like you're working and being professional, but really you're just being completely unprofessional the way in which you're speaking to these women that you're working with when I'm here supporting you at home.
11: And I'm out supporting us by getting these jobs and saying the things that I need to say in order to book the clients. Like, that. This is ridiculous. I have to get back to work. This is ridiculous.
0: Oh, he's doing that one. The rush off the stage thing.
16: I'm just curious to know flat out. So what, you flirt with the female clients thinking it's going to get the job done, but you actually don't do anything with them? Because it's very leading what you're saying.
11: There's no leading anything at all. You know, if a client needs to meet at late night work, that happens sometimes. People have different schedules. I understand, you know?
2: What about the text that you sent Monica? Like, when you're out late and you're talking to her and you're hiding your phone and you don't get home until really late? Like, what's going on with that?
11: Are you reading my text messages?
0: Oh no, she read your text messages.
16: Yes, let's get over the fact that she read the text message and that's what she read.
0: What do you who does renovations like at 11:30 at night?
16: Well, the people are still in the house.
0: Yeah.
16: It's not a vacant house.
11: It happens. Well, you know, people have different schedules.
0: Oh man, he's dying on this hill, Nicole.
11: You want a personal history for every single client I've ever had?
16: What she's looking for here, if I can speak for you, Nicole, is for you to reassure her in a very genuine way that there's nothing going on with anyone. Oh my gosh, I'm so sorry that you think that I've been messing around on you. You're the one for me. But instead, you're defending talking to these women where your girlfriend already has suspicions you're messing around with them.
11: Yeah, well, I can assure you that there's nothing going on with anyone. These are my clients and my client list and everything. And I'm just like being like attacked here.
0: Well, I mean, you should be flustered because I'd be embarrassed if I was caught flirting big time with Sam.
16: I mean, you straight up said Sabrina. My girlfriend doesn't have to know.
0: Yeah.
16: That's the thing. We could give you like some wiggle room there on, well, maybe you were just flirting for the job, but you said my girlfriend doesn't have to know. So
0: right,
16: Nicole,
0: there.
16: What do you want to do here? We've gotten a lot of information. Do you want to continue on with this call or you want to just take this off the air and talk amongst yourselves?
11: I would love nothing more than to end this. This is ridiculous.
0: Of course you want to.
11: I have to know the details about all of my clients and all the jobs that I do. That's so boring.
0: Nicole, I'm going to let him go and you go so you guys can talk. And if we can talk to you next week, I'd love to have a chance to talk to you to see what happens with this mess because it sounds like he's trying to die on this hill.
2: I agree. I would love to talk to you guys and thank you.
16: Well, take care of yourself and we'll be thinking about you. All right. Bye.
2: Bye.
16: Bye. So, yeah, that's how that worked out there. Okay. Well, so let's see what happens on Monday if we can talk to them after she, you know, has herself a few days to absorb this.
1: Yes.
16: If you need us for roses, it's KRBE.com. You can also reach out to me and Eric on Instagram. He's producer Eric. I'm Radio Roula, R-O-U-L-A.
0: There's no H.
16: It's not R-H. It's not R-O-O. It's not R-A-U-L. A lot of different ways to miss
0: Sam, what's yours?
1: I'm at Slam Given.
16: Slam Given!
0: What are you getting for DMs lately? Are you getting houses? We talked about houses again on Monday.
16: Oh, are you people house searching?
1: Oh my gosh, the amount of houses people are sending me.
16: Who's going to win Sam's family?
1: And then I was talking about these automated trash cans that you just put your hand over it. And, and a listener sent me a trash can that she loves and swears by that's like automatic.
0: Nice.
1: And so that was really nice.
16: When I bought
1: and then
16: those,
1: I'm getting a lot of like kid advice.
16: Oh, okay.
1: Because Santi kind of got in trouble.
0: We did about punishments, her son.
1: We did spill the tea yesterday. Mm-hmm. It wasn't relationship based. It was more of like what.
0: Which is fine. I think spill the tea should be anything.
1: Yeah. It was like, what punishment do you remember as a kid?
16: Oh, yeah.
1: And because with Santi getting in trouble, I was like, and not that I don't know. He's three, so it's hard to punish him when it doesn't happen like right there.
16: Right, it's like a dog.
1: But
16: a dog
1: yes.
16: doesn't know why you're yelling at
1: exactly.
16: them like,
1: it's
16: an
1: like,
16: hour after they did something
1: exactly.
16: bad.
1: Exactly. But so we had some funny topics.
0: Yeah, we never realized kneeling on rice was such a punishment a lot of people had.
16: Isn't that some kind of torture?
0: Yeah.
1: Right.
0: But then some people are saying that's... Someone's like, because we're like, I never heard of that. Someone's like, that's from the black community. Then someone's like, no, that's the Hispanic community. And then everyone's talking about...
1: It was
0: like,
1: funny. It was like
16: kneeling on rice.
1: Kneeling on rice in a corner. It was
0: put your nose up to the corner.
1: Yeah.
0: Kneel on the rice for like 20 minutes.
16: I didn't have to kneel on rice, but I definitely had to stick my nose to the wall when I was at St. Thomas as a kid. Elementary school, if you got in trouble, they'd send you out in the hallway. You have to have your nose to the wall.
0: Oh, wow.
16: Is that crazy? Hands behind your back, nose to the wall.
1: Whoa, yeah.
16: For like an entire recess period or something. I remember it was for a long time. So y'all can DM us on that. So who's going to win Sam's family as your house hunting? Have you narrowed it down to an area?
1: We thought we did. And we thought we found a house because we went and visited it twice.
16: Okay.
1: Visited twice?
16: No, you just went to go check it out.
0: Check it out.
1: Thank you.
0: And Katie.
1: Okay.
16: Yeah, you went twice.
1: To go. Yes.
16: Look at a house
1: Thank
16: twice.
1: Thank you. And Mark made a great point that the kitchen is not as open as we would really like.
16: Okay.
1: Because it's like closed off in the way that the structure of the house is, with it being at the price of our price point, it just doesn't make sense for us to move and forward with that
0: house.
1: You
0: want to spend extra money to change things when
1: exactly.
0: you're already at the highest point of where you
1: right.
0: want to go.
1: Right.
0: Like if you're at the lowest, like,
1: then
0: oh,
1: we
0: I'll
1: could.
0: Put 50
1: Absolutely.
0: Grand into it.
1: Yes, and make it our own. But Mark made a great point with that. And so I feel like I'm kind of just putting it on the back burner a little bit. And then with us having our trip coming up, it's like, we also need to fix things in my house.
16: So I are you going to sell it or are you going to keep it?
1: We're going to rent it.
16: Okay.
1: I know. You guys are like, what? But...
16: You can get a bigger house for your real actual life.
1: Out-of-towners will like it, okay?
0: Yeah, but then what if something happens to the house and then you got to spend 20 grand?
1: We're not going to get the money.
0: We're
1: not going to get the money that we put into this house.
0: I'm going to live my life and have a bigger house.
16: And you're momming hard right now with the ages of your boys.
0: I get it.
16: Why make your life harder than it needs to be?
1: Tell me about it.
16: You know, I feel like it's like you know, it's like study hard, smarter, not harder.
0: Yeah.
16: Work smarter, not harder.
0: I know they say always buy property and that, but that makes sense if you
16: live smarter, not harder.
0: You have a lot of money to do that, but if you want to have the nice house.
16: I've lived enough years, Sam, to learn that I'm not going to sacrifice my current comfort with my current family for the future comfort of the family. Because to Eric's point, not every day is promised.
1: Right. I do agree.
16: So we don't know.
1: I do agree.
16: So if I hate the living condition I am in right now and I am suffering in it, get me out of it.
1: Mm-hmm.
16: And I'm not going to hold on to something that could add money to the next thing.
0: I keep hearing
16: Kevin
0: saying he has to spend money to fix that and that. I'm like, so when do you start making money?
1: Right.
0: It's like...
1: Right. I don't know. But there's some things we're going to fix in our house before we rent it out. Like, we're working on the front porch, which is great.
0: It looks, I mean, what you've done to the house is amazing.
1: Yeah.
0: And I can see
16: you have the best house in that zip code, girl.
1: Yeah. Oh, yeah, for sure.
0: Which they say is not the thing to do, right?
1: No.
16: You've priced it out.
0: Yeah.
1: But like I said, the location, we got swept away with the location and the potential of the house. It worked great. And then we
16: the
1: started living in it.
16: The location being its walking distance to the nearest brewery.
0: Yeah.
1: That's our lifestyle, though. So we're definitely...
0: And cracked in.
1: And no, homeless people, and it's fine. These people were legit homeless. I know I've gotten attacked before because they're like, Sam, they're not home. No, these people beside me with their tent trying to live in that open lot, they were homeless.
0: You had to take them out.
1: For a fact.
0: I mean, kick them out.
16: Yeah. I don't understand.
1: I was like, please leave.
16: But that's okay.
0: Yeah,
1: it's fine.
0: Different breed.
1: I don't understand me either, Rula. So here we are.
16: Yeah, you are.
0: I read a book about that.
1: I don't know
16: if you're brave or crazy.
1: Probably crazy. A little crazy.
0: Or just naive, or I don't know what.
1: Definitely not naive.
0: Well, you just don't think of it, because like my wife, even when we live in a nice neighborhood, she's like, I lock the doors, make sure everything's alarms on. She's like extra paranoid. And you, I just don't think. I think you're like, come on in.
16: When Sam moves herself out of where she is, Sam, and you get to a neighborhood where it's not scary, you're going to be so relaxed. You're going to leave doors wide open while you sleep.
0: Oh, yeah.
1: But like, come on
16: running.
0: I don't need my shotgun.
16: This is the unlocked door. We are going to leave our whole door open and hope a possum doesn't end up on top of our bed.
3: Oh, my gosh.
0: She's panicked.
3: Stop it.
0: She thinks it's misty. It's a possum.
3: Like, it's a possum glazing at me.
16: Yes. And then it hisses. Why am I on har.com right now looking for a house for you?
3: Okay, find me a house. Go ahead.
16: Okay, we will let you guys.
3: Oh, my mom texts. Amen, Rula. Preach it.
0: See?
16: Yeah. Okay, are
3: Mom.
16: You brave or crazy?
3: Mom, you're safe at my house. We got our mace.
0: I wish we could bring
3: She's
0: your
3: fine.
0: Husband up here and
16: listen,
0: talk to
16: when
0: him.
16: Your parents' first impression of the new house.
3: That could easily be a group therapy.
0: Would he 100%. Ever come up? Would he ever
3: There's
0: come up?
3: Couples court. No way. Or a couples court. Thank
16: For
3: you.
16: Those that missed this,
3: no
16: when
3: way,
16: Sam
3: Mark
16: moved into the current home we're speaking of, when your parents first saw this home, the reaction was, oh, it's smaller than the other one and the area is different.
0: Yeah, it's a
16: that
0: house.
16: That means... Where the hell have y'all moved? Have you lost your mind? Are y'all smoking
0: crack? And what did your dad say last time he talked to Mark?
3: He was like, yeah, you guys need to get out of this
16: get
3: house.
16: Get my kid
0: get
16: out
0: my
16: of
0: baby
16: that.
0: Girl out of
3: out
0: this
3: of
0: house.
3: House. I know.
16: We're He's like, but your baby girl pick this house, Dad. Patsy. Okay. To be continued on who's going to win Sam's family and if Sam will allow her family to move.
0: Yep.
16: And anyway, y'all hang out with Samson until 12. 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
0: Glad you're back.
16: The old country with my fam jam. And
0: it'll
16: it was
0: hit
16: so
0: you in a
16: fun.
0: Few hours. But you're like, oh, I forgot.
16: When I fall asleep.
0: My throat hurts. You forget
16: every
0: about
16: hour I woke up last night. Every hour I woke
3: oh,
16: up.
3: Oh, gosh.
16: So I don't know when I'm going to crash hard, but the jet
3: Hopefully
16: lag is
3: soon.
16: For
3: I'll
0: play
3: yeah.
0: some of that awful clarinet music.
16: I love it, Aaron. I saved you so much clarinet music.
3: Yeah.
16: Let's go. I got a new Greek song, by the way. I'll play it next time I win Rapid Fire. Hopefully that comes
0: Hopefully
16: up.
0: Never.
16: Hopefully. I'll do it just for you. Yeah. No clarinets, though, but it is fun. Okay. Have a great day, Houston. Tomorrow is Friday.
0: Yay!
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It's the Rula Show with Eric. 7 o'clock and 9:20 Friday morning. Special K's got a prank call where somebody got in a fender bender at Wally World and they want to mess with their mate about it. We'll hear it on 104.1 KRBE. I could

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Thanks so much for spending your morning with me. And if you're just waking up, well, thank you for just tuning in. You are still in that window to win Harry Styles tickets whenever you hear a Harry Styles song. This is not him, so don't give a call right now.

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I feel like this week's been kind of depressing with the rain. I'm not going to lie. What's going on? It's your girl Sam hanging out with you here on 104.1 KRBE. But it's been nice because we haven't been in the 90s. Today, it's going to be cloudy, probably so muggy, high of 92 in H-Town. And I'm like, ooh, do we want the rain back?

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2: 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If you're trying to win those Harry Styles tickets, it's whenever you hear a Harry Styles song, that'd be caller 104. But you got the number down, 833-390-5723. You instantly win a Harry Styles vinyl and poster, and then you're in the running for that chance for a trip to go see Harry Styles in Madison Square Garden, thanks to Shell Federal Credit Union. But you got to listen for a Harry Styles song on KRVE. All right.

It's the Rula Show with Eric, 720 Friday morning. All right, ladies, is this the statement that will give the man in your life more action at home? 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They say.

vacation and you're taking flights and you're like, I wonder who I should book. Well, there's a list of the best airlines for snacks and coffee. And Delta is coming in at number one for best coffee with Starbucks and for best snacks for having high protein snacks. So if you haven't picked your flight yet, maybe check out Delta. That's all I'm saying. It's KRBE.

0: it's Sam on 104.1 KRVE. Yes. Hi.
1: Hi.
0: Cynthia. Okay, Cynthia, what if I told you you were caller 103 instead of caller 104? Would you cry?
1: No, yes. So please don't tell me that.
0: I would never do that to you because I'm not a bully. So, Cynthia, you're caller 104.
1: Oh, my God. Awesome.
0: You just got hooked up with Harry Styles, Vital, and a poster, and now you're in that running for two-night stay, round-trip airfare for two, and two tickets to go see Harry Styles in New York City at Madison Square Garden on August 29th.
1: Oh, my God. That's so exciting.
0: The Rula Show with Eric. 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
1: Awesome. I'm excited.
0: But don't worry. KRVE is still hooking you up until 5 p.m. today. 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

At this point in my life, I can honestly have a cup of coffee and then go straight to bed. Like, what is caffeine? I'm not sure. But because that's my life right now, I have gotten introduced to Dutch Bros. You know, I love my Starbucks, love my Dunkin', but shout out to Dutch Bros. Because whenever they have little givvies, little freebies, I'm like, ooh, maybe other people want this. There are three that you can collect, and they are free drink sleeves with the purchase of a medium or a large coffee drink. So if you're into collecting things, this could be the thing for you. It's KRVE. For just the

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When I think of the South, I think of sweet people, probably great customer service. Well, there is a list of the top 10 cities with the best customer service in the U.S., and Houston is number 8 on this list. Who is number 1? Who's even in front of Houston? There's no way this is real. We're going to talk about it next for Student Spotlight. I could be-

0: 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Well, the top 10 cities with the best customer service, my hometown is not on this. Miami is not on this, and I'm not really surprised, but Houston, Texas is coming in at number 8. So let's go through this list. Coming in at number 10 is Boston, Massachusetts. Number 9, Austin, Texas. 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Number 6, Washington, D.C. Number 5, Atlanta, Georgia. Number 4, New York, New York. Dallas, Texas is at number 3. And at number 2, Phoenix, Arizona. And coming in at number 1 for the top cities with the best customer service in the U.S., San Diego, California. What? I'm shocked by this list. I'm shocked. I've pretty much visited all of these places, and I don't know that would be my top pick. Hit me up, KRV's text line 37530. Is this right?
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You'll figure out, was he cheating? Was he not cheating? 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

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Because as soon as you hear a Harry Styles song, I know you're going to be panicked. You're like, what is the phone number? That's what it is. And then you instantly win a Harry Styles vinyl and poster. And you're in the running to go see him in New York City at Madison Square Garden.

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1: Hi, it's Gracie Abrams with my new song, Hit the Wall. 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
0: Gracie Abrams on maintaining intimacy in her songwriting while pushing for a bigger pop stage.
1: In terms of balancing intimacy in songwriting and also hoping that they translate into bigger rooms as we tour them, I think is an exciting thing to consider. And, you know, I've been very lucky to learn from the artists that I grew up admiring who have done stadium tours, and I feel have written some of the most personal, intimate songs I've ever heard, you know, and they've done it so successfully, I think. And it's not about anything other than, like, you personally connecting to the music. I think if you are, then the people around you very well might. So, you know, I'm lucky to feel very connected to my audience, and I know that they show up to our shows, you know, ready to feel that kind of connection. So they do a lot of the heavy lifting, I suppose, in that regard, and I just do my best every night to be as present as I possibly can so that we're all grounded in the same thing together.

0: That was Gracie Abrams, Hit the Wall. 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

Douglas Show with Eric, 7 o'clock and 9:20 Friday morning. Special K's got a prank call where somebody got in a fender bender at Wally World, and they want to mess with their mate about it. We'll hear it on 104.1 KRBE.

national day is it? It is Thursday, July 17th, and today is National Cherry Day. And instead of thinking of like, what could you eat that has cherries? What if you went to a farm to pick cherries? There are like three or four different farms I found here in Houston that you can either do. Fruits and Such Orchard, shout out to them. You can even go and pick your own cherries there and then enjoy it for a National Cherry Day.

I got drive, I don't need a car. Money really all that we fiending for. I'm doing things they ain't seen before. Bands ain't dumb, but extreme is all. I'm a demon lord. Fall off what? I ain't seen the horse. Call your bluff, better cite the source. Fame ain't something that I need no

afternoon, love. It's 104.1 KRVE, Audrey Rose checking in with you. My goodness, can you believe it's already Thursday? Thirsty Thursday vibes. And oh, would you look at that? Playing a Harry Styles song. Because, you know, something happens every time we play Harry Styles all the way up until 5. It's KRVE. Let's go.

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2: Hello?
1: Hello? Okay, don't freak out, because then I'm going to freak out, and then we'll both be freaking out, and just, nothing will get accomplished there. Like, what's your name?
2: My name is Amanda.
1: Amanda, are you calling me because you're a big Harry Styles fan?
2: 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That's my man.
1: Oh, I can already hear it, girl. My man's. Well, guess what, Amanda? We're going to get you qualified, love. You are caller 104. So here's the deal. You just won yourself a Harry Styles vinyl and a poster, and you also are officially in the running to see Harry Styles in Madison Square Garden in New York City.
2: I know, Amanda.
1: Now, this is all brought to you by friends at Shell Federal Credit Union. We're getting the grand prize winner on Monday morning on The Rula Show with Eric. So all that good juju and all that manifesting for your man, girl, I need you to keep that energy up all throughout the weekend, okay?
2: Yes, of course.
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finally, things are starting to look up as far as our weather, where it's not going to be like rainy. I can actually like put your hair down and whatnot. And it looks like we're going to start drying out towards the rest of the week into the weekend. Thank goodness. It's Gary E.

Sabrina Carpenter when we have our very own Sabrina here at KRBE. And I mean, Sam. As you know, today's Thursday, and the Rula Show with Aaron, we got a brand new Roses going down. And this time, we had to do a little catfish investigation. And of course, our girl Sam played Sabrina. But did Brandon take the bites? Well, you got to go to KRBE.com and get all the details.

Okay, so I guess the match is set. We're watching the World Cup this weekend. It's 104.1 KRBE, Audrey Rose, hanging with you, love. Okay, we have Argentina and we have Spain. So who are we going for? I just gotta ask you. Personally, I think I'm gonna go for Messi. So my money's in the hat for Argentina. All right, I want to see them do their thing. And I always hear that this is gonna be his last World Cup. So it'd be nice to see if he can win on top. You know, we'll see though. It's KRBE. You and I.

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0: it's 104.1 KRBE. How you doing?
1: It's going great. How is it going?
0: I mean, nobody ever asked me how it's going up here. Let me tell you, it is going fabulous up here. It's Thirsty Thursday. You know, called me just to talk about my day. I mean, it's really going great. It's so sweet.
1: I mean, every day I listen to you on the radio and you sound like you have an amazing day, so I wouldn't expect anything less.
0: Oh my gosh, Nessie, now you gotta stop it. I'm gonna just keep on taking all your compliments now. Girl, what's your name?
1: Monica.
0: Monica Gov, you are caller 104.
1: Yay! Hey! I'm so excited.
0: Hey!
1: Girl,
0: Monica,
1: that is my birthday weekend, so I hope I win.
0: What? Oh, happy belated birthday, Mama.
1: Thank you.
0: You're welcome. Now, this is the perfect word. This is my gift to you. Okay, Monica, here we go. I'm a little late, but always on time, girl. So I have a chance for you to go and check out Harry Styles in New York City. We're going to get you, it's your qualifying prize. You want a Harry vinyl, a Harry poster. And then as far as the grand prize, the trip to New York City, two-night hotel stay, round-trip airfare, and two tickets to the show August 29th. We're getting the grand prize winner for that on Monday with the Ruler Show with Eric. So stay by your phone, okay?
1: Thank you.
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0: Yeah, we got a little catfish situation going down on The Rula Show with Eric this morning. Because you know what today is? It's Thursday, baby. Which means we needed to help our girl Nicole out. She reached out to them to figure out what was going on with her man Brandon. And, of course, our girl Sam stepped in being Sabrina.
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0: It's the Rula Show with Eric. 7 o'clock and 9:20 Friday morning. Special K's got a prank call where somebody got in a fender bender at Wally World, and they want to mess with their mate about it. 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
1: They say the holy water's watered down, and this town's lost its faith. Our colors will fade eventually, so if our time is running out, day after day, we'll make the mundane a masterpiece. 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

0: to the Guinness Book of World Records for the longest residency at Wembley.
1: I feel very, very lucky.
0: And soon, he'll headline another major residency in the exact spot where his most famous ex recently said, I do.
1: I think it's going to be fun.
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0: Okay, Marissa, I wanted to make sure you didn't think I was ignoring you, girl, because I just got your text. 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
2: Hey, this is Sabrina Carpenter.

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Well, they just actually came out with a list of some of the planes that have the best and worst airplane snacks. You know, this is important when you travel, so we're going to get into it coming up next, love. Don't go anywhere. It's Carrie E.

0: the number one thing I always worry about when I'm traveling, besides like making sure I pack my whole entire life in the suitcase, is what airline we're flying and what are the amenities we get, specifically the snacks and the coffee. And thank goodness somebody had some time today to do a whole survey and figure this out for us. So can I tell you, the airline that has the absolute best coffee, it actually came in at number one for a couple of categories. It was Delta. Delta Airlines. They came up with the best. And they say it's because they use Starbucks coffee. Number two was American Airlines. And number three was Alaska Airlines. Okay. Now, the airline that came in with the worst coffee, surprisingly enough, was Southwest. Ooh. Now, the airline, if you're looking for great snacks, Delta. Again, they came in at number one for the best economy snacks. And they say it's because they're high protein snacks. So it sounds to me like they're not being stingy with the snack game here. Number two was Southwest with their pretzels and their Ribby Grahams and their Oreos. And number three was JetBlue. So just so you know, when you're traveling, the next flight you're booking, based on the snacks, love, based on the snacks. Scare me, eat.
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0: other night I finally got to go check out Moulin Rouge. It opened at the Hobby Center this week. And girl,
1: how was it?
0: That play was amazing. It was so hard not to sing along, and the set was beautiful. So if you have time,
1: that's awesome.
0: Go check out the Moulin Rouge.
1: Now I'm back at work. I started back at work this week, so I've been bored.
0: Oh, then we'll get you out the house, girl. Go see that. It's Carrie E.

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I'm telling you, Sombra's music just makes me feel like I should be chilling on a beach with a pina colada in my hand. 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
2: 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And playing my new music with the band always influences the sound. I think I'm so lucky to work with such a talented group of people in our band and crew who all have their own, set of expertise and instincts as individual artists, and to see that come together is a thrill. We have so much fun in rehearsals trying all different versions of songs, and then right now as we gear up to take this album live, we've already been making lots of tweaks, which which is a lot of fun. And I think, I very much have the fans in mind when we're in rehearsals. I'm like, what will they feel extra hard? So it's all about crafting that experience.

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0: today. One, we have a throwback debate. Two, we're in the window for Harry Styles.
1: Oh, big fat Harry contest. That's a Harry right. flyaway.
0: That's right. All the way up until 5 p.m. today. If you hear any Harry Styles song play, you want to be caller 104.
1: And you are doing the jokes on Carline Comedy.
0: Me?
1: Don't act like that. It is your day.
0: I got to work on my jokes because that's the part I'm not prepared for today. I was slipping with my jokes.

0: all of your jokes.
1: I'll be prepared. I got some good ones. I know I do. I got some jokes from some... I'm just going to my handy-dandy DMs at Audrey0303. Just slide me some jokes, everybody, real fast.
0: I love it how all of our listeners send you pity jokes because...

0: Kevin Sounds Familiar on Instagram, by the way. That's my handle. Nobody sends me jokes. And then I realize, here's the whole thing. I always come with such great fire jokes. I'm the funniest man in Houston.
1: That's the lie that you tell yourself every day?
0: I'm hilarious. I'm entertaining. Everybody's slapping their knees. They're laughing at my jokes, which is why nobody sends me jokes.
1: Whatever you have to tell yourself to go to sleep at night.
0: They feel sorry for you.
1: Whatever you have to tell yourself to go to sleep at night. You know what? You're sounding like the reverse cool kids. You're like, you know what? They don't even need me to sit with them because I'm just too cool.
0: Yeah.
1: I sit by myself because that's why I'm that amazing.
0: Right.
1: Like, whatever you need to sleep.
0: It's collective sympathy. As everybody's like feeling sorry for you, Audrey. All right. We got it. It's coming up next. It's 104.1 KRBE. The show has begun.
2: Hi, good afternoon from the Bell Furniture Unbeatable Prices Traffic Desk. 610 North Loop westbound at Irvington. A crash was cleared. There's still a bit of a slowdown from the Hardy Toll Road. 59 Southwest Freeway northbound at Bel Air Boulevard. A wreck was just towed away. There's still some stop and go in the area. I-45 southbound at Rayford. This wreck is across three right lanes. There's a 25-minute delay from Lake Woodlands Drive. I'm Becca Parker with your KRBE traffic check.
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4: Get that easy tag. It's so easy, I don't know why you wouldn't.
3: All right, Audrey.
5: Okay. Now, don't you steal any of these jokes, Kevin. Did you have lunch today?
3: I actually had some dark chocolate. That was all I ate.
5: That's all I ate. So I'm feeling
3: kind of hungry.
5: Okay, well, don't be hungry today. What do you give a sick lemon?
3: What do you give a sick lemon?
5: Yeah.
3: A sick lemon.
5: Don't you do it. Don't you do it.
3: I don't know.
5: Lemonade. Lemonade. Where's my... What the... Okay, I was like, don't be giving me a reluctant rim shot.
3: Lemonade.
5: Okay, how do you stop an astronaut's baby from crying?
3: How do you stop an astronaut's baby from crying?
5: Yeah, a little Space City joke for you.
3: I don't know.
5: You rock it!
3: Rock it!
5: Rock it! Okay, how about this one? What happened when the blue ship and the red ship collided at sea?
3: What happened when the blue ship and the red ship collided at sea?
5: Yeah.
3: There was a shipwreck.
5: No. The crew was maroon! Oh, I'm proud of myself. Okay. What do you call a guy with a rubber toe?
3: Roberto!
5: Man, I should have stopped while I was there. I should have stopped. What? Kevin? That was my final.
3: Roberto!
5: That was my last joke.
3: Oh, you ended on a low note.
5: You sure did.
3: Yeah.
5: Like
3: a low note.
5: You burst my sails a little bit.
3: Yeah.
5: Wait. Can I make up for that? Because I can't be on a sad note.
3: Okay. Give me another one.
5: Okay. No, this one's... You'll get that one. Never mind. What do you call the wife of a hippie?
3: The wife of a hippie?
5: Yeah.
3: I know this one.
5: No! Don't answer it then. Don't answer it. Can't be crushed.
3: Go ahead.
5: You're going to let me do it?
3: Yeah, go ahead.
5: Mrs. Hippie.
3: I didn't want to take that one away from you.
5: Yeah, I was going to be like, he's going to take my joke.
3: All right. Part two of Car Line Comedy stars you at 833-390-5723. Call up with your joke. We want to hear from you next. It's 104.1 KRBE. Yeah.

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0: Yeah, that's super funny, guy.
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0: That's right, that's right.
3: All right, give us your name and give us your joke.
4: Hello, hello, this is Ruben.
3: Hey, Ruben.
0: Hi, Ruben.
3: What's your joke today?
4: Okay, so why did the snake have a hard time keeping a girlfriend?
3: Why did the snake have a hard time keeping a girlfriend?
0: Yeah, tell us.
4: Because he suffered from reptile dysfunction.
3: Reptile dysfunction. Yeah. There are medications to help with that, though, you know?
5: Even for snakes?
3: Yeah, even, especially for snakes. Yeah.
4: Exactly.
3: Thanks, Ruben. It's Kevin and Audrey. Give us your name and give us your joke.
6: Jordan.
3: Hey, Jordan, what's your joke today?
6: Why aren't giraffes in elementary school?
3: Why aren't giraffes in elementary school?
5: Yeah, tell us.
6: Because they're already in high school.
3: They're in high school.
0: Ah, with their long neck.
3: Yeah, because, yeah, they're so tall. Yeah, that makes sense. Thanks, Jordan.
5: Bye, Jordan.
6: Bye.
3: Bye. It's Kevin and Audrey. Give us your name and give us your joke.
7: It's John.
3: John! Hey, friend, what's your joke?
7: Before I hear my joke, I got a bone to pick with you, PTQ.
3: Okay.
0: John's got a bone to pick with Kevin?
3: That sounds like fighting words, John. What's going on?
7: Did I just not hear you say 15 minutes ago that nobody sends you jokes?
3: Oh, you know what? That.
0: Oh!
3: You know what?
7: Uh-huh,
5: yeah.
7: Uh-huh.
5: Yeah, John. Go ahead.
3: Listen.
5: Go ahead, John.
3: Yeah.
5: Tell him all about all the jokes that you
7: like
5: send
7: once
5: him.
7: Once a week, I send y'all two jokes.
3: You send me jokes. You do send me jokes a lot. That's true.
7: Yeah.
3: I wasn't counting. You are like another member of the show.
5: Look at that, John. He's trying to clean this up so fast. Look at him. Look at him, John.
3: John.
5: Get out of John.
3: He's practically a member of the cast.
5: Listen, if I were you, John, I wouldn't even send Kevin jokes anymore. You could just send them all to me.
3: He's practically a member
5: of
3: the cast.
5: Send them all to Audrey.
3: I wasn't counting John. John's like a member of the Kevin and Audrey show.
5: You see how he's trying to clean this up, John?
3: Yeah.
5: Look at that.
3: All right.
7: Yeah, he's trying to clean it. Okay, let me tell you my joke.
3: Yeah. He's going to start wanting a paycheck. All right, give us.
7: That sounds good.
3: Give us your joke, John.
7: What do you call a teacher who forgets to take attendance?
3: What do you call a teacher who forgets to take attendance?
5: Yeah, tell us.
7: Absent-minded.
3: There it is.
5: Stop charging, John.
3: I'm absent-minded today. Sorry about forgetting that you send me jokes. Love you, John.
5: Bye, John.
7: Have a good one, guys.
3: You too. Bye-bye.

0: 94.1 KRVE. It's Kevin Quinn and Audrey Rose. Today's daily debate is going to be a good one. I really can't wait to get into this one.
1: Yeah.
0: You want to set us up, tee us up for this, Audrey, because it's a throwback debate today.
1: I was going to say, since it's Throwback Thursday, we were talking about those childhood movies or cartoons that you could watch over and over and over again when you were little. What was that movie or cartoon for you?
0: What is that one for you?
1: Can I go first?
0: Yeah.
1: Okay, mine was The Little Mermaid.
0: Oh,
1: look,
0: yeah.
1: Look at this stuff. Isn't it neat? Wouldn't you think my collection's complete? You know, I love that movie so much, Kevin, that was one of the first songs when I was little and did violin lessons. It was one of the first songs I learned to play.
0: Really?
1: Was part of your role. No, I mean, I think I could still probably do it now. I did it for a recital as a kid. I was so into it. But The Little Mermaid.
0: I love that.
2: Splash around to get his attention and then we'll go.
3: Down here is your home.
1: Oh, you were doing?
3: Ariel.
1: Under the sea?
3: The human world.
1: Come on,

0: Rusty. Okay.
1: Look, Disney had some good songs, man. Little Mermaid, that was a good soundtrack.
0: Yeah, you know, you know, mine is Lady and the Tramp. Remember,
1: Lady and the Tramp?
0: Yeah.
1: I feel bad. There's only like one song that sticks to my head as soon as I think of Lady and the Tramp.
0: Oh my God. I used to watch that over and over again with my sisters. We wore out the VHS tape.
1: Of Lady and the Tramp?
0: Yeah. This is my favorite song.
2: He's a tramp, but they love him.
0: Makes a new heart every day. Sing it, Trixie. He's a tramp. And adore him. And
2: he's a tramp.
1: See,
0: remember that other dog?
1: The dogs up in boom, there, too.
0: Boom, boom, rough. Boom, boom, boom, rough.
1: That started your dog love. That's why you love dogs so much. That's what started it, Lady and the Tramp.
0: Sing it, Trixie! Oh, yeah.
1: Oh, my goodness.
0: Lady and the Tramp. Yeah. So what was that movie or cartoon kids show that you could watch over and over and over again, even as an adult? That's what we're throwing back to. We want to hear from you. 833-390-5723. It's our daily debate. It's 104.1 KRBE. We're talking on Facebook and Instagram, by the way, as well. So you can join the discussion there. You can also text us to 37530. It's KRBE.
3: Hi, good afternoon from the Bell Furniture, Unbeatable Prices Traffic Desk, 288 South Freeway, northbound at I-45. There's a crash on the connecting ramp. It will slow you down 10 minutes from McGregor. I-45 southbound at Rayford, that crash was cleared. Things are unwinding pretty quickly from Lake Woodlands Drive. Katy Freeway westbound between I-45 and Heights, there's road work in alternating lanes. The ramps are affected as well. You should expect delays. I'm Becca Parker with your KRBE traffic check.
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0: Kevin Quinn, Audrey Rose, 104.1 KRBE. Our daily debate today is a fun one. It's Throwback Thursday, so we're talking about the cartoon, the movie, the childhood program that you could watch over and over again. 833-390-5723. What is that for you?
1: All dogs go to heaven.
0: Oh,
2: stop it!
0: Audrey just mentioned that one off the microphone.
2: I literally did just 2 seconds before you picked up your call.
0: Oh, yeah.
2: Oh, my goodness.
1: I love that movie. Yeah. I can literally sing. Oh, I mean, I just love that whole movie. It's amazing. It's so heartwarming.
2: Now, did you like the OG one or part? Because I think there's like three different versions of it, right? There's part one and part two and maybe part three. But is yours the original
1: OG
2: love?
1: One.
0: Yeah,
1: Lonnie Anderson and Burt Reynolds.
2: Yeah.
0: I forgot Burt Reynolds was in that movie.
3: Charlie, will I ever see you again?
4: Sure you will, kid. You know, goodbyes aren't forever.
3: Then, goodbye, Charlie. I love you.
2: Oh, that's such a good movie. Now that's I have to hilarious. Go back and watch it again, because I haven't seen it in a long time. All Dogs Go to Heaven.
0: Yeah, it's that movie takes place in New Orleans.
2: Yep.
0: That's such a great movie.
1: Yes, it does. It does.
0: I love it.
2: That's why the songs are so good in it, too.
0: Yeah.
1: Absolutely. It's just, anybody can watch it, and it's safe for everybody, even though there's some kind of... Some parts you're like,
2: I just told Kevin that. There's some dirty jokes in there.
1: Yeah, there for sure are. Well, I mean, they are in New Orleans, and, you know, interesting things happen there, you know.

0: With all the headlines about AI and robots taking over the world, this should be really concerning to a lot of us. It's 104.1 KRBE, Kevin Quinn and Audrey Rose. Now, the state of New York is implementing robot teachers.
1: They are going to
0: be teaching the kids.
1: They are not.
0: With robots. And I got to tell you something. I've seen these pictures of what these robot teachers are going to look like.
1: What, you're excited about it?
0: I'm afraid, as coming from somebody who had a crush on his middle school art teacher, Mrs. Dacey, this robot teacher looks a lot like Mrs. Dacey.
1: Wait a minute. You think these kids are going to be attracted to their robot
0: teacher?
1: I'm
0: just saying we're going to breed a whole generation of very confused kids.
1: No, we don't need to be.
0: Who are going to have a weird like technology fetish.
1: They already do. They can't stop being on their phones right now.
0: Yeah.
1: Are you kidding me? But
0: yeah.
1: I don't know how I feel.
0: It's going to get real weird. They're going to have confusing feelings is all I'm going to say.
1: So what's the story though? About
0: long
1: this?
0: Brown hair, anatomically all like, you know, put together.
1: Stop it, Kevin. Stop
0: yeah.
1: It. Like, what's the story though? They really are going to do this starting.
0: They're really going to do this.
1: This year?
0: A New York school is deploying a humanoid robot teacher in Salamanca City. The school district, it's in Western New York.
1: Okay.
0: A full-on humanoid robot named Sally. It's going to replace the classroom teacher. And it's going to be programmed.
1: I thought they were just going to add Sally. It won't replace the teacher.
0: I'm sorry. Not replace the classroom teacher, but provide learning support to both students and educators.
1: Which really just means it's only a matter of time. Basically, they're testing this out to replace your teacher. That's what I think.
0: Here's the thing. It's like I said, it's very disconcerting because Sally is going to have lifelike appearance with silicone skin, long brown hair, and a wide range of upper body movements and facial expressions.
1: What the heck? Mm. Sounds a little weird.
0: Yeah.
1: I couldn't focus on learning if Sally's just sitting there and I'm sitting next to a human. I mean, as a kid, you know, their attention span is already really short as it is.
0: Yeah.
1: How are they going to focus on the lessons?
0: All I can tell you is that when I was in Miss Stacy's class, I could not focus on learning either.
1: Kevin!
0: Yeah.
1: Did you really just say that?
0: Yeah.
1: Nobody's going to be looking at Sally the robot like that. They
0: I'm just telling you, have you seen this robot?

0: You made it from the car to the lobby without sweating through your shirt? You succeeded today.
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0: 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It's Kevin and Audrey. And who's this?
1: This is Erica.
0: Erica!
1: Are you joking with me?
2: I mean, we like to play a lot of jokes around here.
0: Yeah.
2: We really do.
0: We really are joking with you, Erica. We're just joking.
1: Aww.
2: Yeah. Erica, girl, you're caller 104.
1: Yeah! Oh, my goodness. Oh, my goodness.
2: We hope you love you some Harry Styles, because you just got a brand new vinyl from Harry and a Harry poster. And now you're qualified to go see Harry Styles in New York City.
0: That's it.
1: Oh, my goodness. Thank you so much.
0: Congratulations. You sound like a pretty hairy person. Are you a hairy person? Would you describe yourself like that to people who you haven't met before? If they said, hey, tell me about yourself, you'd say, I'm very hairy.
1: I would say I'm the hairiest.
0: You're the hairiest person around. Well, that's exciting.
2: Say, don't even answer that, girl. Yeah. Oh, no.
0: No, she's extremely hairy. Listen.
1: Oh, my gosh. I'm literally shaking.
0: Yeah. Well, I hope that you win this, because this contest should go to the hairiest person in Houston. So I hope that that's you.

0: chance to go to Madison Square Garden to see Harry Styles should be yours. And hopefully you will win. We'll keep our fingers crossed for you, okay?
1: Yeah, it's presented by Shell Federal Credit Union. So, yeah, good luck.
0: Yes.
2: Thank you.
0: They, by the way, are the hairiest credit union in all of Houston as well.
1: That is not their tagline. Yeah. The hairiest.
0: Oh, yeah, the hairiest credit union.
1: Bring all the hair to Shell Federal Credit Union. Are you kidding me?
2: Oh, my goodness. I'm out of breath.

0: The house is full until it's time to clean up the kitchen, right?
1: Don't be lonely while you do all the boring stuff at home. 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

0: and Audrey on 104.1 KRBE. Another one I was thinking about for today's Daily Debate, American Tail, is one of those movies that you can watch over and over and over again.
1: American Tail.
0: Yeah, you know, did you ever see American Tail?
1: No.
0: Fievel Goes West. Oh, my God. Me and my sisters used to watch that all the time. Audrey, you don't even know.
1: No,
0: what was a movie or a cartoon from your childhood that you could watch over and over and over again? We want to hear from you at 833-390-5723. Yeah, Fievel. American Tail, so good. How about
1: Mouse?
0: You? 833-390-5723.
2: The one that I used to watch is Captain Planet.
1: With all the... do they unite to become Captain
0: Earth,
1: Planet?
0: Wind, fire,
1: air, all the elements.
0: With our powers combined.
1: Yeah. For Captain Planet.
2: Yep. Yep, that's the one.
0: That was a good show. I love Captain Planet.
1: Planet was way too buff. Like, have you seen, like, look at this man. He's way too buff for a cartoon, man. How many workouts is he doing? I'm looking
0: he's
1: at him.
0: He's a superhero.
1: Like, well, for goodness sake, though. Like, he's, like, bodying Superman. Superman doesn't have abs like this. Look at his thighs. What's he doing?
0: Yeah. Hey, thanks for calling us. It's Kevin and Audrey. You calling about our daily debate?
3: Yes.
0: What was that show or cartoon that you would go back to over and over again?
3: Okay, I just want to vouch for you whenever you say Fievel Goes to America, because that was like one of the first shows that I ever watched as a child. And when his mom passed, I cried. It literally rocked my childhood. So I think she's laughing because she doesn't know. And she needs to go watch the movie to fully understand the impact that it has on you.
0: It's like level 5 childhood trauma.
1: No, this sounds like Bambi's
3: really
1: mom dying. I don't want to watch this now.
0: It was,
1: I don't want to cry.
0: It was
3: American
0: Tale.
3: You have to watch it.
0: There was a sequel too, Fievel Goes West. Yeah,
3: Fievel Goes West. Yeah, that's the other one. You got to watch that one too. It's not as good as the first one, but it's still a great movie.
0: It is.
1: Oh my gosh,
0: it was some quality entertainment.
3: Yeah, you got to watch that. I think that one and The Never Ending Story were my top 2 favorite movies.
1: Oh my gosh, Never Ending Story.
0: I love that.
1: And
0: what was that thing? Yeah. It was supposed to be a dragon, but it really looked like an oversized
1: like
0: a cockapoo.
3: Falcor.
0: Falcor.
3: Yes, it was like the best thing ever. I loved it. I wanted one as a kid. I was like, I'm going to grow up, and that's what I want to be.
0: A giant dragon dog.
3: Yes. It was the coolest thing ever. Again, another childhood traumatizing movie, but worth it. I feel like it molded us millennials into what we are.
0: That's
1: so true.
0: Exactly right.
1: So true. Thanks
0: for the
1: calling.
3: Of course.
0: It's Kevin and Audrey, a cartoon or show that you just went back to over and over again as a kid.
4: My top 2 would be Land Before Time and Oliver's Company.
0: Oh, yeah.
1: Oliver's Company. Oh.
0: That was the one with the cats, right?
1: Yes, it was the cat. And he was learning how to be in the street dogs. Like, he was roaming the streets. Oliver got lost.
0: Yeah.
1: He was trying to learn and find his way.
4: Sings the famous song, Land.

0: Oh, man, that reminds me. I used to watch Lady and the Tramp over and over and over again, too. That's,
1: oh, my God.
2: She's a tramp, but she loves him.
0: And I love him. Breaks a new heart every day.
3: Yeah. Absolutely. Everything back in the days was just hands down 10 times better.
4: The holy water's watered down, and this town's lost its faith.

0: you come in or what?
1: 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This morning on The Rula Show with Eric, they did a brand new roses. This time Sam was catfishing, right?
2: Had our own Sabrina. Who needs Sabrina Carpenter when we have our own Sabrina here?
1: Right. This is the situation. She was catfishing. Listen, this is what happened on the show.
3: I just didn't know your situation. I mean, not to get too much, but are you dating anyone?
1: Who was she catfishing?
2: As Sabrina. She was catfishing Brandon.
1: Did he get caught cheating? You definitely don't want to miss it. 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
2: What did Brandon say? What did he say?
1: Yeah.

0: Hi, good afternoon from the Bell Furniture, Unbeatable Prices Traffic Desk. 290 Northwest Freeway eastbound at Becker Road. There's reports of a crash. We are seeing at least a 10-minute slowdown. North Sam Houston Parkway westbound at Antoine. A stalled vehicle blocks the center lane. There's more than a 10-minute delay from John F. Kennedy Boulevard. 59 Southwest Freeway southbound at Beechnut. A stalled vehicle was just cleared. Things are starting to unwind from Edlow. I'm Becca Parker with your KRBE traffic check.
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0: Today's Daily Debate has been a fun one, and the phones are going crazy to talk about old movies and TV shows that they used to watch as a kid that they could keep revisiting.
1: Over and over. It's like a little trip down memory lane today. I love it.
0: This is 104.1 KRVE, Kevin Quinn, Audrey Rose. We want you to call in at 833-390-5723. You can also join the discussion on Instagram or Facebook at KRVE. To text, you could just punch in your phone 37530. What is that movie or TV show from childhood you could keep revisiting?
2: The Dark Crystal.
1: I told you, Kevin, somebody was going to call with this. We were just talking about this off mic.
0: Audrey did bring it up. Like, you know what that, because the Dark Crystal reminded me of The Labyrinth. And remember David Bowie in that movie?
2: Indeed.
0: Yeah. Both of those movies have a similar aesthetic to me.
1: Honestly, the Dark Crystal used to scare me. Like, Muppets, their production, it just was scary. It was too dark, okay?
0: Evil Muppets.
2: But I love them.
0: I love them. Yeah. Thanks for calling us. It's Kevin and Audrey. What's a movie or a cartoon you would go back to over and over again as a kid?
3: Man, let me tell you guys, gave me the goosebumps bringing this subject up. Man, I wish the Snorkels would still be on and Thundercats and He-Man. Oh, those are all my go-tos.
0: Man, you are talking about some serious Saturday morning cartoon action, like eating your cereal and just like vegging out in front of the TV when, you know, you had to adjust the antenna to get the signal right. You know what I mean?
1: Oh, my gosh. Oh, my gosh.
3: Amen.
0: I haven't thought about the Snorks in years, man. I'm so glad you brought them up.
1: Can you give me what was the Snorkels about?
3: Snorkels, they lived underwater.
0: Yeah. Oh. They had these tube
3: noses. They were amazing.
0: Yeah.
1: Were they like, I guess, the bootleg version of
3: the
1: Smurfs?
3: They had a funny thing on their head that would face forward, and it looked like a snorkel, literally. And yeah. That's why they call them the Snorkel.
1: They just make anything out of cartoons. I'm going to have to go back and watch this.
3: I mean, it's like when they had Knight Rider and Dukes of Hazzard, and I'm going to have to go on and on. She-Ra, He-Man, Princess of Power.
0: Man, mine was the helicopter show Airwolf. I don't know if you remember that.
1: Oh, my gosh. Don't let Kevin get started on Airwolf. Yeah. Airwolf was his go-to. He still gets excited when he sees the beginning of it. It's like the intro. You don't want to know.
0: Oh, God.
3: Hey, man, I wish they made cartoons like they did back then.
0: Yeah, man, I wish they would. Thanks for calling us, dude.
3: Have a beautiful day.

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0: Have you seen this story going viral of the granny in Florida who got the new license plate?
1: Oh, I was so excited to talk about it today. I'm so glad you're bringing it up.
0: It's 104.1 KRBE, Kevin Quinn, Audrey Rose. This story is everywhere on people's timelines. Lady gets a brand new license plate, and she's very upset about it. Here's the story. Here's what's going on.
2: And I looked at it, and I said, I don't think so.
3: The plate reads SQZ-A55, but from a distance, those five fives can be read as S's. Well, you get the picture. Squeeze blank.
0: Squeeze blank! Yeah, squeeze black. That got grandma all upset. You know, she's very upset. So she's talking to the news reporter and she's like, yeah.
2: I don't think a woman that lives in a senior community that's going to be 77 years old next month will be driving around with what this plate has to say.
0: Yeah, she doesn't want her A55SQZ'd, if you know what I mean. Yeah.
1: Okay, so this is my question. Was it you that told me that there's like a senior living center in Florida where they have a very notorious reputation?
0: Oh, the Villages.
1: Yes.
0: Yeah. Oh, yeah. They have a high STD rate, and everybody's got upside-down pineapples everywhere. Yeah,
1: okay,
0: yeah.
1: So those seniors are definitely having something going down there. So is she not in that retirement home?
0: No,
1: like,
0: she's
1: I'm assuming
0: in a different,
1: those seniors would be just so happy with that type of license
0: plate. She's in a different area of Florida, but you know, she's, like, protesting way too much. She's calling the news, and she's like, oh, I was clutching my pearls. You know, I don't think a woman
2: that lives in a senior community.
0: Yeah.
2: That's going to be 77 years old.
0: I'm about to be 77, but don't I look good for my age? Don't I have a really nice A55? Wouldn't you like to SQZ my A55?
1: I think she should embrace it, man. It's keeping her young.
0: Oh, yeah.

0: 104.1 KRBE. It's Kevin Quinn and Andre Rose. Today's daily debate has been great. We're throwing it back on a throwback Thursday to the childhood movies and shows you kept coming back to over and over again.
1: Over and over and over. Like The Little Mermaid.
0: Like Lady and the Tramp or American Tale.
1: Yeah.
0: We've had so many good nostalgic references today and cannot wait to hear what yours are. 833-390-5723. We're going to get more from you. You can join the discussion by calling up the KRBE Worldwide Broadcast Headquarters, or you can jump on our Facebook, our Instagram, or text us to 37530. All of your input is coming up next with Kevin and Audrey and KRBE.
2: Hi, good afternoon from the Bell Furniture Unbeta Bell Prices Traffic Desk. 610 South Loop westbound at Crestmont. You've got an accident in the center lane. You're stop and go from South Wayside. Highway 99 eastbound at Champion Forest Drive. A stalled car blocks the right lane. It's got you backed up from Tomball Tollway. North Sam Houston Parkway westbound at Antoine. There's a stalled vehicle in the center lane. That'll slow you down 20 minutes from JFK Boulevard. I'm Becca Parker with your KRBE traffic check.
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0: 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Like, I have four French bulldogs. 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

0: Hey, it's Kevin and Audrey, the old TV shows, movies, cartoons that you just come back to over and over again as a kid. That's today's Daily Debate. That's what we're coming back to here on 104.1 KRBE. What is that for you?
1: Charlie Brown.
2: We still watch Charlie Brown. Are you kidding me?
0: I mean, every year they bring it back, for Thanksgiving or Christmas?
2: Thanksgiving, Christmas. Yep. We're about to be at Halloween. The Great Pumpkin, Charlie Brown. Come on, Kevin. So good.
0: It's pretty much a holiday special for every major holiday. They've got a Charlie Brown, right?
2: I did hear the rumors that they're thinking about, bringing the full cartoon back, though.
0: Like episodic television with Charlie Brown?
2: Like, kind of just more like a remake of it. But, yeah, I did hear that.
0: I'd be here for that. I want a Peanuts TV show to come back. That would be awesome.
2: Could we actually hear what their parents are saying, though?
0: No, that's the great...
2: What?

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1: Can you play a song?
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0: Audrey's got her finger on the pulse of what's going on, and that just is a politically correct way of saying that you know you're doom scrolling. You're got your nose in your phone.
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2: Yeah, I mean, for the rest of us who have actual jobs, who can't be on our phones all day, we value what you do.
1: This is me keeping us current. I'm doing what I need to do for the betterment of the show.
0: Yeah, you are.
1: There's a lot of stories moving around, Kevin.
0: Yeah. What's clogging our feed? Audrey gets into that next, keeps us plugged into the current situations. Give us a little preview. What's happening?
1: The biggest story is what happened on the Today Show today.
0: Drama?
1: Yeah. Major drama, and so we're gonna go over it. I'll give you the latest updates. This story is absolutely crazy, some kind of scary too, but we'll talk about it. Just stick around.

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1: Hi, it's Gracie Abrams with my new song, Hit the Wall. 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
1: The phrase Daughter from Hell represents to me real reflection of my adolescence, I suppose, and the ways in which I felt I was challenging to live with and be around as a kid, as a teenager, kind of growing into myself. I know it wasn't easy for the people around me all the time, and so it's an acknowledgement of that.

0: That was Gracie Abrams' Hit the Wall. 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
2: It's 104.1 KRBE, so let's get right into it, Kevin. The Today Show, they had an intruder that broke into the Rockefeller Plaza. Did you see this?
3: How does this happen?
2: This
3: you know
2: morning.
3: That TV studios should have security and have like
2: protocols.
3: Top-notch, yeah. You know, safety to keep people out. How does this happen?
2: Well, check this out. About 9 a.m. this morning, a man made his way into the NBC studios at Rockefeller Plaza and confronted co-host Craig Melvin. He then ended up yelling like racial slurs. A source told People and TMZ, and they were able to detain the guy. He was allegedly was like looking and asking for Al Roker.
3: Did this happen live on the air?
2: Yeah. Yeah.
3: You're kidding me.
2: No, it was this morning. But you know what? I feel like this as broadcasters, and you know how we roll with these things, Kevin. When things happen or so, the show must go on. And so we wouldn't have known any of this was happening behind the scenes because, like, they didn't break. They all handled their stuff, and the show continued on. This was just stuff that was going on, like, behind the scenes. They, like, went to commercial and stuff like that this morning. So, as viewers,
3: we didn't see it.
2: No. But this is just something that's kind of scary, and it's starting to come out.
3: So he didn't make it onto the set live on TV.
2: He wasn't onto the set. He was on, I guess he just was in the building and in the studio.
3: Yeah.
2: And they were trying to stop him. They're like, who is this guy?
3: That's outrageous.
2: Now, apparently the Today Show is doing their part right now to investigate, like, the security protocols and what was going on and how
3: this guy got
2: into an unauthorized area. Because, you know,
3: security guard on a smoke break? What's going on? How does that happen?
2: They're looking into
3: it's
2: it right
3: insane,
2: now.
3: Audrey.
2: They're looking into it. But man,
3: wow.
2: Scary.
3: Talk
2: scary.
3: About a breach.
2: Yeah, yeah. I'm glad, like, nobody was hurt and that situation could have gone left real fast.
3: Wow.
2: You know? Now, in other news, like, this is starting to make the headlines. Did you see that Kris Jenner announced that her mom, MJ, passed away today?
3: Oh, my gosh.
2: She's always been featured on... I'm bringing her up because she's been a character on the show, and so I feel like we've all seen her multiple times. She was 91 years old, and yeah, she said her heart was broken into a million pieces today. And she,
3: 91.
2: 91.
3: Yeah.
2: And she passed away. Now, in other news that we got to talk about, it looks like Disney is trying to bring back a Blast from the Past. I feel like there's no creativity in Hollywood. There has to be. There's zero creativity, because did you see they're trying to bring back the Mickey Mouse Club?
3: The Mickey Mouse Club is coming back?
2: Yeah, they're bringing it back.
3: I'm actually happy to hear that.
2: Are you?
3: You say there's no creativity, but Mickey Mouse Club was like a staple of a lot of childhoods.
2: It was, and it gave us a lot of stars.
3: I mean, Britney Spears, Justin Timberlake, the two.
2: Aguilera.
3: We both thought of it at the same time.
2: Yeah. What's his face that was in The Notebook? He was on the Mickey Mouse Club, too, and he had such a big career. What is his name? He plays Ken. I'm spacing on his name right now. You know the actor I'm talking about?
3: Yes, I do.
2: He's Noah. What's his name?
3: Why can I not think of it?
2: I can't think of his name right now, but he was in the Mickey Mouse Club, too. Oh, it was such a, you know, it was a time. So we'll see if we get stars of tomorrow like that. I don't know if it'll be on the same type of level, but
3: they're Ryan Gosling.
2: Thank you, Ryan Gosling. They're going into production on the show right now, and it should come out a little later on in the fall. And that's what's clogging our feet.
3: Boom!
4: 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There's a crash across three right lanes. You're jammed up from Antoine. Highway 99 eastbound at Champion Forest. A crash was cleared out of the way. Things are unwinding from Tomball Tollway. 288 southbound at Holcomb Boulevard. There is some trouble in the express on-ramp. Use caution there. I'm Becca Parker with your KRBE traffic check.
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5: I feel very, very lucky.
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0: This morning, there was some catfishing going on with the Ruler Show with Eric. Sam was catfishing a feller.
1: Brandon.
0: Did she play a very convincing catfish?
1: I mean, I don't know. I think she was a very sensual Sabrina.
0: A sensual Sabrina.
1: Yeah, that was what her catfishing was.
0: Yeah, yeah. She was inviting him over to her house,
1: right?
0: You can come over to my house. 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
1: So hurry.
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0: Final Word is coming up in just a couple of minutes. It's 104.1 KRBE, Kevin and Audrey. We are talking about those old movies and TV shows from childhood that you kept coming back to. That's our daily debate today. And what are people saying on our social media feed? Because I know people have a lot to say about this.
1: Okay. So somebody said The Sandlot.
0: Oh, you're killing me, Smalls.
1: Killing me, Smalls.
0: What a great movie that was.
1: It is. Let's see. 101 Dalmatians is on here.
0: Oh, Cruella DeVille.
1: That one's on here a couple times. Yeah. A lot of people named that one. Oh, let's see. The Lion King and Beauty and the Beast.
0: Should have known solid. That. Lion King was always a good one.
1: Ooh, what about Willy Wonka and the Chocolate Factory?
0: You know what?
1: Gene Wilder.
0: The original Willy Wonka was so good with Gene Wilder. Does anybody have a love in their heart for the remade Willy Wonka with
1: Johnny Depp and Tim Burton? Yes, this girl right here.
0: Do you?
1: I do like it.
0: Okay.
1: I do. I think you're an
0: outlier because I think that movie did not like resonate with a bunch of people.
1: Hear me out. I always thought that that the original casting for that, I thought they were trying to cast like Michael Jackson for it. And I had once heard a rumor that Michael Jackson like literally tried his hardest to get that role.
0: Yeah.
1: And then they gave it to
0: To Johnny Depp.
1: That role in
0: and he played a Michael Jackson.
1: Yikes.
0: Like very played it like Michael Jackson would.
1: I thought that's the reason why he played it like that. But you know, whatever. another one that was mentioned today too was A Bug's Life, and Dumbo is on here too.
0: Oh my God.
1: Yeah.
0: Dumbo. Oh, we used to watch Dumbo so much, too, growing up. Wow.
1: So, yeah, we got to hear from you because we're getting ready to get into our final word.
0: Final word is next. 833-390-5723. The movies or shows or cartoons from your childhood that you went back to over and over and over again. What is that?

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2: 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We're talking about the cartoons, the shows from your childhood, the movies that you would go back to over and over and over again. Because, you know, when we're kids,
3: you
2: just won't stop watching the same thing.
3: You get stuck on things and have to watch it again and again.
2: My stepdaughter's kid, Grayson, my grandson, right? He just won't stop watching Blue's Clues.
3: Blue's Clues.
2: The other one he loves watching is Bluey.
3: I was going to say, does he watch Bluey?
2: Yeah.
3: Bluey's a pretty popular one.
2: The
3: Miss
2: color
3: Rachel?
2: Blue.
3: I'm surprised not in... Well, maybe he's be a little older to get into Miss Rachel, but it's only a matter of time.
2: This kid's so cute. All right, what is it for you? That movie, that TV show, that cartoon that you just kept coming back to as a kid?
4: My go-to cartoon would definitely have to be the Wild E. Coyote and the Roadrunner.
2: Oh, yeah, of course.
3: Look,
2: Looney Tunes.
3: I felt bad for Wile E. Coyote, man. That poor man got hurt so many times. How many anvils can you get hit with? I mean, seriously. Could never catch the Roadrunner.
4: Apparently a lot.
2: I just want to know, like, what Wile E. Coyote did for a living to afford so many products from the Acme company. Like, he was always buying stuff out of their catalog. You know?
4: Out of all those episodes, there was one where he actually caught the Roadrunner for a couple of minutes, and he was so excited that the Roadrunner actually got away from him.
3: No.
2: It's just like, oh, no!
3: What? They could never let Wile E. Coyote win. They could never let him win.
4: Never. But that was my definite go-to cartoon back in the day.
2: Oh, love that, man. Thanks for sharing your memory. We appreciate it.
4: Thank you. Y'all have a good day.
5: 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North Sam Houston Parkway eastbound at Lee Road. A crash was just cleared. There's still a bit of a slowdown from Ella Boulevard. West Sam Houston Tollway southbound at the Briar Forest Toll Plaza. There is a stalled vehicle in the center lane. You've got a 10-minute delay from Clay Road. I-45 North Freeway southbound at I-10. There's road work at the exit ramp. I'm Becca Parker with your KRBE traffic check.
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0: I love it how when we play a Harry Styles song, people start calling like crazy. Yeah. It's only between 7 a.m. and 5 p.m. So
1: yes.
0: After 5 p.m. when we play Harry, it's not time to call for the big hat, fat Harry flyaway. You may be a very hairy person, but you've got to wait. So because if you're a very hairy person, you know the only time to win, 7 a.m. to 5 p.m. on KRBE.
1: Yeah, you'll have a chance to see Harry Styles in New York City.
0: Madison Square Garden. Yes, yes. Mm-hmm. Tomorrow we do it again.
1: Yeah.
0: Make sure you're listening. You'll get a Harry vinyl. You'll get a Harry poster and a chance to go see your favorite hairy person. Just

It's the Rula Show with Eric, 720 Friday morning. All right, ladies, is this the statement that will give the man in your life more action at home? Wait, what's the statement? Fine.

0: It's 104.1 KRVE, Kevin Quinn and Audrey Rose. You got this email that I want to talk about right now because...
1: I'm glad you brought it up. It's because, you know, ACL.
0: This is insane because right now, I mean, life be life and, you know, inflation be inflating. Every single time you pull out your wallet, it feels like it's getting lighter and lighter. And now concert promoters, festival promoters are coming up with new creative ways to sell the experience. And ACL sends Audrey Rose...
1: Yes, an email for layaway.
0: Layaway ticket pricing. Like, you can buy tickets to Austin City Limits on layaway, people.
1: Yeah. It's like
0: this is nuts.
1: It's a special deal that they're doing, the layaway plan. Why is it? I mean, to me, it's kind of like, is this telling us that like things are just too expensive right now? Like,
0: yes.
1: Concert tickets, festivals. Now, to be able to go to music festivals, we got to put the tickets on
0: layaway.
1: This
0: feels like back to school clothes shopping at Kmart back in the day.
1: Sure does. I was a layaway kid. Now, when we did back to school shopping, that's when, you know, your mom bought everything like in May. And so you had to make sure she got your sizes all too big.
0: Right.
1: Just so she can pull it out for you in the fall. So with these concert tickets, they want like 50% down now. And then you can pay it off by October.
0: At the gate when you go to the concert.
1: The layaway plan.
0: It's the layaway concert ticket plan. This is absolutely nuts. So the new way we're going to buy concert tickets is you put a deposit down and you pay every month, you pay every couple of weeks on it, and then when the show happens, you go see the artist and you got your tickets paid off.
1: You know what it sounds like to me, Kevin, is that like we are just not letting the money thing stop us from having fun. Layaway or no layaway, we are going to be in this thing.
0: This is nuts. And you know the worst part about this is just like your back to school clothes at Kmart. Like half the people who can't afford to get their tickets, you know.
1: All you have to do is just dodge what you're going to pay. And I feel like we've gotten to a point, too, with the economy where you know where it's like, okay, if I put a little bit on the light bill and a little bit right here, then I can put my 50% on my ACL tickets. And then don't even get me started on the outfit. That's just going to go on the credit card.
0: What's going to happen?
1: Put that on the credit card.
0: This is another way for these promoters to make a bunch of money off the deadbeats that don't pick up their tickets. They paid for 2/3 of them, and then they're like, I don't have the last bit of money to pay for it. I can't go to ACL.
1: Oh, no, you don't think they give you your money back?
0: Hell no, Audrey. They keep all the money.
1: If I put it on layaway, I didn't experience the experience. I want my money back.
0: Yeah.
1: My deposit back if I don't go.
0: No. You get your money back when you don't pick up your clothes at Kmart.
1: Did they? Well, I don't know. Ask my mom. Let me call my mom and ask her.
0: You gotta find out from mama how they did it.
1: Did they give you your money back?
0: If you didn't pick up your clothes from Kmart.

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23: Are you about to mow the lawn? It's blazing hot out here. Smokey Bear says,
24: avoid using power equipment when it's windy or dry. It's all on SmokeyBear.com, because only you can prevent wildfires.
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0: Kevin, Audrey, KRBE. All right, we are wrapping the show up. Audrey, what was your show highlight? You spent the last 4 hours cooped up in the KRBE Worldwide Broadcast Studios with me.
1: It's probably the squeeze. Can I say it now? Squeeze ass license
0: plate. Oh, my God. Grandma.
1: Yes.
0: Grandma with her
1: new license
0: SQZ
1: plate.
0: A55 license plate. And what was she saying about that?
1: She was upset and that she a lady over 77. There she is.
2: A woman that lives in a senior community that's going to be 77 years old next month will be driving around with what this plate has to say.
0: SQZ A55. Yeah. We agreed. She was protesting way too much. And at the very end of the conversation with the news reporter, she's like, I think I'm going to keep it, though. And they were like, you could turn it in, lady, and get a new plate. She's like, no, I mean, if I get a few honks.
1: Over 70, that's kind of not a bad
0: thing. Maybe I'll just keep it. Yeah.
1: Honestly, she should keep it. Just embrace it. See, because you know what that tells me? That tells me grandma's a freak.
0: It just tells me grandma wants her A55SQZ.
1: Yes.
0: Yeah. You and I both have the exact same show highlight.
1: Did we?
0: Yeah.
1: Oh, I mean, that story was just too funny.
0: It was funny. And by the way, while they featured her on the news, we got to see her A55, and it looked like it could use an SQZ.